That drink had started going to my head. He hadn't said anything about her, so I knew it was my move. And it had to be now. I could feel my nerve building. I couldn't let him go. Not this time. 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

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And it's time to say happy birthday to ZDK Radio, coming from the Bronx Desert, and wishing the station many more years in business to come.

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You talk about rats and it must be him. The living running from the dead. I go say, don't run me lad. 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Well, it's no a

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This Barbadian smart man by the name of Cephas got to know that Trinidadians were superstitious. So he buy a piece of land up Hololo Mountain, put some concrete around a spring and open a fountain. 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

0: When was the last time you went to Nelson's Dockyard? 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
5: Good morning, children, young men and women. I am Everton Batau Gonzalez, president of the Antiguan Barbuda Football Association, and I am here to tell you that it is of paramount importance to get a good education. 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

0: Ah, we gotta say good morning. How you doing? Love Doctor is in the hood. Nice to have you there. While I steer, heaven bound.
1: We know the key.
0: That's where you're going. You're on the right train.

0: get started. 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
1: A blessed morning to you, Yoko.
0: Hi, Chris.
1: I just called to wish my great nephew, Mr. Irish Phillips of Lower St. John Street, a happy, happy, happy belated birthday. God bless him many more years. Hope he enjoyed his birthday yesterday. And he have birthday greetings from his loving son, Kerrick, from his uncles, Esket, Gaston, and Portion. And special, special birthday greetings going out to him from his loving cousins, Jerry and teacher, and from his aunt, Christophine, who loves him with a passion. And today I have my goddaughter, Roylene Samuel, up at Gunchop. Happy, happy birthday, Delhi. God's blessings, many more years. Do enjoy your day from your loving son, from your mom, from your brothers and sister, and not forgetting your loving godmother, Chris, and also from Miss Bayer. An advance to my cousin, my great cousin, Marlon Hill from Green Bay Hill, who will be celebrating tomorrow. Hope and pray when the day comes, he will have a lovely day from his mom, Sandra, and from his dad, Mukush, also his sister and brothers, and from the family circle. And to you, and to each and everyone celebrating today, a happy, happy birthday. God bless you. Do enjoy your day. And to everyone under the sound of my voice, a blessed morning to one and all. And to you, Yoko, you continue to enjoy the rest of the day. A blessed morning to my Prime Minister and the rest of the party. Congratulations. Thank you very much, Yoko.
0: All right, Chris.

0: Well, we thought we might have left the yard, so we're back. We're here for a little bit more. Hi, hello, morning.
1: Hi, Copeland, and good morning to you.
0: Hi.
1: Yes, this is Lisa. I'm taking the time out to say, thanking the Almighty God for sparing my life to see another day in the land of the living. And I'm celebrating my birthday today, and I know I'm going to enjoy it with a passion. Much love and blessing to you, Yoko.
0: Okay.
1: So you can pick me up, Nita.
0: Okay, Nita.
1: Okay, dear.
0: Thank you, dear. Happy birthday, y'all.

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I'm sending birthday greeting all their list because like they can't wake up this morning, they still celebrate. And it's good morning. Everybody, good morning.

0: Well, life is what you make it. 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
1: We'll make the dream become reality.
0: Hi, hello, morning.
2: Hey, you. 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
0: Hi, morning.

0: anniversary album. Hi, morning.
1: Hi, good morning, Yokudi. How are you this morning?
0: I am all right, Julian.
1: Yes, I'm so glad to be alive in the land of the living, and I'm happy, happy, happy, happy, Yokudi, this morning. But first of all, because I'm hustling, because I have to get to work this morning. So let me say happy, happy birthday to Nita Nelson over there in Old Road, who's celebrating her birthday today. Greetings is going out to her from her loving and caring husband, from her daughter Chantel and her two grandkids. Just want to wish her all the best. On behalf of myself, Julian, and my sister Lisa, we just want to wish Nita Nelson a happy, happy birthday. Enjoy your day, girl. I will link you later when I come from work. And Yokudi, good morning again to each and everyone under the sound of my voice. Those are having birthday anniversary, even mourning the loss of a loved one. Yokudi, right now, but I'm a back foot because you don't know how it's on set up, right?
0: Okay, then. I hear you.
1: And you know, the duck is on. Because, Yokudi, we work hard. Everybody who said go out and call out and say go out and go out, they hear the call and they hear the voice of the people, and they go and around. No one food suffer no more longer. So here we are. We put them right back there. Add more. Suffer no more longer. So here we are. We put them right back there. Add more too. You understand what me say?
0: Uh-huh.

0: Just Ryan. Hi, hello, morning.
1: Hi, good morning, my dear again. A blessed morning is wished to one and all. How you doing?
0: Not bad.
1: Okay. Well, me too bad. Well, me just lick a pool about me right now.

at the Merchant Bands down there in St. Croix, and her aunt. That's Nicole and Mama Sita. And her great grandmother Jean Christian back here in Antigua. And not forgetting her three great uncles, that's Frederick, Filbert, and Samuel Christian. We all, and not forgetting the merchants back here, to all of the merchants, uncles and cousins, you know, great uncles, wishing her and hope she had a blessed 11th birthday yesterday. Also today, bless the Payne and Cardi and Spencer, they all celebrated yesterday. Hope they too had a blessed one. And now, let me say, a happy birthday is going out to our dear cousin that's Marlon. He loved being Green Bay Hill. And we join with Mukush, our cousin, to wish Marlon a very happy and a blessed birthday today. Coming from the hills, you know, we are one family. We are from the Hills clan. So I'll just say from all of your cousins, Marlon, and the rest of your siblings and your mom too. Okay? Enjoy your day, Marlon. Not forgetting Nita Henry Nelson. Happy birthday, Nita. And it's coming from all of us, you know, who listens to Good Morning Neighbors, especially from Winston, Keegan, and Phoenix, and Mady, and Jean Christian, and so on. Everybody. Nita is Mary's sister. So I'm trying for Mary, too. Mary Henry, scripture lady. And we're just here, Julian. Good morning, Julian and Lisa. Have a wonderful day, Mrs. Nelson. Enjoy your day, my dear child. And my friend over there now says, see to be celebrating today. Do not like his name called upon the radio, but I'm sure he's listening. Happy birthday, my dear. Enjoy your day today. And it's coming from your family circle and friends, especially Jean Christian and family. And everyone else who's celebrating today, I'm wishing them all the best for today. Thank you very much, Yokody, for listening to me. Bye-bye. Oh, I'm going to go off and congratulate our dear

0: minister or representative. Police, congratulations, Rep. And also to our Prime Minister and the rest of the crew. We all up here in World East sending greetings, and may God continue to bless you all as you all continue to do the good work you all have been doing. You know, that's we repeat, four repeat. Continue to do good, the good work, my dears. Enjoy your day today too. God bless you all. Good morning, Sister Kami and family, and Dame Hazen, Francis and family. All of my family members and friends again. Thank you very much, Yokody, for listening to me. Good morning, Mama Rose and Mrs. Adley and Mrs. Ephraim. Bye-bye, Yokody. You have a wonderful weekend, my dear. Bye-bye.
1: Ah, Gene, you have one too.
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0: 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Hi, hello, morning.
1: A pleasant good morning to you again, Yokidi. I'm requesting the song Dawn of a New Day by the mighty King High Flying Swallow. And it's going out for Patricia Alexander, Avril Marad, Miss Atlee, Jean Christian, R.L. Paul, Jacinta Davis, my Florida friend, Mama Rose, Julian, Lisa and her grandchildren, Sharon Grant, Sharon Christopher, Beige, Auntie Spagoo, Cheryl, Lady Annette, Julie and her mom in Kidsby, Althea Francis, Mary, Yo-Yo, Lorraine, Bronx Tarzan and Big Bobby, and also Debra, good morning. I'm quite sure you're sleeping now, but good morning to you. And everyone on the sound of my voice, have a wonderful day. Let's hear the dawn of a new day, because it's like a dawn of a new day. What a bang off! And God is love and God is good, because God was in the midst of this election, because we pray. When you read your Bible and you pray every day, man, God will come true for you. Thank you, Yokidi, and have a wonderful day. I'm still jumping with joy. I'm in all my glee as a senior citizen. Have a wonderful day, Yokidi. I'm happy because God loves us all. Bless you.

0: tomorrow to make it complete for both of us. That's right. Gotta stay on the lookout. Okay, let's get online here and see what we got there. Hi, hello, morning.
1: Oh, hi, good morning, Yokadi. Good morning to you, and good morning to Trevor, to Sly J, to John, to the Bronx Stars and Beige, Suki, Mama Rose, who are always on ZDK for the whole election. She did a great job. We did a great job by fighting for our party, and to Sean and to the whole ZDK. Good morning. And I just want to say a happy belated birthday to my granddaughter who celebrated yesterday, who celebrated her birthday yesterday. Greetings come from the whole family. Good morning to happy birthday in advance to Sandra's grandson, Zane, who will be celebrating on Monday. And greetings coming from the whole family again, the mother, father, everybody, all of us who are celebrating, who love him and love them, and they had a great time. And if my mom was alive today, she would be celebrating her birthday today. So happy birthday to the whole family, our family. I just want to say again, congratulations to the Prime Minister and his administration and all his ministers that won the seat, and to our government that keeps going forward and will be there for another 5 years and maybe forever. Gaston Brown, you have done a great job. You lead the country into the right direction. The young people are happy. Everybody happy. God bless you. We love you. So now I just want to say good morning to my brother Aden, to my father George Mirage, my sister Georgette and her daughter Alisa Nakima, to my niece Nicole and her two daughters Sana and Soraya, to my sister Sanja and her husband Aldrick Richards, and her children and grandchildren. Good morning, Mama Rose, again, and your family and your grandchildren. To Mrs. Atley and her children and grandchildren. Mady, good morning to you and your family. To Mrs. Hamledon in Barbuda, good morning to you and your family. To Mrs. Ephraim and her family. To Mama Jenny's daughter, Annette, and her children and grandchildren. Mama Eileen down in Maryland, good morning to you and your daughter, Jen. Brenda in Florida and her family. My friend, Sandra Williams in Florida and her family. To all my school friends, Cecile James, Stephanie Hodge, Petty, Lorraine, everybody, all my friends that I went to school in, Antigua and Faith and Hope School and Hill School. Good morning to Bubba, to Homeboy, to London Girl, to I say everybody, right? And good morning to my cousin, Paulette and Vinci. And I want to send this song, good morning to the especially again to the Prime Minister and to the Honorable Max Fernandez, and good morning to you and your wife, Mrs. Jill Fernandez. I want to hear this song especially for them and especially for my Prime Minister, who have done a good job, fought the fight, and you did it your way. Frank Sinatra, my way. Yokadi. Love everybody. Antigua, we're rocking and we're moving on to the right direction. Thank you.

0: only one thing that's on my mind right now, and that's my brother, the Chief Rocker, Sly J. He ventured into some high places, like Frank Sinatra.
1: Yeah.

0: Well, I checked my line just now, and it seems like my caller credit ran out, something like that. Hi, hello, morning.
1: Hi, Yoko, it's me again.
0: Go ahead.
1: Yes, I would like to request the song by Fatma Toto. Thank you. It's My Mistake on Worse Than Yours. And it's going out for my own listening pleasure, Nita, celebrating her birthday, being old road today. Yoko, you have a blessed day.
0: Okay, Nita, you have one too. Out of Sugar City, St. Kitts. A sister who's been with this radio station from ever since. Pat Ross.

0: gotta represent sometimes, even though the call is not yours. Well, let's get online here. Hi, hello, morning.
1: Hi, good morning, Yokadi.
0: Hi, Miss Hartley.
1: Well, I don't know how you go. I get rid of them long time.
0: Tell me.
1: Let me say this morning, you know, to all the radio station, number one ZDK, WTP, and Point FM and all the others that bought over on 104.32, the one for them with the boy them day. You know it is.
0: Yeah.
1: That bought over all during the course of the election, bring over the different programs and so. We have to congratulate them, okay?
0: Okay.
1: Everybody that did a good job, now to let us come this far. And we come this far by faith, trusted in God, okay, and prayed. And then we say, now, good morning now to my Honorable Prime Minister, the Honorable Gaston Browne, 4 feet not out. And if you want 5, you get 5 too. Okay? And to Lady Maria Brown and all the other candidates, every one of them, I want to compliment them, congratulate them, all them work hard. Everybody work hard, and you know, all of us put our little pieces and bits and pieces together to let us be successful. And let me say good morning to David. David, me here, you know, and they can't look for me yet. And I'm the Honorable and Dr. Oswald Thomas. All the other person that came in and my daughter, everybody that came for the election. I want to congratulate them and thank them very much. Because all of us have to work together to get this thing through. Okay, all the best to everyone this morning. And Avril, good morning. It's a couple song for me and Avril, my way. Anyhow, I want to play The Call of Love by Billy Ocean for all of my friends. My Mama Rose, Miss Ephraim, and Sharon. Sharon, good morning. Sheshe, good morning, darling. Auntie Chris, Annette, and Lady Baltimore. Lady Baltimore, you take care of that voice, darling. And everyone, and Miss Bridget Jacobs, and all the comrades, every one of them, can call everybody name this morning. Jackie Carter, Mary, you know, the regular, and everybody that took part in this election, all the executive members of the Antigua Labour Party, and the best to for the Antigua Treasury Labour Union too, you know, Labour Day coming up. Let everybody turn out and everybody do the part, take part in Labour Day, okay? And everyone, good morning to Joseph Henry and to Bernard Marshall, these two lovely daughters over there, and to me name John, and to just everybody, can't call everybody name. And good morning to Mr. Isaac, I'm not calling for me yet. Mr. Isaac and the Benjamins, get well to St. Miracle Hurst, get well to Jackie Mason. Morning, Jackie. Hope you're feeling much better today. And to Mr. Lashley, and to just everybody. Mady, good morning, and good morning to the Link Up crew, and good morning to good friend here. You want to Lipstick, good morning. Can't forget your tall darling, and just everybody. So, Avril, good morning, related to your granddaughter for the birthday yesterday. And let me say, advance to my granddaughter coming up tomorrow, Nike Charles. Tomorrow's her birthday. All the best when it comes around, I'll fix her up. Good morning to Jean Christian, and to just everybody that starts Miss Atlee. And I want to thank everyone that came to look for me, call me up, and Yokadi, and you know me can't forget you, and Sly J, and CJ, and to Governor Slim and his girl Molly. And let me say extra good morning to all of the candidates, Sam, especially Sam Cutie Benjamin, and to the Honorable Sir Malwin Joseph. Good morning, Mr. Joseph. Malwin Morgan Joseph. Good morning to you, sir. And good morning to the Honorable Minister E.P. Ched Green, and to just everyone else, you know, those that was here before, and those that all of us that are working together now, Let us all work together, stay together, and let us all do what you are accustomed to do. Just continue to do what you have to do, okay? Let's all have a blessed and peaceful. And let us continue to work towards and help our country to move on. And all who send a congratulations message to my Prime Minister, I want to thank the lady from Barbados and Dominica, Marco Rubio, the U.S. Secretary of State, and everybody that sent to him. We want to thank them very much. We love everybody, okay? And just, I can't remember everybody writes me. Oh, let me say good morning to Ivan Peters. Ivan, good morning. And then good morning to Mr. My friend over there in Cedar Grove. And everybody, how they come with everybody, we know we are so happy. We are happy and thank God for his blessings upon this country of Antigua and Barbuda. And let me say good morning to Miss Hamlet in Barbuda and my friend down there in Montserrat. I know she's listening too. And just, she never once heard of my voice this morning. If you remember, the voice may come back. Oh, let me say good morning to Candy. Good morning. And good morning to Jennifer Morrissey, Anita Joseph of Crab Hill. All those people that call all the time, all the best to them. I hope if you remember, I said, come back to you. And Avril, good morning again to you and your family, and have a blessed day. And, you know, we work hard and we do what we had to do, and God will bless us all. And let us all continue to pray for Antigua and Barbuda Labour Party, especially for our Prime Minister. I'm not saying he's perfect, but I'm telling you, he's doing a good job. He do what he have to do. And anybody trouble he say, you have to say. And night, you have fire on your foot now. I want your funny long time. You tap funny. You see where I get now? You keep funny now. Good morning. Go ahead, Yokadi. Call of love. Pull up the song. Good.

0: That's what we do every day. Yeah, Color of Love. Let's get online here. Hi, hello, morning.
1: Good morning, Yoko. How are you?
0: I am good, lady.
1: Red as usual?
0: Yes.
1: Good morning to my son, Chase, to Mama Rose, my auntie and cousin, and her family, Queen Singularity, and all the rest of the family. To Mrs. Atlee and her family, to Sharon and her next daughter, all her family. To Bronx Stars and her sister, Annette. To Avril and Sandra, to Maddie, to Jolene and Lisa, to DJ Frenchy up there in New York, and Brenda Lewis, to Sweet G, to Miss Eleanor Gillen, to Lynette Turner, to Annette Robert, that Mama Jenny Annette, and her two sons, and the rest of the family, to Governor Slim and Molly, to Shireen, to Bobla, to Karen and Wally from All Saints, to Les Scott and Winston, to Sharon Simon and Mr. Parker over there in Boland, to Beige and his family up there in Tampa, to Julie from Cage Bay, to Mrs. Bernadette Ephraim and her family, to Big Eye, to Homeboy, to Weeks, to Mean Machine and Archie, to King Generic and King Derby in St. Croix, and everyone have a wonderful Saturday. And I'd like to hear All I Have to Offer You Is Me by George Jones and Tommy Wynette. You have a good day.

0: Son of George Jones and Tommy Wynette. Let's get on line here. Hi, hello, morning.
1: Oh, hi again. Good morning, Yuki. I'm so sorry I have to come back because I forgot to say good morning to Sharon, to Jillian. And I'm so sorry. I was so busy, happy about the Prime Minister. I mean, sadly, I'm sorry I took your song, but you know, I had to say that he did it his way. And again, good morning to you and Mama Rose and to everybody. Good morning. And I want to hear the song. This song that I grew up on, and it's beautiful and a classic. I want to hear Ben E. King, Supernatural Thing. Good morning again, Maybe, and Mama Rose and everybody. Sandra, good morning. Yokidi to you too. Enjoy. Sly J, my friend. And to Frankie, I have to say, congratulations to my cousin, Michael Creelan, who won, to my cousin, Anthony Smith, and all the cabinet, all the ministers that won. And Lamin, you did a great job. Don't worry, because you nearly killed Pringle. And for all what you did very, very good. And even the guy in Barbuda, Beezer, he did good. Y'all did good. We are strong. Thank you, Yokidi. Supernatural.

0: Hi, good morning. Hello.
1: Hi, good morning.
0: Yes, go right ahead, ma'am. Talk
1: to me. Yes, me again. I would like to hear Parting Space by the Mighty Swallow for Mr. Michael Joseph down in rural west. Both of us live in Cooksville on the same street, honey. And he's an honest and nice, dear gentleman. So I would like that song going out to the Labour Party soon. And my handsome Prime Minister, Mr. Gladstone Brown. Everybody who likes it, the song. We're still on fire. I'm a shutting, but I'm still dancing.
0: I hear you.
1: But they say, family said, be careful, you don't fall though. You know?
0: Okay.
1: So I'm good, honey, and happy. Thank you so much. And you have a blessed and good day when you're going home.
0: And who am I speaking with here?
1: Oh my gosh, Yoko. My name is Anita Cobbins down here in Cooksville.
0: Okay, nice talking to you.
1: Nice talking to you too, Yoko.
0: Bye-bye.
1: Bye-bye.

0: Man that plundered his way, being a representative of the whole West, Michael Joseph. All the best to you, bro. Well, let's go take our final request now and see what we got. Hi, hello, morning.
1: Good morning, Yokadi.
0: Hi.
1: I want to hear the song, You're Always Beautiful in My Eyes, and it's going on for all my grandchildren and children, and to Petronella. Pastoral, good morning, darling. How can I forget you? And everyone that loves that song is going to for the Antigua and Barbuda Labour Party and the Secretary of the Labour Union and all the comrades. Labour Party is always beautifully in our eyes, okay? And you too, Yokadi, have a good day, safe on the road. Take care when you go on the beach, okay?
0: Okay.
1: Bye.
0: All right.

0: Nelson's Dockyard. Don't answer that, because we'll be seeing. When was the last time you went to Nelson's Dockyard? Don't answer that, because we'll be seeing you this Saturday, May 2nd for Dockyard Day. 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

0: And good morning, Antigua, Barbuda, and the rest of the world. Here is Fit Kick Direct, and talking today to you again is me, Vincent Earl Archibald Soki of Fit Kick Direct, and also of Schools of Protective Skills, aka Mosquito. And that's me, and today we have an interesting topic today. The topic today is about martial arts and about martial arts history. Okay, so we're gonna talk about how martial arts has secrecies and secrets about it that we don't know and we need to know, and how we can know. Okay, so we're gonna go to our sponsors and then we're gonna come back right into our program and we're gonna get in the issue of the talk. All right,
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0: And welcome back, everybody. You know, I haven't seen Professor Alvin Joseph for a couple weeks now for our program, you know, giving up some updates about what he's doing in the martial arts and also what the Martial Arts Federation is doing in the martial arts. And, you know, it has been a talk, and this talk has been endless. It's been questions around from people who don't know martial arts, especially. They like to ask you the question, what do you think is the best martial art fighting style there is or system? They like to ask you who are the best martial arts fighter that you know in the world today. But let's put it this way. There's so many systems all around the world, so many styles. Okay. Now, all of them has different cultures. They grew from different cultures, different traditions. And the aspects of development are different. Many of them has been birthed from out of wars. What sort of wars? Some of them have been birthed from certain crimes, you know, and how to fight against things. It's been birthed how to fight against. Though in some systems around the world, they have this, most martial arts system, they say they have their secrets. Just like you go to the politics and they have in the cabinet, they have their secrets that they can't talk. It's the same thing in the martial arts. There are certain secrets that are out, that is given that you cannot really just disclose to people. They have to be a part of and be here in the function of that rankage. Okay? Now, there's some systems out there that they do not participate in tournaments because their system is not based on rules. This system, they say, is based on real aspect fighting. It's designed to kill, to take lives. So tournaments is going to defeat the purpose, so they don't take part in tournaments. okay? Whether kickboxing, whether karate, whatever they're doing. Some believe that the secrets that they have is in their katas or their free flow movements. And in order to go to tournaments or even demonstrations to show you these katas, they're actually teaching you their secrets, and they won't. So to know about all the styles that exist and where they are, it's not really so. Now, when it comes to the tournaments, then we have styles that go into tournaments, but they're different tournaments and different type of tournaments. So you may not find some systems want to go into point sparring tournaments, which is semi-contact. They want to go in full contact tournaments. But the type of tournaments they may choose may be one of their particular style, like kickboxing. They want a kickboxing tournament, so they can showcase their kickboxing art. There's some who believe in the mixed martial arts competition, like the UFC. And so you cannot measure UFC competitors or martial artists with all martial artists around the world. There's a discipline being taught, and it's not everyone is willing in the fight scene out there. Okay? It's the same as churches. It's organizations. If you see and you train in the martial arts, hey, guess what? It's just school you're going. What do you do? Every subject that you have, you're going to not just read it from your book or hear it explained to you by your teacher. Of course, your teacher is going to explain what is in that book to you, because they're going to break it down for you to understand it because of their experience. And they have done research before, and they're still doing research on the same topic. So your teacher may end up having certain knowledge of this subject that is not included in the book. So it's the same thing in martial arts. You come to school, you study, and when you become a black belt, it's not research time. You're researching these techniques, you're researching these abilities, you're researching, and the research brings you forward to understanding, hey, style versus style. Style is good. Style is good. But it's not about style now. It comes about individual. I could train you in kickboxing very well, but it's your performance that counts. You go in and it's like you have never taught anything. Because you get a jelly belly. What they call it? Jelly belly. Huh? Jiggles in the belly, you butterflies. You get so nervous, you freeze. So you know, you're confusing yourself, and you can't even get it off. So you end up and lose. So it's not about the style. It's not about the system. It's about you, because you went there to learn martial arts, but to learn a particular. You went there to gain a discipline. I mean, you could have gone anywhere else. Why didn't you? I can remember when I first went martial arts school, I was searching. I remember when Mr. Emmanuel, Skincare Emmanuel, he was teaching upstairs by the BWIA office that time, you know, just opposite the building, opposite Bryson's building, opposite, what do you call it, the criminal office. You know, labor or so office. And I remember he was teaching classes, but the way how he was teaching, I was finding, like, you know, he's going on like he's Mr. Stricky Stricky. Like, he's so strict that, you know, he even, like, used to talk and kind of insult them, you know, if they make a mistake. And I'm like, yo, man, I don't want to learn from this guy. I don't want this guy teaching me, because this guy's going to get me, boom, angry. And I don't care all the black belt he is, I think he might end up and hurt me, because I'll fight with him. Because that's no way, man. He's talking like if he can whoop the world. The way how he's talking, he's not talking like, yeah. You know, put on a uniform, make an impression. Okay. But I grew to understand the uniform don't make me who I am. I make the uniform what it is. Okay. So I went over to another school. But when I went over by Emmanuel, I made a phone call to a particular professor overseas. And he told me he had a school in Antigua, and he told me go there so that he could come and then he would be able to meet me and we could dialogue and do what I wanted. When I went to that school, the guy who was running the school is telling me, have you observed, have you went to other schools and see how they're like before you come here? I said, I didn't want to go to no other schools because it's not what I want. I spoke to the big man on the phone and he told me, come here. Okay, before you come here, go to the other school and see them out before you like them. I'm like, man, geez, what's up with this guy? I don't want to do show the con. I don't want to train with these guys. I made a phone call. I'm talking to this guy. You trying to eliminate me from meeting this man. Okay, I went. I didn't like it. I come. So now we started. But man, it was there, I was there, but I really had to go and visit the big man and stay there and live there. Because man, this guy in Antigua wasn't even teaching me nothing. The most I was getting is injured by him. Every time he did a demonstration on me, man, I bleed. This guy injured me. Why he did it? You control with everybody, but you can't control with me. The little ghetto boy, the bright boy, from the same fraternity that he went to school, high school. You trying to injure me. I had to leave, I had to move, I had to excel. I excelled, man. I'm just sorry to how, you know, certain things happen, you know, that me and him couldn't even be in that square, man. I want him bad like that. You know, but anyway, get off that. Let's go to our first song. And our first song right now is from Elvis Presley. I Did It My Way.

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1: And welcome back, everybody. You know, I'm so glad that you heard that song, because I like to play that song, because through my career in the martial arts and growing up in life, I had to do many things my way. To some of you young people out there, if you feel like you're all alone, if you feel everyone that you know wants you to feel smaller than everything else there is, even than a cockroach, remember this, you're not alone on this. I've been there before. Ask me why then did I learn martial arts? I'll tell you why. I used to walk, and my arms used to be brittle. As soon as I made a fall, it break. Every year, one, boop, next one. This one, then the next one, then the next one, the next one. So I had to learn something that could help me to break my fall, that I couldn't strengthen my arms, that they wouldn't break. So that's when I started to learn judo. But differently from that, I can remember when my father died. And after he was buried, where all the friends I knew as kids? Instead, it's like if, oh, you're an outcast from us because, oh, your daddy dead. He ain't alive. You ain't got no daddy. Well, we got our daddy. And then they have the games. Yes, they would leave me out. I would be sitting there right by myself waiting to see if I could play. Next thing you know, when it's my turn, they say, come Fred. And Fred already played. They wouldn't play. They wouldn't want me to play. Then there's some of them, because they're bigger than me. Because I was real puny. I was skinny. I was little like crazy because I was born prematured. So some of them now, they're big now. They feel, hey, better we try to bully that. Ah, mistake. So I end up growing up violent. I was violent. Sometimes I'm looking at young people talking about crime, about violence they in and things they done. I'm like, man, you haven't done nothing yet. Chill out on that. You couldn't even come to school and sit down beside me on the desk beside me if I don't want you sitting there. I will fight with you. Imagine, I used to get licks. My mom herself used to come to school and whoop me, because I wouldn't even let teacher hit me. I'm saying, no way. You ain't gonna hit me. I had the drama. And then when I met my martial art teacher, he said to everybody, he don't like me out here without discipline. Because I can be a loose cannon. And if I'm a loose cannon, they gotta send the army out for me. I'm like, wow, is this man crazy? What are you saying here? And this man made sure that someone sponsored me, that I went to Trinidad every single holiday and lived with this man. And this man helped me to get rid of that anger, that passion, that, oh boy, you know, that temper. Because he let me know, yo, it's not yours. Temper is not yours. Temper is not you. You're the one wanting to claim what is not yours. And so why do you want to have it? So right now in my life, sometime they're out there, you're doing foolishness in front of me. And I'm a martial artist. And when I talk, you say, oh, I don't like to hear, oh, you talking violence. I said, but what do I know best? And what do I control best? So listen to what I'm saying, because when I talk to you, I'm showing you, yo, this is what your talk is bringing about. Your attitude, your behavior. Is me you want to be in that physical state with you? You really want to face me on that level? No. Let's have some discipline. Discipline. I'm an Antiguan, and this is what I know for a fact. There are a lot of us, we see others here. And we know that plenty of us depend on government ministers and all kind of people, politicians, to help you to get what you want in life. And there's some of us, we have to do it on our own because y'all don't want nothing with us and trying to hold us back. And we got our opportunities. But when we gain our opportunities and we come back because we didn't get your help, your assistance, your support, you try to make us look like if we didn't do nothing and didn't go nowhere, coming up with some stupid, bogus, dunce questions. Like if you bright. And many of you are failures. And many of you gone are failures. You know, a young man looked at me one time and told me he had a certificate from a university. And this certificate is in business management. And I didn't debate him. I didn't argue with him. But I know one thing. You go to college, if you fail, you get a certificate of attendance. And you did that course, but you failed. But if you pass, you get an associate degree or a degree if it's university. Don't come and tell me about certificate. Because I've been there. And nobody helped me to get there. That's the point. We have our young people in Antigua. You see someone who has gone there. He never got no help. And he reached there and you want to come and try to see. Like if, oh, show me your qualifications. Show you? Are you giving me a job? That's your problem. What I'm looking at though is, after June this year, it's graduations. We know it's graduations coming up. And we know, yes, school will be opening back in September. But is it we looking at those who are going back to school? Or are we looking at those who graduate from school? Because you know what are we going to do? Have them sitting at home. We're gonna find money, or we're gonna try to send them now to college, or one of them institutions, or even university. But for those of us who can't afford to do such, and they now can't afford to do such, but they need to get a job, to build experience in life, and to feed their household. What about those who are going in the job market? You're going to tell them after they have 7 CXC subjects to sweep the gutter? You're going to tell them to cut the grass among the road? That's the best you can tell them, ain't it? Oh, what? Come on, wash down your house and clean your spouting? Eh? That's what you want? Oh, come on, clean your dog pen. Your dog kennel and bathe your dog. That's the best you want for them. But there ain't no office, there ain't no meaningful job. And hear what else too? They're coming out principal business, principles of accounts, office procedures. And they can't even open up their own business. Because you put in all sorts of criteria in place that even me as a grown man can't even get a loan that easy to do my own business. You on your own, you want a loan, you got to depend on somebody who have a job. Imagine that you going to open a business and you got to make somebody who got a job stand security for you. Really? That's so demeaning. That's so bring down, man. That make you look so low. So low. Yes, I'm a martial art teacher. I have a school. It's children. I'm teaching people. I have to teach you the realities. Because this is for real. This is for real. Do you think a chop here, a knife hand chop is a joke? It's designed to break a brick. Huh? It's designed to break your neck. It's designed to hit you in concussion. So when you want to learn about martial arts, remember, when you who teach martial arts or you who practice it, you are not the normal person anymore. You are not the normal person. You don't hit like them anymore. You don't strike like them anymore. You do it proper. You are a machine. You are a destructive machine. That you have to control that machine. And when you, out there civilians, see someone who is practicing and even teaching and want to be an idiot, to come and say, you're going to challenge them, you're going to fight against them, you're going to do them this, you're going to do them that. You want them to get vexed with you. Okay, good. Now they get vexed with you and they're violent with you. You can stop them. So you're putting your hand up to say you want to block the kick for you. What block kick? You can block a kick? Nobody block kick. Even when you're kickboxing, nobody block kick. You fade kick. You fade away the kick. Ward it off. You can't block it. That will break your arm. A kick will break your arm. When I compete with somebody in the air, don't try to block my kick. Because my kick is going through you. Remember, we kick to break bricks. So how are you going to try to block it? Don't block it. Ward it or evade it. You evade it, ward it, evade it, or even counter it. You can step under it. Yeah, you can step under it. What's wrong? Yeah, sometime a guy is trying to kick straight at your head. You know? Like he wanna lick you out. So all you just do, you just drop on the ground and then you just throw that kick up. You right on him. Everything is going up there. He might spit it out. you see what I'm saying now? So when people are talking about tournaments and fighting, rules are not in the street. And when you're looking at individuals who are well trained, in this country, Antigua, we do not respect people who are past policemen, former policemen. People don't respect them, you know. Out here, they take them as, because they're no longer police, you think they're like you. They already put people behind bars. They take people court. They lock up so much people. You never do that yet. How much of them bust people head? How much of them done, beat you up and all kind of thing? They're normal people. And you feel you're going to test them. Then you get yourself in problem. Look, we have crimes going on in our country. And many of you, you're aiding and abetting to it. Because you're provoking people. Provoking. Provocation bring what? Wrath. So hear what? We're going into our another song. Because this other song is by Bette Midler. Long time we haven't seen. Winds Beneath My Wings. Yeah. Let's hit it.

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1: And welcome back, everybody. You know, I hope you enjoyed that song, you know, because the winds beneath my wings. What drives us, what propels us, what motivates us? We need to understand each other in this country. We need to have regard for each other. Let's stop playing as though we're brighter than each other and start working together. Because you're looking at your brother next to you, he needs help. Hey, I know, like me, I have brothers, but it's like I don't have none. I can't turn to them for nothing. I can't help. They don't help me. In fact, my own brothers envy me. I have sisters with communication, but it doesn't bother me because that's not my motivation. Yeah, my motivation is in the Lord, and He has given me the ability of karate, that I can master my life and push my life forward. Nobody needs to work with me. Gender fears, I mean, I've already done so much and they never worked with me. Youth department, they didn't want to work with me. None of them want to do it. Even now, I'm the same place where they have the boys out. Used to be boys training school, what they call it, Harriet Center or whatever. None of them want to work. I made applications to do the work with you. And none of them want to come. And look at what's happening to our young people. Look at what's happening. Because why? Why? Oh, because you have a cousin or a friend that does martial arts and he's teaching martial arts in Antigua. But are they teaching the same thing I am? Have they been where I am? Are they talking the experience I am? I mean, come on. I was the former police. I was the prison officer too. I was the tax audit man. I was the animal welfare officer. Yes. And you know, in all these offices, it's suspended. It's suspended. All I get in every time, suspend from my offices. Because I'm a no-nonsense man. And I do my work. And then there's some who want to come and cheat in this work, and you want to get away from me? I take my action. Yes, your politician help you and have me out here, but I want the politician to know, remember, we all live in Antigua, you know, because the only thing they can do is jail me, you know, because you can drive your car, a stone can pelt in it on you. Yes, we all Antiguan, and I'm the fighter, I'm a warrior. I ain't afraid to say so, you see. Know who you choose as your enemy. I don't choose no enemy. I don't need none. But if you decide to be mine, yeah, you will regret it. Honestly, you will regret it. You better turn to God. Because plenty of you in Antigua doing demon worship. Because when you talk, your conversation is just demonic. Your words are just demonic. And all of a sudden, all them want to use this word to people. Oh, I'm not satisfied. Is God satisfy you? Your parents satisfy you? And your husband or your wife satisfy you? Your staff can't satisfy you? Your employee can't satisfy you? Nobody else can satisfy you. So when you use that word on people, better go and kneel down and pray and ask God forgiveness, man. Because you want to play that you are God. So I love this thing, and I want us to go into our third song. And this third song, right, before we go into it, let me explain something though. Life is very enjoyable. It's us That's not enjoying it. So you want to take a life before you can enjoy life with life. Why take it out? I know I get upset sometime. I talk. But I hold back. I hold back on that rage. And I can remember there was a time when I released rage. But oh my, nobody loved me when I released rage. And I don't like to release rage. I love to educate. I love people to gain understanding. Because some of us, we are very sentimental. And I am a very sentimental person. I'm very sentimental, especially with words. I'm careful with words because when someone talk, I like to look at the meaning of the words and the way they paragraph their statement, you know. I like to make sure I because I'm very sensitive. I'm sentimental. I can't help it. Yes, I'm supposed to be a big warrior, but all of us, we do have heart. We have a heart. And our heart need to be protected. And that's where righteousness come into place. Protecting the heart. Because many want to come and they want to shatter that heart. They want to shatter it. When people want to keep you into loneliness and make you feel lonely, it's a witchcraft that they're working. That's witchcraft. Because when a person is all alone, how come you're all alone? It's a witchcraft that you're chasing the spirit of positivity away from that person by trying to make the person feel like they're nothing, they don't need to be. Some people, because of it, end up and commit suicide. Well, for me, you were wicked. You so wicked, you can take your own life. Look, why I protecting my life if I want to take it? That don't make no sense. I protect my life because I want to keep it. To even kill a ratter. Imagine I have a cutlass in my hand. And a ratter right there. And I want to chop the ratter. To kill the ratter. And you know, I can't chop the ratter. I can't chop it. I just can't chop it. I have to take it and just throw it in the water and drown it instead. I couldn't chop it. Because I'm looking at, okay, why should I chop you, bleed you? I know you come in and you ravish up my food, you mash up my thing, you stink up my house with your pee-pee and your poo-poo. But the, wow, you know? And for someone to look at someone else and chop them up, even take their last breath away. Well, let me tell you, it's not martial arts alone you need. You need God. You need God. And plenty of us out here, we need God bad. Anyway, we're going to our third song by Jimmy Cliff. And this one is

And welcome back, everybody. Hope you enjoyed that song, you know. I want y'all to really understand what we say. I can only talk, and I'm bringing up these topics. But these topics have relations to many of our lives, okay? And I have to include me. And I can't lie to you and tell you something far-fetched from what is. I have to tell you about my experience, too. Because I know you want to know. And the young people want to know. Because they want to train. They want to know, how could you control discipline? How could you develop it? And here it is. I'm teaching it. We're listening. Because martial arts is about mental, spiritual, physical. So now is not the physical time. It's that mental time. And we have to really get the drift of it. And see where we're going. We change from the realities of what's going on in our country, in our society, among us, our communities. We had a problem, we say, our youths. Then we had another problem where people are abducting them, killing them. Yeah, there's another problem. You say, hey, the gangs. But then now you say, you have a police force. But the most you see them is driving along, going home, doing all kind of stuff. But you can't see them patrolling. I can't barely see police on the road really patrolling. I'm not seeing them. But when you see them come around, they're going on as though they're Mr. Bad Boy. You can't even ask them a question these days. Before they can really go, you know. When they talk to you, they're talking like a harsh pig. And I'm like, well, man, come on, man, y'all ain't decent. You know, you don't know who I am, but you want to talk because you got a uniform on. Anyway, they're making so much money right now every month that they don't really need to patrol the road to watch your house or to see if somebody licking you down or somebody going to rape your mama. They don't care no more. They're driving the nice cars now with the tints up and the AC. And they just pass you by. You don't even know it's a cop that passed there. And you probably have a situation. You can't even talk to them. Come on, what's we doing? What are we doing? Wait. It's all gone like only when the disaster happens. You know, that's when we want to play the role. You know, let's get it right, people. You know, let's do it right. And this is martial arts, though. You can say what you want about Fit Kick. I will always be there. Fiki will always be there. The martial arts will always be there. We'll always teach. People will learn. The whole thousand don't have to. But you know what we always say? If we can pull one single out from a thousand, that one single that we pull out is a conqueror of thousands. And that's what we know. And that's where it begins. So we need to identify our lives. We're too selfish. We're too greedy. We're too ignorant. A man once said to the politician, oh, this one here never come and buy me a drink yet. Never buy a bottle of rum for us to drink. He's an alcoholic. You see what's going on now on elections and so on? You see what's going on with the election thing? All of a sudden, you supposed to be the bright man, right? Going on with the election thing, all of a sudden, you supposed to be the bright man, right? But you forget you're bright. All the time you stay away from me, I ain't no good for you.

alcoholic. So everybody come on one level now. You see what's going on? So where the decency? Just for a vote. Just to make a vote. And here what happened? You have all the nice pretty car. All the money. Every day in the year. I can't see. You can't even tell me good morning. You can't even give me a ride. Because I'm too dirty. I not good enough in your car. But guess what? Election's coming up. All of a sudden you come in and telling me, you know to vote for so and so, you need a spit in your face. How dare you? People vote for who they want. You even reach as far as go down to the alcoholic on Market Street. Eh? All the time you couldn't talk to them, you couldn't even touch them. But all of a sudden for election, you're shaking their hand, the rum man, and they give you a buckle of rum. So he can give you the X. The crackhead man there, you give you a snort, right? And then he's good to go. Yeah, it's what they're doing. And nobody watching these things. Nobody watching these things. At the end of the year, like I tell you, come September, let's see how much of them who graduate can get a job. That's the thing we want to know, if we have to send all of them back to school or if they can get decent jobs. And who can get decent jobs? Who can open up their own business so they can get to give jobs, decent jobs to others? That is how we grow. We want to see it. And that's what I'm looking at. So we're wrapping up. And you know what? I want everybody to share with us their joys. Remember, you can always call in on ZDK whenever we have Fit Kick going on. And I hope that always, you know, the number is 462-1100. And I hope this show has always been an inspiration and a motivation to all of you. And that it has helped to change your life one way or the other. Let God be praised and see you next time. I'm out. Oh.

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1: 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Because there are often no symptoms of kidney disease, laboratory tests are critical, as they provide an evaluation of kidney function. 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It is also important to understand the risks that impact kidney disease, such as diabetes, hypertension, and obesity. Consequently, lifestyle changes such as a healthier diet and increased activity can reduce these risks. Please get more information from your

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0: When was the last time you went to Nelson's Dockyard? 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
3: BBC News with Govinda Gill. NATO says it's seeking clarification after the US Defense Department announced plans to withdraw 5,000 troops from Germany in the coming year. A NATO spokeswoman said the adjustment underscored the need for Europe to take more responsibility for its defense. The German Defense Minister, Boris Pistorius, said Washington's decision wasn't unexpected, but insisted the presence of American forces was in both countries' interests. Joe Inwood has more details.
4: President Trump has been a long-term NATO skeptic. He's thought that European countries, well, that were not pulling their weight. He's called them freeloaders. The irony is, of course, that Germany is one of the countries that's gone furthest to address this. Germany's introduced a huge increase in its military spending. And then this happens, and we see, even despite those promises from Europe, the US still giving these signals that it might be pulling out.
3: Yemen's Coast Guard says a Liberian-flagged oil tanker has been hijacked off the country's coast by unidentified armed men who steered it towards Somalia. Tracking data showed the laden tanker make a sharp southward turn. Tom Bailey reports.
5: Yemeni Coast Guard officials say several patrol boats have been deployed to try to locate the ship in the Gulf of Aden, with the finger of suspicion appearing to fall on Somali pirates. This is the second such incident in the area in just over a week, after the hijacking of another oil tanker by Somali pirates late last month. Piracy, once notorious off Somalia's coast, had declined in recent years, but has made something of a comeback. These latest incidents are likely to raise further concerns over international oil supplies amid the ongoing disruption caused by the US-Israeli war with Iran.
3: A Sudanese doctors group says repeated airstrikes on hospitals by the paramilitary rapid support forces have crippled medical services in the city of Diling in South Kordofan State. The Sudanese Doctors Network reports that 10 health centres and the main teaching hospital have been destroyed. The US Transportation Secretary Sean Duffy says the government doesn't need to bail out low-cost airlines struggling with rising jet fuel prices. Mr. Duffy was speaking hours after Spirit Airlines ceased operations, having failed to secure creditor support. He said the government was ready to be a lender of last resort, but finding cash in the private markets was a better alternative. He had this advice for Spirit ticket holders.
6: If you're a Spirit passenger, you have an airline that's ceased operations, so you have to book a ticket in the next day or two. The other airlines are responding to that by providing beneficial booking opportunities and pricing opportunities. But again, you have to do it sooner rather than later. Have your confirmation number ready and your proof of payment, and the airlines will step up and give you better pricing to travel the final legs of your ticket so you can get home.
3: BBC News. The Nobel Peace Prize Committee has urged the Iranian authorities to release the jailed human rights campaigner Narges Mohammadi to her dedicated medical team after her health deteriorated and she was moved to a prison hospital. The committee said the 2023 Nobel laureate's life was now in the hands of the Iranian authorities. Her foundation said she had suffered a severe cardiac crisis. Thousands of shareholders have queued in the US city of Omaha for the first annual meeting of Berkshire Hathaway since the legendary investor Warren Buffett retired from running their conglomerate. They'll want to hear how his successor as chief executive, Greg Abel, plans to revive the firm's underperforming stock. The former racing driver and Paralympic champion Alex Zanardi has died at the age of 59. The Italian began his career in Formula One and the kart series in the US, but reinvented himself despite having both legs amputated. Mike Bushrell explains.
7: For many, that would have been the end of the story, but for Zanardi, he was so thankful for the chance of a new beginning, as he explained in an interview in 2018.
8: When I woke up, I was just happy. I mean, if I could describe the feeling which would emerge way above all the others, was just joy. To have lost my legs at that moment was really the last of my problems, because I was so happy to be alive.
7: Refusing to step away from sport, he raced in touring cars and also reinvented himself as a paracyclist, winning 4 gold and 2 silver medals at the London and Rio Paralympic Games, becoming one of Italy's most successful Paralympians.
3: The American rapper Kanye West will headline a concert in the Albanian capital Tirana this July. The rapper's been widely criticised over his anti-Semitic remarks, including his praise for Adolf Hitler, as well as downplaying slavery, leading to a number of cancelled shows. That's the latest BBC News.
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12: Here is your local weather forecast for Antigua and Barbuda, valid at 8 a.m. tomorrow, Sunday the 3rd day of May 2026. Settled atmospheric conditions will prevail across the area over the next 24 hours. Today we expect mostly sunny skies with a 10% or slight chance of showers, but tonight will be mostly fair and cool conditions. Last night's overnight low temperature was 20 degrees Celsius or 68 degrees Fahrenheit, while today's high temperature will be 31 degrees Celsius or 88 degrees Fahrenheit. The winds are blowing of the east at 9 to 28 kilometers per hour or 6 to 17 miles per hour. Sea conditions around the islands will be 1 to 1.8 meters or 3 to 6 feet. Rainfall to date for the month of May recorded here at the Visperd International Resort, 0 millimeters. Sunset today is 6:27 p.m. while sunrise tomorrow will be 5:40 a.m. I am Julia Jacobs, Planting and Barbuda Meteorological Service at the Visperd International Airport.
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11: Did you lose a loved one? 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
1: 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I can explain.
0: No. You listen to me. I'm the adult here.
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It's that time of year again, but guess what? 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
2: It is with great sadness that we announce the passing of Walcott Lewis, also known as Wally of Potter's Village. He was preceded in death by his parents, Walter and Denny Lewis, sisters, Florence Jones and Audrey Lewis, brothers, William, Levy and Ira Lewis. Left to mourn his passing are his children, Gerald and Brian Lewis, his grandchildren, Dante, Lily, Ariella, Zoe, Zaid, Gerald Jr. and Constanza Lewis. Also left to mourn are his sister, Roma Lewis in New York, and brother Vincent Lewis in Chicago, his sisters-in-law, Iva Lewis and Bessie Lewis in the USA. Also left to mourn are his many nieces and nephews and their families, to include Edwin Barnes and Latiba Barnes of Potters, Valerie Bloomfield, Agatha, Hillary, Norlene, Sylvan Jones, Velma James, and Joseph Jones Jr. in the USA, and Gwyneth Whitaker in the USA, Lorraine Davis, Walter Skip Lewis in Antigua, Arlene Joseph in Canada, Trevor and William Tony Lewis in the USA, and Melvin Lewis in Dubai, Juliet Lewis, Gary Knowles, Dwayne Johnson in the USA, Christine, Vincent and Veronica Lewis in the USA, Desi Lewis in Potters and all their families. His many cousins include special cousins Fitzroy Wongping Davis and Bernard B.T. Lewis, Marvel Burton, Denzel James, Dolly, Elvira and Hyacinth Lewis, Augusta Stephen in St. Croix, Bishop Kingsley Lewis, Charles Pinto Lewis and all their families, the Samuels of Sweets and Piggott's, Beatrice Richardson and family, Juliet Cutie Dorset and Potters, Rosal Josiah of Pickett's and all their families. His many friends include Miss Veronica Reynolds and the Reynolds family, Joshua and Eloise James of Fidges Creek, Eileen Charles, Friendis Christian, George Craft King, Foster Jonas and family, Margaret Jonas, Yvonne Steele, the Vigo and Freeland families, others too numerous to mention, the members of the Potters Wesleyan Holiness Church, Zion Potters Moravian Church, the Potters Uprising Cricket Team, the Antigua Barbuda Labour Party, and the Potters community. The service to celebrate the life of Walcott Wally Lewis will be held at the Otters Wesleyan Holiness Church on All Saints Road on Wednesday, 6 May 2026, 10 a.m. Tributes will begin at 10 a.m. Vroon will be at the church on 10 a.m. Burial will be at the Tranquility Park in St. John's. Bus will be running from Potters for persons wishing to attend the funeral.
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2: 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I'm your host, Big Bobby. Today, we reflect on the recent re-election of the Antigua and Barbuda Labour Party, a moment that speaks not only to political choice, but to the direction the people have decided for the nation. Elections, by their very nature, can be divided. But once the ballots are counted, the responsibility shifts from campaign to governing, from competition to cooperation. This is a time for unity, a time for national focus, a time to move forward. The people have spoken, and with that mandate comes responsibility, not just to those who supported the government, but to every citizen across Antigua and Barbuda. The expectation is now clear. Leadership that's inclusive, accountable, and committed to improving the lives for all. This is not just about another term in office. It's about building a nation where opportunity is expanded, challenges are addressed head-on, and no one is left behind. Today we'll take a critical look. What should become the next priorities? What should be the top priorities? And how do we ensure that government reflects the needs for all of the people of the nation of Antigua and Barbuda? Folks, we're going to get started. We have a rather distinguished panel here with us this afternoon. Some will be joining us throughout the afternoon. It should be a jam-packed with political perspectives. I'm honored to have us start off with Dr. Oswald Thomas. Dr. Thomas, as most of you are aware, is a seasoned political veteran and consultant. Dr. Thomas has decades of knowledge, first-hand experience with politics in Antigua and on the global stage. Dr. Thomas, welcome and how are you?
3: Hi, Bobby. Thank you for allowing me to join you this afternoon, and good afternoon to the wonderful people of Antigua and Barbuda, the diaspora, and all who listens to your wonderful program. I'm doing well.
2: Great. I'll just let you know we'll be joined later on this afternoon by one of my favorite persons, which Samantha Marshall will be joining us at the bottom of the half hour this afternoon as well. And Sean Bird, our general manager, and I call him a political scientist, will also be joining us shortly. And Anthony Liverpool, Ambassador Anthony Liverpool, is also scheduled to join us. He got called into a meeting, has to deal
4: greetings,
2: with
4: it. Greetings, Bobby. I'm online. I'm the iPhone
2: person.
4: Oh,
2: great. Great. Ambassador Anthony Liverpool, as each of you know, is a seasoned veteran in the diplomatic corps and has contributed significantly to the growth of Antigua on the international stage. Welcome, gentlemen. So let's get started. I'm going to start off with you, Ambassador Liverpool, because I know you have a tight schedule here this afternoon. The election is over. The folks returned to power, the Antigua and Barbuda Labour Party, the Gaston Browne administration. Where do we go from here, from your perspective?
4: Well, greetings to you, Robert, and to Dr. Thomas, and your many listeners to this program on a Saturday afternoon. It's certainly an honor for me to be here to share my thoughts once again. I think the question was, I think the Antigua Labour Party's theme for the campaign answered your question. The theme was a renaissance. Yeah. Mm-hmm. And essentially, a renaissance is a continuation to strive for operating, executing, and implementation at a higher level. So I think the next step is the continuation in a more focused, in a more organized fashion, the programs and policies that have already been rolling out. As small island development states, the pace of development is not rapid, you know, and that's an important point to make. A developmental project that could take 2 years in larger countries, in smaller states, these things could take 5, 7, 8 years. And I think for me, the population responded to the call of His ex, the Honorable Gaston Browne, and the Antigua Labour Party, in asking them to come on board and to join the Renaissance. When the Antigua Labour Party came into power in 2014, it was a clear vision of transforming, excuse me, Antigua and Barbuda into an economic powerhouse. I think the evidence is there. That's a vision. That's a goal. That's where the government sees Antigua and Barbuda progressing towards becoming an economic powerhouse. When you look at the programs that have been rolled out, and not just programs, the transformative initiatives that they have been able to roll out over the last 10, 12 years, you can see that we are getting closer and closer to that economic, that ideal of being an economic powerhouse. Then they entered this election with the clarion call of really engaging in a renaissance, a continuation, a strive towards achieving those goals that are well on their way. And what are some of these things? The establishment of the University of the West Indies Five Island Campus, a transformative educational project that will benefit Antigua and Barbuda for generations to come. The whole reopening of LIAT 2020, an important integration transportation initiative, air transportation initiative, that is critical to the development of not only Antigua and Barbuda, but to the entire OECS. The whole establishment, the reorganizing of the West Indies Oil Company, and now making it into a very successful public-private company in Antigua and Barbuda. In the financial sector, the establishment of the Antigua and Barbuda ACB Caribbean, mm-hmm. through their amalgamation with the Bank of Nova Scotia. And I mean, there are a number of, I'm just using these as examples of successful programs that really signals our thrust towards this vision of becoming an economic powerhouse. This election was, the campaign was on taking it to the next level now. How can we solidify this? How can we take the establishment of the UE Five Island Campus to another level, and that's where I see the future is. Of course, there are infrastructural concerns that came up during the election, and rightly so. The whole question of improving our roads, improving our water distribution and electricity distribution, improving our health services, improving our education services. And those were highlighted, and clear activities and objectives were outlined in the government's manifesto, mm-hmm. into how they will continue addressing those issues, which, by the way, are being addressed, and addressed in a very significant way, even before the elections.
2: Excellent. Thank you for that. Let me jump quickly over to Dr. Oswald Thomas, The same question for you, Dr. Thomas. What's your perspective and where should we go from here right now? What was the meaning of this election?
3: Well, Bobby, the question of, you know, we have a question of the Westminster system. Mm-hmm.

question: is my life, country, better off than 5 years ago? And that is the question. And then you see, to win an election, money, messaging is key. And so I think the message is there, and folks gravitated to that message. Now, some of those things that the Labour Party has been pushing have already started. Now it has to continue. And folks have to buy in and have bought into the idea. And now they have to look at, how do I get on board? So governance, again, because side of campaigning, governance is far different. It's, you know, system all, and we're talking about government's bureaucracy and some of those things that needs to change in government. So when you're talking about a rebirth, you're talking about making things better, different, and work for the people. And so we, the government has a full mandate to look at how government has worked in the past and whether government has been effective in moving development on a term that needs to meet people's needs, and what legislation and policy will the government put in place to make government more effective. Those are important. Also, talking about the resources of government. So those are things that the government has to look at. Then you talk about governance. You must, because Antigua does not exist in a vacuum. And so we are impacted by regional and extra-regional impacts, whether environmental, financial, wars, whatever the case might be. Um, 90% of everything we consume, we import. And how does shipping and shipping lane and higher cost of shipping, those things affect us? Oil and, you know, the rising price and so forth. These things will definitely affect us. How does regional tension plays out and affect us? And I think that the folks have said to this government, we are giving you a full mandate, because so far how you have governed, we believe that you are ready and you can face these challenges ahead. I also believe that this election, and I think it was strategic that the Prime Minister called the election before the heads at Commonwealth Heads of Government meeting here in November, because many thought that he would have done after the heads of government. I think the opposition was waiting for an election after the heads of government. But what happened? This election also put in stark contrast the heads of government meeting, and the people of Antigua decided whom best to greet King Charles, whom best to greet the presidents and prime ministers of Africa and the Caribbean. Is it Jamal Pringle or Gaston Browne? And so the people make a choice. And that's part of moving forward. And yes, I think the opposition also missed the message when they were still campaigning that Five Island is a secondary school for that community, university. They did not catch the glimpse of how transformational an educational institution is. So government has to sit down, and government has to figure out now governance and how this and I think the question of the rebirth starts

0: education.
1: Great. My question for Ambassador Liverpool at this point, you had mentioned, Dr. Thomas mentioned the Commonwealth Heads of Government conference coming up in Antigua, which is a significant conference. And you are part of the planning team. I don't know how much you can reveal at this point. But share with us, what does this actually mean for Antigua and the importance, and how, I know you're involved in several strategic meetings. You have to leave the show early this afternoon to deal with those issues. Share with us what this means for a small island state like Antigua to be hosting such an important conference, and what the implications are on a larger scale.
2: Yeah, thank you. The Commonwealth Heads of Government meeting is an important meeting for the Commonwealth as a whole, but more importantly for Antigua and Barbuda as a small island state to host. This meeting really is the third in a series of meetings that Antigua started hosting since 2024. So in 2024, we hosted the United Nations Small Island Development States Conference, and we held that successfully. We were able to mobilize our talents or resources on the ground to facilitate an international conference that attracted close to 4,000 participants at different levels. That was followed up by the hosting of the 55th General Meeting of the Organization of American States in 2025. Again, we were able to host and facilitate over 2,000 participants representing observers and members of the Organization of American States. CHOGM, the Commonwealth Heads of Government, is the third such meeting we are hosting in 2026. So it's part of a plan. It is not something that just happened overnight. The government had the vision as early as 2023 to begin to prepare Antigua for what they refer to in the tourism sector as MICE, meetings, international conferences and exhibition, which is a segment of, it's a type of tourism, like, you know, sports tourism. You know, Antigua and Barbuda feels that and have already been engaging in setting up the country to be a MICE destination. The plan is that, in, you know, as we continue, we will attract a lot more private, you know, the IBMs, the Sony, private organizations and private sector institutions would want to come to Antigua and host meetings and conferences. So the Commonwealth Heads was part of that vision, that plan, and I think we are well on our way in setting up Antigua to be a MICE destination, where companies, institutions, organizations can feel comfortable to come and host their international meetings. So we are in the thrust. We are well on our way towards hosting the Commonwealth Heads, which it starts from October 30th and runs until November 4th. We are anticipating approximately 5,000 delegates, to include, you know, presidents, prime ministers, foreign ministers, to attend this meeting along with their delegation. The conference itself would be a series of meetings. There would be a special retreat for the Commonwealth Heads only, who will attend the meeting. And we are really hoping that we can attract, you know, up to 40 to 50 heads of government. As you're aware, the Commonwealth is made up of 56 countries. And traditionally, some countries at the Commonwealth Heads, you tend to get, you know, between 35 to 50 heads attending the meetings. And we are really hoping that we can up the ante in that respect for this meeting. In addition to the Commonwealth Heads, you're also going to have the Commonwealth Foreign Ministers, who will be having their special meetings during that period. And then we will also have a series of Commonwealth forums. We'll have a youth forum, a business sector forum, a women's forum, and as part of the conference and a people's forum, and these will form part of all the various meetings that will be held in Antigua and Barbuda during that period. And it is a mammoth task. I mean, to organize for something of this nature, you're talking about bringing all the key stakeholders on board: security, police and defense force, immigration, customs, health sector, education. When we talk about the health, we're talking about EMS, ensuring that our emergency services are well situated. They understand the plan in case of any emergencies. Our hospital, our immigration, our customs, our hotels. Accommodation is a major part of Antigua and Barbuda hosting of this meeting, to ensure that we capture all the possible spaces, hotel rooms on the island, to accommodate the anticipated number of persons who are coming here. Our transportation is going to be very crucial, because you're going to have delegations staying as far as Mill Reef, delegations staying, Browns Bay. They're going to be utilizing all our Airbnbs, and we have to organize a transportation network that would be able to move delegates to and from not only our conference facility, which will be located at Antigua, American University of Antigua, but we will be also having sessions at Sticky Wicket, sessions at the UWI, sessions at Sir John St. Luke's Conference Center. So transportation is also a very key part of this exercise as well. And yes, it's all hands on deck. And I have to say that the various stakeholders, from our accommodation people, the Antigua Hotel Association, the Ministry of Tourism, the Ministry of Health, Police, Antigua and Barbuda Defense Force, Emergency Services, they are all on board, and everyone have been working extremely hard since 2024. And a lot of this is led by our High Commissioner, Karen Mayhill, in London. She's our point person, and she has been working overtime to ensure efficient coordination and management of all the various stakeholders to ensure a successful conference come November of this year.
1: Great. I'm here chuckling with a smile on my face. I saw a text came across the screen from a listener who says, "This is the reason why I look forward to the Point. You always have great information, great guests who export the intellect of Antigua and Barbuda." So I want to thank you guys for doing such a wonderful job. Keep the listenership extremely high here on To the Point. Before I get to Dr. Thomas, though, Ambassador Liverpool, I know that you've been involved in some of what the ongoing discussions and meetings with some of the advanced folks who came through Antigua recently to do a review and update as to how the progress are being made. What is the feedback you're getting from those individuals who came to Antigua to see firsthand the progress that you guys are making to host such a significant conference?
2: No, the feedback has been tremendous. To date, we have not had any significant negative feedback from any of our advanced visitors from Canada, from Samoa, from New Zealand, the United Kingdom. You know, we have not had any negative feedback. What we have been getting are constructive criticisms, I should even say criticisms, instructive comments about some of the things that we can tweak to ensure that we have a very successful conference. So, for example, we have the High Commissioner of Samoa here with us, and she has been giving us some excellent points, because Samoa hosted the last Commonwealth Heads of Government meeting, another small island state. And therefore, we were getting what I would consider invaluable tips, on a number of things that would help to improve our preparation for the conference. But by and large, the response has been tremendous. There was a reception held on Monday night, I think it was, of this week, or Tuesday. Uh-huh. You know that Sir Viv Richards is our Commonwealth, so the national hero, has been appointed our Commonwealth envoy, and he was there at a reception at Coppin Lumber on Monday or Tuesday, I think it was, to greet you know, those who are here as part of the advanced team. We will have a similar exercise next week, Tuesday and Wednesday, when we have another set of 15 countries who are already here. And we'll be having a reception on Wednesday evening at the Interpretation Center again. And he will be on hand to greet them and take pictures and have conversations, you know. So in a way, I think the advanced visits is really serving as an important promotional platform for the conference. And so far, the feedback has been excellent. People are prepared. And they recognize that Antigua is ready to host this conference.
1: Wonderful. I see that we are joined by our general manager, and what I refer to as my local political scientist, Sean. But before I get to Sean, Dr. Thomas,
2: Before, if it's okay, if you can excuse me, because they're knocking on the door for me to come to a meeting. So my sincere apology, Brother George, and thank you for accommodating me. And greetings to Dr. Thomas, but I'm sorry I have to rush off now.
1: Listen, Ambassador Liverpool, thank you. Please proceed. We appreciate you being a professional and spending the time here with us, knowing that you're on the ground there, meeting with all these important folks to ensure that the Commonwealth Heads of Government Conference is a success. I just want to thank you. Dr. Thomas, what's your perspective on this? Because this is not a significant conference in any capacity. It's rather important, and you understand the political dynamics both nationally and internationally. From your perspective, what does this mean for Antigua and Barbuda?
0: Well, it's not just the meeting, and it affects all the stakeholders in terms of the impact that it brings of hosting such a meeting. But it goes wider than that. And the impact will be felt for years to come, because with the king and the amount of heads of government and delegation that come, it also come with media exposure in the international market. So all of London media, Sky News and everybody, BBC and so forth, are going to be here. They're going to explore this small island, its beaches and its culture and what it has to offer, and that kind of cultural stuff that we put on will all be shown. So while Antigua, we have a small population, millions of people around the world, all of Europe and Africa and so on, will be watching and seeing what goes on in Antigua. And somebody will have an interest of taking a cruise or coming to Antigua for holidays. And so the impact will be felt. So it's not just this conference and Prime Minister heading it and so forth. And this is why we have to get it right. This is why we have to do it. Also in that mix is the deluxe cinema that was bought by government that is now being renovating in the Performance Arts Center. And I believe that the heads of government will visit there for some meetings or a performance. But I see even the deluxe center playing a pivotal role in the development of arts, and artists can begin to from their artistry make money. So, you know, back in the day, Bobby, I used to be involved in playwriting and acting. We used to put on plays at the University Center around the country and so forth. And I envision that drama groups can develop and go into residency for 2 months, 3 months at the Deluxe Performance Arts Center. And with all of these cruise tourism, that can be part of their visit to Antigua, that they can go watch a play at 12 o'clock or 10 o'clock or, you know, in the evening.
1: Right, you're absolutely so correct, because I had some discussions with the Honorable Dal Matthews about 6 months ago about the Performance Center there, the Deluxe Center, and he shared some of those perspectives, some of those same thoughts as you. So it's clear it's going to be not only just and entertainment factor, but it's continued to enhance the quality of life, the theater of arts in schools and the nation as a whole. So let me move on now to Mr. Sean Bird, who is with us, my local political scientist, and I always refer to him, and he chuckles when I do this, as the member of Antigua First political family, the Bird family. Sean, we just had an election here in Antigua, and we deviated a bit away from the election discussion to accommodate Ambassador Liverpool, who is currently at a meeting right now for the Commonwealth Heads of Government and took the time to spend some time here with us this afternoon. So I'm going to pivot back to the election. The election is over. Where do we go from here? And what's your perspective on what took place on Thursday evening in Antigua?
3: Well, Bobby, I think it's listening to Ambassador Liverpool, and listening to Dr. Thomas, what they're saying, how they're looking at the impact of the Caribbean Heads of Government, looking at what's going on. That is probably one of the things that was in the minds of the voters. Let us look at what is taking place. You have the Caribbean Heads of Government meeting. You have Prime Minister Brown, University of the West Indies, free education for those who are eligible. You have Social Security, to me, and now I have added to the list Bubi Ali. And then he came up with something that I believe is pure Labour Party, which is the $150 million at 2 to 3% for those who are unable to get a loan from the bank. Now, you put all of that together. Yes, we have our challenges with our road network, with our water, but people are looking at their future. They're looking at the possibilities that are available to them. Now, obviously, like any other organization, you've gotten a fourth term, and so therefore there are less excuses to be made, and so you can only campaign on what you have done versus promises. So you have promises and then you have accomplishments. People in Antigua and Barbuda in this election voted on what they believe. Those that who have the competence and capacity to move the nation forward. And I think it was very clear in the minds of individuals, the choices that were presented before them, that they made it very clear that Prime Minister Brown had that competence and capacity. And Bobby, if we're going to be honest with ourselves, let us be honest of ourselves. He's not perfect, but at the same time, I think it was fairly clear in the minds of individuals who it is that is happening. I think he has done well in an international scene. I think he has done well with what he has brought to the table. And I think that it is this that the public was looking at. And they were weighing on what is in the best interest, in other words, net gain and net loss. Mm-hmm. And it's clear that they saw this as a net gain rather than a net loss. Do we have problems? Absolutely. Are things perfect? No. Do we have grievances? Yes. But people were looking at their potential, which is what was bettering their human condition, and their condition as we, through UWE, through the housing, through the what is happening with regards to that loan. I think that loan was huge and played a significant part in the electing the Antigua and Barbuda Labour Party. So that's where I'm seeing it right now, going forward. And I think people decided, no man. And it's clear with a 15-seat majority, one or two people shocked the life out of me that they got elected. But hey, that's what people were looking at.
1: Great. Dr. Thomas, we saw a significant message, as Sean just alluded to there, on Thursday night. Not only did the Labour Party gain, in just about every constituency, they had a net gain. They gained more votes than they did the last time around. And to the contrary, to the other side of that, the UPP got less votes in every constituency than they got the first time, the last election cycle. You are an individual who studied this stuff well and have perspective on it. What was sent in that message? What did those numbers really tell us about the election?
0: Well, Bobby, the numbers were clear, that the Labour Party messaging was clear, the numbers were clear, that the UPP base was not happy, leadership matters, and that was a problem. Character matters in elections as well. Mm-hmm. And the UPP base was not excited about their prospect, and so many of them conceded and stayed home or crossed the floor. Or crossed the floor and voted for the Labour Party. But I'll tell you more, Bobby, the Labour Party this time around in 23, the message was more focused. It was focused. It wasn't, because last time the bickering between the Prime Minister and Asad Michael almost cost the election, because it took away from the messaging of the Labour Party. It also made some Labour Party supporters not wanting to vote, and we saw more than 3,000 Labour Party supporters did not vote in 23 election. And so many of them would have come back home. Because Asad was a looming figure in the Labour Party, well-loved. And so that was out of the picture this time. And so we saw a more message. The blitz that they did, the whole question of the Renaissance, they espoused the things that they're doing, the question of the CXC, the government paying for all of our students who have to take CXC and CSEC. It eased the pockets of parents who would have to, the child's ready to take 9 subjects, but they could only afford to pay for 2 because there are 5 kids in the house and they have others that they need to pay for. That is how the government took that burden away from the people and all who would have paid in advance for their student or their children examination fee. The government gave them back their money. The question is that those who are leaving school and wants to tertiary education, wants to go to Five Island, the government says as of September, if you are an Antiguan and Barbudan citizen, it is free for you. Then, as if you know, more icing on the cake, the Five Island announced that you have to put your application in by June of this year in order to join the law program. Again, free to Antiguans and Barbudans. That's transformational. I mean, so what you see is a gravitation. Mm-hmm. And this time around, I am saying to you that Antiguans supported the Labour Party in this election, whereby the non-national vote wasn't a factor.
1: Okay, great. Hey, listen, guys, I'm just getting even more excited here this afternoon because one of my favorite person is online with us here. I didn't see it on my screen. Samantha Marshall. Samantha, are you there?
4: Hi, yes, good day. I'm here.
1: Great.
4: Let me say good day to your viewing and listening audience and to the other panelists online.
1: Great, thank you. Samantha, thank you again for taking some time to be with us here this afternoon. I'm going to ask you this question I've asked these guys before as well. The election is now over, and we all are excited with the results. Where do we go from here? What's your perspective on how the government is going to proceed from here? I know you're not in the decision-making mode, but you have a great knowledge and vast experience in this political maneuvering and planning. What's your perspective? Where do we go from here?
4: Back to work with Labour. Back to work. Listen, this is a time now where we have outlined our plan, mm-hmm. Through our manifesto, the Renaissance, mm-hmm. What it is that we're going to do. What are we moving forward to do? I mean, critically, I think 2 of the main priority areas mm-hmm. have been to continue the program related to the infrastructural development, mm-hmm. being roads, housing development, And additionally, to ensure that we maintain and continue the program related to ensuring that we provide every home with water going forward. I mean, the work continues. There's not going to be a situation now that we lay back on our laurels. We have to continue the good work. We have a number of challenges, though. We recognize in terms of what is happening globally and how it can impact the cost of living. And this is something that I am assured that the Gaston Browne administration will be monitoring and will be seeing how they can continue to support the population on a whole, making sure that everybody continues to enjoy that basic standard of living. Mm. But as I said, it's onward to work.
1: Wonderful. I have a funny story to share. I see a text stating that I really do appreciate To the Point on Saturday afternoon. You also have great guests. But this one here, Samantha Marshall, this, the person putting quotations mark, Matu Love She.
4: Thank you.
1: Well, Samantha, on Thursday night we were on air, and a number of us was duly surprised what took place in St. Mary's South.
4: Yeah.
1: As much as we would have liked to have seen it, we know you played a significant role in that whole campaign. Speak to me about what you thought made the difference that Dwayne George became successful this time around.
4: I want to say that we have to give commendations to Dwayne George since he presented himself as a candidate in the by-election. Mm-hmm. Dwayne has maintained working on the ground. Mm-hmm. He has been consistent. He has been working. And it was a pleasure to support him in whatever way that we could to ensure that he was able to bring the seat home. The reality is that I believe a lot of the voters in St. Mary's South were disappointed with the quality or lack of representation, I should say, mm-hmm. by the former representative, Mr. Kelvin Simon. I mean, when you look at it, I think people became offended that they wanted to hear their representative in Parliament. Mm-hmm. If it's one thing with people in the South, they want to hear representation. They may not always agree with what you say, but they want to know that they're represented. And when key matters were being discussed in Parliament that touched and concerned the lives of the people in St. Mary's South, that representative was absent and did not hide or hesitate to show that he had to enjoy himself. Mm-hmm. When we offer service, it's not about us as individuals. If you look at many of the politicians, they give up a lot of their personal lives, what they have to do to ensure that they can represent the people they put there to represent. And I think that is what St. Mary's South was upset about. Mm-hmm. And they saw the opportunity now to give Dwayne George that chance to be a representative. That, I think, is really the underlying feature. Uh-huh. And I want to commend Dwayne George and the team in St. Mary's South. Mm-hmm. I am so happy that St. Mary's South stands a great chance now at good representation.
1: Great. We have a lot of folks from the Bowlands area in the New York listening as well. Another one says, a long time she hot, you know. Anyway, I'll move forward over to Dr. Thomas. I know on Thursday night you were also had some interesting perspective what took place there in St. Mary's North and St. Mary's South, because both candidates were elected. Could you share some of your thoughts from your history and understanding of politics in Antigua, Dr. Oswald?
0: Well, I mean, I as I made my comment, I said if Jonathan couldn't win his seat, when Dr. Benjamin is last minute, had only roughly 3 weeks and convert, then he is, his political power is fixed altogether.
1: Dr. Thompson, so I'm not sure if you're, go ahead, I'm sorry, I think you're a break up on my end. Go ahead.
0: Oh, sorry. when they were doing the Social Security debate for the Jolly Beach investment, Jonathan made a great speech. And when I listened to him, I said, that's a statement. That's a politician that understands the development of Jolly Beach and what it would mean to the people of Jennings and Bendels and so forth, because they would be direct beneficiary of whatever jobs and so forth that there. And then when he went to the radio the next day and had to walk back everything he said, I thought that was a moment that he definitely missed the mark. And I think his people took note of that, that he became a puppet. And sometimes you have to disagree with your party machinery in the interest of your constituents. And he didn't understand that. I always maintain that there was a falling off of in 23. We know that a number of folks did not vote in St. Mary's South. And we know that many of them were Labour Party supporters because they had supported Samantha before. We also knew that Dwayne George was a late entrance for the by-election. Although he was late, he still increased the vote by 26 votes, and he would have had a problem because Labour Party supporters would have needed to warm up to him. Two, the UPP supporters, they were calling him traitor and all of these names, and, you know, people became emotional. However, I always maintain if Dwayne continued to do the work and meet people and explain to people and work with people and shake their hand and so forth, that he could increase his vote, because there are votes that out there that can put him over the edge. So while Shuggy was overconfident that the people were going to get rid of the Judas, Dwayne George was working quietly. Okay. I had a number of persons that I know from that constituency. And some told me when they went to Shuggy, he told them he couldn't help them because he's not in government. They went to Dwayne George. Dwayne George never turned them away. He tried to help them. I spoke to a 21-year-old, and he told me that twice he voted for Shuggy, but this time he was not going to vote for Shuggy because he felt, and the people felt, that Shuggy had abandoned the constituency for partying.
1: Great. Now, you guys spoke of leadership, the importance of leadership, and we all have seen what took place.
3: Can I say something?
1: Yeah, go ahead.
3: I said something before you go on. I want, just before I lose my train of thought, I think Dr. Thomas said something very, very critical. He spoke to the fact that about the Judas situation in St. Mary's South. Don't you think that was also played out in All Saints West? That they were thinking the same way, and what was the result? It was the result that both seats came home to the Antigua and Barbuda Labour Party. That should be a signal to Antigua and Barbuda that people were thinking. That's why I said the housing, that 2-3% for the housing played a significant role. I believe that the as Dr. Thomas explained about the CXC, University of the West Indies, don't underestimate the impact that had on each and every household. So while people were, and I've noticed a trend, Bobby, I'm not to cut you short, I noticed a trend. I'm noticing more and more Antiguans and Barbudans are not into that cussing that we was before on the radio.
1: Correct.
3: So they might listen to it for entertainment, but it's not translating at the polls. Take a look at it. Those that think that you can cuss and carry on and show this, people would listen up to a point, but more and more I'm finding that the population at large are moving away from that. And they're looking for substance. And therefore, that is what they saw with the messaging of the Antigua and Barbuda Labour Party. And the fact that they have a fourth term, the Labour Party had to demonstrate to the public that they were out the work that they're doing. And you can see it. You can see it with Bubi Ali. You can see it with the University of the West Indies. You can see with the housing. So these things are translating along with those huge international conferences. And do your people funny? They will cuss and they will suck their teeth, but in the back of their mind, they already know what they gotta do. We have to be very, I thought that it was very instructive. The two constituencies they're talking about, Judas, are the two constituencies that came home to the Labour Party.
1: Great. You mentioned terms of the maturing of the political citizenship in Antigua, the cussing and carry on. You know, it was your brainchild to do this program here. And from the time we came on air, we continue to hear from individuals. One reason they look forward to the point, there's no cussing provided of information. Even those who may think that we may have a strong ALP tone still appreciate and value the discourse that takes place right here on To The Point. So you're absolutely correct with the maturing of the political discourse in Antigua, because I hear that on a daily basis. Dr. Thomas, I'm bringing the drum back to you in terms of this. Strong leadership sets the tone for national direction, accountability, and institutional effectiveness. Speak to me about how that played a major role. Even though the opposition leader won his seats again, it's clear that there is a rejection of the overall UPP. Speak to me about what you saw, how leadership played a role in this election.
0: Oh, and leadership does matter because, you know, Bobby, let me jump back. The UPP did a poll when back in 23, when Harold led the party. And the poll said that majority of the folks thought that, in 10 constituencies, thought that Harold Lovell was a gentleman. Mm-hmm. But when it came to leader and leading the country, they prefer Gaston Browne. And so Gaston Browne, you say what you like, is prepared to speak and say exactly what he will do, what he intends to do. And he doesn't look at what, he doesn't put his finger up in the air to think what others will think, what the poll would say, what are the advantages, but he will speak to the truth as this is what happened, this is what will advance the country, and those things matter. Mm-hmm. And so with the infighting in the UPP over the leadership, mm-hmm, and the constant resignation and the getting on the radio and cursing out one another and so forth, the people of Antigua knew that the UPP came together last minute and seems to be unified because the election was called, but they knew that none of them wanted Pringle, and that was a problem. And so people look at who will lead this country and they ask the question, who would we prefer to lead this country? And so both men has their own flaws, but they decided that we will take the lesser of both evils and we will decide that this is the man who is willing and have spoken to us. He's doing a good job. We intend him to continue and his administration to do a better job going forward. We like what he's saying. We like how he has marshaled and championed our cause. And this is the person that we want to continue. So leadership does matter. I say to you, had the UPP had a different leader, perhaps different candidates and so forth, we probably would be looking at different results. But again, we know for a fact that the constituency that the leader was in is relatively a safe constituency for him. However, I believe that there are more votes still to be had in All Saints, in the Mokpan area. And I think that next time, Lamine probably needs to spend some more time up in Mokpan, because he needed to come out of All Saints with a bigger lead in order to offset the old road factor.
1: Great. Mr. Samantha, this election is not just about another term in office. Some say it's about building a nation where opportunities expanded, challenges addressed head on, and no one is left behind. You have a legal background. I know you're not involved in the Attorney General's office, but over the campaign, which is on this program and other areas, he mentioned that one of his goals is to move Antigua into a republic. What's your perspective and your understanding, because you have a strong legal background in terms of us moving into the republic?
4: Well, I know it's not just about moving us into a republic, but I know that the AG really wants to proceed on a constitutional reform program.
1: Right. Mm-hmm.
4: And I think this is something that we have to determine as a people, whether we have reached that level of maturity, I say loosely, because we would have to examine on the heels of it what are the benefits that we now have compared to what are the opportunities we may have if we move forward to a republic. Mm-hmm. How do we want that republic state to look? How do we shape ourselves in a way that it can be beneficial for us to highlight? I mean, we've had other countries, other islands within the region, such as Dominica and Barbados, who are republics. Barbados doing so recent.
1: Mm-hmm.
4: And it has not hampered them. It has been something that has allowed them their growth and development. We have developed so much now globally that our small island developing states have made friendships with other countries all around the world that give greater support than what we may receive from the UK. But, you know, I don't want to go into depth with that now, because that really is something that has to be a full-length discussion as to how we want to see ourselves shape as a republic and how do our people feel about that. There has to be a lot of sensitization to people, because persons just assume all republics are shaped the same or formatted the same, but there are opportunities to shape it how it's beneficial for us as a people.
1: Great. Dr. Thomas, I have a question for you. I had it for Ambassador Liverpool, whom had to leave to jump into this meeting. Relative to the whole issue of we saw a number of heads of state throughout the Caribbean region sending congratulatory notes to the Prime Minister on this victory. But one of them, I thought, I paid special attention to, it was the leader of the opposition in Trinidad, the PNN, who sent a note of congratulations to Gaston Browne. What do you take from such widespread support across the region for Gaston Browne, and even someone who is not the head of state but a political opposition leader in Trinidad, taking the time to say how important this election was, how important it is to have Brother Gaston Browne still part of CARICOM? Speak to me about that.
0: Well, I mean, Bobby, as you know, on Thursday night, in my opening statement, I did say that many prime ministers and presidents around the world are pending a congratulatory letter tonight for whomever will take the reins of government. It's a customary thing that is done, and we do it in Antigua as well. We send congratulations to the victor. However, with the PNN sending a congratulatory message, the Labour Party in Antigua has always enjoyed good relationship with VC Eric Williams. I have gone to Trinidad when PNM is in power as part of the Labour Party youth movement, and have been to many of their campaigns, their conferences, their youth forums and stuff like that, because of the relationship that we have with them, as well as other Labour parties around the Caribbean, Jamaica and other places. So I'm certain that you will probably see more congratulatory message from some Labour Party oppositions around the world that we also have affiliation with. So it's significant, and I think they're reaching out to say, we still value you as a friend, your institution, and we certainly want to congratulate you. You know, it was on the PNM that they were talking about the Baico-Clico issue and the fallout, and Trinidad paying Antigua until, you know, there was a change of government, and we understand Trinidad has no open ATM. But these things are important for camaraderie. The fact that, and I'm sure that many prime ministers and so forth thought that Gaston was making a big gamble at this time, going to election so close to a heads of government meeting and so forth and so on. But I think that the Honorable Gaston Brown did not go to that lightly, and there's some scientific data decision that he come up with to in order to go into this election, knowing that the opposition certainly was too busy fighting, and therefore they could not translate this. So it's important that Gaston remain part of this trajectory in which the Caribbean going, because the Caribbean at this time needs serious leadership. We leadership in terms of the extra regional forces that is thrust upon us, our way of life, the Venezuela situation, the Cuba situation, the Iran, Iraq, Zelensky and Russia situation, of course. And as you know, Antigua has always said that we are friend to all and enemy of none.
1: Great. Sean, as you are an individual who constantly speaks of national unity, the nation building, moving together as one nation. The election is over. The political is over. It's time for action and moving forward. How do we get the general citizenry to become supportive and excited about the future if they were not Labour Party supporters?
3: Well, it speaks for itself. Res ipsa loquitur. Samantha knows that, as a lawyer, that the facts are there. And that was demonstrated by the Labour Party in winning 15 seats and in close to winning all 16 in Antigua and Barbuda. The fact is that many of those who support the opposition are benefiting from what the Labour Party is doing for the nation. It's not for the party supporters, but it is for the nation. And it is in that people that has been able to translate from individuals leaving the United Progressive Party, such as a former executive member like Desmond Charles, to come to the Antigua and Barbuda Labour Party. So when you see that mass movement, there people go where there is opportunity, where there is future, and where they can see themselves bettering their human condition. And the Labour Party has been able to sell that to the public. You can't, as an administration, go and tell the public, I promise. You have to demonstrate to them what you have done. And it is in that demonstration that the people have given their answer. So for us to say that the Labour Party has not performed, that's a falsity. What has happened is that the opposition has decided to attack personalities. And as you can see, the 15 seats in this last election has proven that that strategy has failed. Now, what has happened, I don't think that there is a greater example of leadership being mattering than it has been in this election. Mm-hmm. And it is in that the country as a whole, despite the political opposition to the Labour Party, that they will honestly recognize that Gaston Brown is Prime Minister Gaston Brown is a much better fit at this time than opposition leader Jamal Pringle. So that's a no-brainer. I mean, for anybody who says differently, they're not being honest. Mm-hmm. And so therefore, when we go around the country and we see, for instance, the homes that are being built, and we see the work that is going on in the country, that in and of itself, that is factual. That is the evidence of the work of labor. Mm-hmm. And that is the reasoning. Now, keep in mind, people go cuss and carry on. They go say what they have to say, but they're not stupid. They understand what is in the best interest of themselves, their children, their home, and moving forward. I hear people speak about the fact that there was infighting and that could have helped, that was part of the problem. It might have been a contributing factor, Bobby, but overall, the United Progressive Party, as is, just is incapable of, at this point, of proving to the people that they are having. One of the biggest distractions for the United Progressive Party has always been the chairperson and those that supported Jamal Pringle, such as Chaku and others and so on. People don't want to see those, people do not want to see those names in any way in a position of authority. For them to run a nation, and therefore, what we're seeing right now is that we are seeing the result of that, which is a victory for the Labour Party. Unity will come once Labour continues to do the work. You're going to always find people. They will attract more and more people to the Labour Party. Mind you, the Labour Party is not a political party. No. It's a movement. And that movement, the test is better in the human condition. I've always been taught that from a child. The Labour Party is not just a political party. It's a movement. It's a movement, and therefore it's able to reinvent itself to meet the conditions and the challenges in order for the betterment of the country. And hence the reason we see the Labour Party being elected to government, and we're seeing the leadership taking the necessary steps to better Antigua and Barbuda and put us in a position to face the challenges that we are about to face. People say, Prime Minister Brown called the election early. Call what early? If I was him, I would have called it earlier. Mm-hmm. He called it late. I would have called it earlier. Yeah, I'm not joking. Mm-hmm. I would have called it earlier. You're crazy. You see the challenges coming down the pipe. You don't want to be facing an election and the global challenges and have to worry about an election. I mean, somebody had stopped me at the opening, at the launch, and they said, oh, he was worried he mightn't call, he wasn't sure. I said, not sure? I would have called it earlier. So that's my position. Thanks.
1: Great. Samantha, I know we're here to with forward-thinking motion, thinking about the future, the growth and the excitement of tomorrow, but you guys are involved in political maneuvering for so long. Why do we continue to have this issue with the UPP and leadership when there seems to be a strong overall opinion and perspective that the current leader is not the best person for the party? We're not asking to speak for them, but from your political observation, is it someone is putting themselves before the party and thinking of themselves, or why do they continue to have this quagmire of individuals not making a decisive role in what's best for the individual? I see the smile on your face, but I hope I'm not putting you on the spot. But I'd love to hear your observation for that, because you're a student of politics.
4: You know, first and foremost, we need to ask ourselves a few questions before we answer that. And that is, what is the philosophy of the United Progressive Party? Mm. You know, what was it developed? What was the main cause for the United Progressive Party being developed? Mm. Was the United Progressive Party being developed as a party that was a defender of the people, or one that was preaching love, hate Labour Party, and let us move Labour Party? Because that is really what you get from them. And if they cannot do, I mean, I just saw an article pop up, Bobby, and the article is, the chair lady of the UPP is saying that Labour Party won so handsomely because Labour Party, and she's suggesting, issue of bribery, of galvanized plywood. Now, you know, you laugh because it's really funny. Mm-hmm. But if you look back at the numbers from elections past, and you look at the votes that were cast, Labour Party was able to mobilize and get their votes out. If you look at the UPP votes, and this is what they will not accept. They do not do an introspection and assess and say, hey, something is wrong. They're not saying anything is wrong. Instead, they continue to blame Labour Party. Instead of looking in your own home and seeing that your votes, if you look at 2014 election, 2018 election, 2023 elections, you would know what votes you needed to get out. Mm-hmm. And your votes didn't move. But yet, Labour Party was busy bribing. Who would we have been bribing when all our votes came out?
1: Mm-hmm.
4: We got the majority percentage of our votes out.
1: It is clear that that party has continued to lose ground and traction with the folks in Antigua. So therefore, the overall leadership, including herself, need to take a step back and decide probably we are
4: exactly.
1: not...
4: Exactly. And this is the point. When the UPP continues to preach, and I don't always comment. I look on social media. Mm-hmm. I can see what those in the diaspora are saying. People who do not reside in Antigua, who do not have the connections anymore in Antigua, mm-hmm. but they have left here with a perception, and they don't monitor what's really happening on the ground. And then you have those persons who are on the ground, mm-hmm. and the UPP supporters are unhappy.
1: Mm-hmm.
4: They are unhappy with the fact that, you know, they had a meeting, and one of them called out and said, call out the leader. Who is your leader? Mm-hmm. One half saying Harold, the other half saying Pringle. Mm-hmm. Clearly disunity. And mm-hmm. and I mean, it is something that Pringle now being the only one, and I mean, people say, oh, don't blame Pringle, but I blame him because you're the leader. And if you know that you cannot bring your party together, then you leave a bad legacy.
1: Mm-hmm.
4: And if you can't bring your party together, then you bring yourself to the point that you determine what you're going to do, if you're staying on or you're moving to allow for a new leader.
1: Great. Samantha, another question I have for you, and I'm asking Sean and Dr. Osborne to chime in here if you guys can help, because I'm not sure. I fully understand it. I saw some stuff on social media who were being criticized.

0: I see that being circulated. That is just an effort by individuals who have an ulterior motive. Mm-hmm. And it does not affect at the end of the day. The fact that he is the elected prime minister, mm-hmm. the one who commands the majority, and the one who will represent Antigua and Barbuda. So all the noise they're making, mm-hmm. the reality is, whether he is sworn in by, if there's any error by the government house as mm-hmm. to that, the fact is that in law, he is the prime minister.
1: Great. Sean,
2: I won't even answer that, Bob. Oh, Bobby, I won't even answer that. That don't even make no sense to answer. Let's move on. Because that's something that's so trivial. I don't even think it's worth its salt. But I want to address the fact about what you said about the chairperson. If since 20 you're unable to move your party forward, you came within 6 votes and now you've lost almost all your seats, and you're going to blame the Labour Party for that? Does that make sense to you? So what happened? There is no culpability. There's no responsibility. There's no acceptance of what is wrong.
0: Sean, if you thump your toe, if they thump their toe right now, Labour Party, the reason they thump their toe now.
2: Exactly. And that's the point I'm trying to make. No, somebody make a good point. Because the fact is, but that shows lack of leadership. Because if you're a leader, you take responsibility for your actions and you try to amend them going forward. Now, you mentioned Jamal Pringle, and it's no secret, I've always said this, that he does not have the capacity or the competence to be a leader. Let me repeat what I said again so if they didn't hear me the first time. He does not have the capacity or the competence for leadership of a political party, never mind a nation. Could it happen down the road? Maybe. I don't know. But leadership, I don't believe, is something that you grow into. I believe it's something that you have or you do not have. You have to put horses for courses. And let us give an example of just what it is. When you look at the individuals that in the different constituencies, whether it be the AG, the Prime Minister, Maria, or whether it be others, in every constituency, you saw an increase with Labour Party within the percentage of voters. That alone should tell the United Progressive Party that they have a major problem on their hand. Mm-hmm. And if you're going to write something and speak about what has been bribed and what has been happening and whatever the case, well, let's bring up the fact of what happened with Darrell Matthew, where you had that gentleman down there who was in the court, according to Mama Rose and them, who was right there looking to passing money to the Spanish people, the people from the Hispanic community was going there to vote. And they were looking, he was giving them money to vote for him, and he was down there and the police had to escort him off. So let us not go down the road of nitpicking. Let us understand that the Labour Party has grown its voting percentage. It has demonstrated to the public, not via promises, but via what they have done to gain the votes that they have gone. Yes, we're not perfect. Yes, we have problems. Yes, there are things that need to be done and need to be rectified. But at the end of the day, as a nation, with the challenges, Bobby, we can't underestimate that. Many of us Antiguans travel. Many of us Antiguans have cable television on social medias everywhere. They're looking at the challenges and who best can fit the office to meet the challenges coming down the road. And I think that played a huge part in people making their decisions.
1: Okay.
0: Bobby, I just want to say something because I want to talk about how the Labour Party differs significantly from the United Progressive Party. And no matter who has been the leader, but I will say a leader that has made probably unpopular decisions because he felt those were the right decisions at the time, but has really made decisions that he has held firmly to and insisted, look, we have got to move the party forward. Mm-hmm. That has always been it. We've got to grow the party and move the party forward. And if you look at it, the Honorable Gaston Brown, in 2023, Labour Party was not in its strongest position. Mm-hmm. I think that Dr. Oswald Thomas made the point earlier when he said our message was unclear. Voters were distracted because they knew that there was an issue between our leader and Asset Michael. And so our message could never be clear. A lot of voters felt

0: torn between who they should be supporting then. Mm-hmm. The leader has accepted and appreciated that these things cannot help us. Mm-hmm. And the leader did not hesitate in ensuring that he began to look at new talent, new candidates, so that persons could position themselves and be ready for another election. Look at the slate the Labour Party presented in 2023 compared to the slate that the Labour Party presented just this week gone. Mm-hmm. Exactly. And you will see that there is a change, there is a renewal, so to speak. Mm-hmm. And that is what political organizations do. The Prime Minister, our leader, does not pick up a candidate from one constituency that they're trying to win and put the candidate in another constituency because they're trying to fill a gap. Remain where you are because you're developing relations with the people. Mm-hmm. It is not something that the Labour Party has done. But this United Progressive Party, they become desperate, they become confused, and they throw you all over the place, places that you know have no connections. Mm-hmm. And as a result of that, they weaken their party. Mm-hmm. So I want to say, when you look at leadership, it's not about making the popular decisions. It's not about accommodating everyone. It's about making hardcore decisions for the continuation and continued development of your political organization so that you can present yourself in a way and offer the best level of governance possible.
1: Great. Thank you, Samantha. Dr. Thomas, Samantha mentioned bringing new talent on board through the Labour Party's constituency system. Some of the things, there's a theoretical concern after a government is in office for fourth consecutive term, such a thing as voter fatigue. With the Prime Minister being so creative and able to bring young talent on, does that theory hold here? Because I know through political science that you just say there's such a thing as voter fatigue, voters may not want to continue to vote for the same team over and over. Speak to me about that perspective.
2: Yeah, there is such thing as voter fatigue, especially if you have been in office for a long time. But the difference here with the Antigua Barbuda Labour Party, over its history, every election there has always been some changes. So the Labour Party has always appealed to the electorate because it attracts and have experience, age, and youth. And that is what keeps the Labour Party growing, because every election there is a new face that comes on. Somebody's on their way out, somebody's coming in. And that is part of that. And so when you look at the team, you find people who are of age, you find people years of experience in governance, and therefore we know that continuity will happen, and you are not looking at people who are experimenting with governance. And therefore, less mistakes are made because we have that kind of experience, that kind of youth, that kind of growth. As a matter of fact, Bobby, G.C. Byrd believed that when you had new talent that was coming in, he has never given everybody, made them ministers. Some were parliamentary secretary, some come in as a minister of state and so forth, did a few years and then promoted to minister and so forth. So that is something that you find inside of the Labour Party. And with this big win, I believe that the Honourable Gaston Brown is going to have some ministers of state and parliamentary secretary and so forth.
1: Great.
0: Bobby, I just want to say he is so correct. Uh-huh. Because, I mean, when my dad got into politics, he was first parliamentary secretary, subsequently moved up to minister of state, and then eventually became a full minister. And I just want to say, because I know a lot of our young people, they may not know the history of politics and appreciate. There's a lot of learning process for persons when you get into government, learning process within how government works, learning process as to how parliament works. And this is a perfect opportunity to learn from the more senior members who are there and work your way up the ladder. That's the sweeter the victory there,
1: right,
0: because right. you elevate yourself with a wider understanding. Mm-hmm. So I don't envy being the prime minister, because he has to know, right. Know how his cabinet will look, mm-hmm. and also how, you know, who is going to make junior ministers moving forward. But nonetheless, I know the team will unite and do what needs to be done for the sake of further continued development in Antigua and Barbuda.
1: As you mentioned, your dad, a few weeks ago, he was on with a conversation with us that he humorously says he predicted this outcome, but says, but I really don't want it to be that bad. We need an opposition. So let's get 3 to 4.
0: Well, I'm sorry, we could only give him one.
1: Okay. Sean, we know that every election is not just about personalities. They are about policies, performances, and the future direction of the nation. You have some significant history and insight in terms of continuity. We spoke about bringing the youth on, bringing changing to avoid voter fatigue, etc. What are some of the things that you would recommend? You're not a policymaker in the Labour Party, but from understanding being out there in media and dealing with a number of individuals, the business community, because you interact on a daily basis with the business community to get them to be a part of ZDK advertising, etc., etc. What are some of the initiatives that you think would really resonate, just from your perspective, with the larger community?
3: Well, I think the Labour Party has already started.
1: Mm-hmm.
3: I think, you have promises versus performance,
1: mm-hmm.
3: and the performance is what has gotten the re-election of the Antigua and Barbuda Labour Party. Secondly, I think the $150 million policy for the 2-3%, that's going to be huge among the grassroots, among those that are struggling to get a loan. I think that's going to be very huge. Sorry to put it like that, but it's going to be huge. I also believe that to modernize the country going forward, you're going to have to bring on probably some outside help. With the advent of technology, for instance, we know AI is critical going forward. And according to Elon Musk and some of the guy from Microsoft, we're looking at 30%, if I'm not mistaken, of the global jobs no longer coming into existence, I think, by the year 2030 or thereabout, next couple of years. And we're seeing a further, there's a lot of challenges that which we have to face. And I think that these challenges require us to have a nimble government going forward. The vision forward, I believe, has already started with UWE, with the housing. I believe that once we are able to continue to improve the human factor, that means each household being improved, I believe that is the way that we, you know, that's the forward movement. The vision has to be, Bobby, with regards to us being a service industry nation, it's to improve our services. And that has to be both technological, that has to be with equipping our people. But I have a pet peeve, and my pet peeve is discipline. I do not believe that we have addressed this concept of discipline among our youth. And I believe that we have to bring in a national service. I've been saying so for about 8 years now. I think that has to play a part because of what I have come into contact with individuals who are looking at Antigua and Barbuda to bring a level of investment from a technological point of view. That's going to require a certain amount of discipline from our workforce, specifically among the youth who are so adept at social media, adept at the different IT situations. They're going to need that kind of employment. So a lot of focus has to be placed on that because the traditional labor-intensive jobs are not going to be there. For instance, when we look at houses, when I was told and I was shown houses that could be built within 30 days, within 2 weeks. That's to show you how technology has advanced the different areas of labor-intensive jobs. So the idea of saying, I'm want a job, and you can just go to the side road and cut grass, those are days that are coming to an end, mm-hmm. because of the technology that we have in place. And that these are some of the grave challenges that we're going to face, of where we position ourselves in a global phase. Most people are of the opinion that I know the popular adage is that we're friends of all, enemies of none. Well, I'm making it clear. I am a friend of the United States and Israel. And I believe that they have much to offer us in this Western part of the world. And I don't pussyfoot around that discussion. Mm. I believe that the more we begin to align ourselves with those that can uplift us and move us into position, that we'll be able to keep our people in good communication and in good standing with these nations. We're better able to tap into not only the finances, but also the technology that they're bringing. I'm aware of China. I'm aware of what China brings to the table, and I'm aware of what others bring to the table. But as you know, there's only one big dog in the world right now. And that is where we have to be very careful in how we approach it. We have people like Dr. Thomas, for instance, who has the skill and the political adeptness internationally to deal with these international agencies and these international. We have Samantha, who, as you can see, is very pleasant and very sharp and smart to meet with these. We have to put horses for courses. And these two individuals that you have there, I would put them in very sensitive positions because they have the ability, the adeptness, and the experience that would make Antigua and Barbuda shine on an international stage. I also believe in the Labour Party. I believe the Labour Party is a mass movement party. I'm not with them and this middle class nonsense or the North and Edge of thing. We know it that. You understand? I'm not with that. You understand what I'm saying? And about you just coming and you just don't know. No, it's the shoulders and the foundation on which we stand. And I'm not into this argument, discussion, who come in and take blow that they're going to get promoted. That is not me. It was my father and mother sweated for me to reach this particular stage in life. And therefore, they provided for my education. They provided for my living. I have to take care of them. So it's on their shoulders I stand. And therefore, I have to show some level of gratitude towards that. And I'm going to stand with the base of the Antiguan Barbuda Labour Party. That is why we are in a position right now to say that we have the government. If it was not for them, we would not have had the government. And we have to keep that at the forefront of our minds. The Labour Party is not ordinary. It's a covenant institution. It's a covenant, and I can prove it from 1939 going forward. But that's another long discussion. I can prove it. It's not I can prove it from both a biblical and practical standpoint. Mm-hmm. And I'm not going to go down that road, leading back to William Booth and et cetera, who was the head of Salvation Army, come right down the point. So when you have into people like this that you have on your panel, we cannot short of change ourselves and look outside. I have a little problem with us bringing individuals and making them ambassadors, and they know nothing about Antigua and Barbuda. But that's another discussion which I won't bring here right now. I believe in our people, our talent, our growth. I believe the Labour Party is not ordinary. It's a movement. And anybody who says differently, they're not looking at the interest of Antigua and Barbuda. Yes, we're going to be divided at times. Yes, we have to be. I mean, if all of us agree, how boring would life be? Life would be boring.
1: Right.
3: We have to have differences. Yeah. And it is in that I'm looking at. I'm looking from within, Bobby, within my own people, and I'm advancing my own people, my own institution, as I deem fit, that will make us stay united. Because if we want to stay united, we have to stick together and therefore be able to sell it to not only our people, but also the nation as a whole and internationally.
1: Great. I know we have run out of time quickly, but I guess our listeners would agree with you that folks like Samantha Marsh and Dr. Thomas have a bigger purpose here with the advancements of the country because they're all agreeing. That's why they're back here so frequently because the listeners keep asking to hear from them. We have run out of time, so I'm going to ask you guys, Samantha, what's your parting word here this afternoon for the listening audience?
0: You know, I want to thank everyone who continues to support the Labour Party. Mm-hmm. I also want to thank those who give constructive criticism towards the Labour Party. But what I say, in order for us to ensure, especially during these challenging times that are ahead, to ensure that Antigua and Barbuda remains focused and maintains that continued level of development, we welcome everyone on board who has the interest of Antigua and Barbuda at heart.
1: Dr. Thomas, you have like 2 minutes.
2: Bobby, I just certainly want to thank everyone who participated in the election. It's a proof, living proof, that our democracy is alive and well. And let us continue to support our government, criticize constructively where it needs to be, and keep all other comments. Do not bad talk our country.
1: Great. Hey, today's conversation is a reminder that the issues before us are complex, but not beyond our ability to address. With clarity, accountability, and cooperation, meaningful change is always within reach. Let us remain thoughtful, stay engaged, and continue to demand the very best from our leaders and from ourselves. Folks, we thank you for joining us here on To The Point. Samantha, Dr. Thomas, and Sean, thank you so much. You guys continue to enjoy the long holiday weekend, and Labor Day is going to be probably different this year.
0: Yes.
3: Yeah.
1: So you guys have a wonderful weekend. 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

0: capital city of St. John's, Antigua in the Caribbean Sea.
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2: 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Keep it locked. Do not touch that dial. Tell you

0: Good afternoon, Bej. Hey, Bej. Hi. Hey, how are you doing?
1: Good afternoon, right, so far. Yeah, and how are you?
0: Cool on the gang. I'm good.
1: Okay, and good afternoon to you. Good afternoon to the listeners.
0: Yeah, good afternoon.
1: You have anyone in the studio with you at the moment?
0: All by myself.
1: Oh, okay then. Okay. Well, you know, it's a good thing and a blessed thing for us to be here.
0: In the building all by myself.
1: Well, okay. Well, you know,
0: home alone.
1: Well, this is
0: home alone.
1: This is something that you have Labor Day weekend.
0: Yeah,
1: you know.
0: Yeah.
1: So probably everybody taking a break to get into Labor Day celebration.
0: That's right, into full gears.
1: Yes. You know, so I do hope that we can entertain some Labor Day music this afternoon.
0: Yes,
1: sir. And I do hope that we will give you some starting point, starting mood.
0: Yeah.
1: For the Labor Day.
0: Mm-hmm.
1: You know, that will be good.
0: Everything.
1: As well as
0: hope everything goes safe for the weekend.
1: Well, yes, and we do hope that tonight will be the Labor Day Queen show. In that song.
0: Yes.
1: Yeah. So all the activity boiled down on Monday.
0: That's right.
1: Yeah, so we are asking
0: Ford
1: to come with them.
0: Fordway for Labor Day. Fordway for Labor Day, yeah.
1: Yeah, and to come with them, we are asking them to be careful, you know, and going out there for the celebration, we are saying to you, be careful and don't put yourself in danger. If you find yourself that you're going to drink alcohol, anything like that, you can get a designated driver to be along with you, you know, one that wouldn't drink like you, you know.
0: Like who you?
1: Not you, like the driver I'm speaking about.
0: Oh, I think you're flying past in your nest with me now.
1: No, man. The word you does not mean you all the time, you know.
0: Okay. Yeah.
1: Yeah, you.
0: Like us.
1: You always be.
0: Like us.
1: You always be a sentence, you know.
0: Like us.
1: Yeah. You see, the word us does not mean include me, you see. You know, so that's the way we go. So I'd just like to say good afternoon to you again, and good afternoon to Mama Rose, Popcorn, and Suki, and good afternoon
0: to
1: Annette.
0: Mama was here earlier, but she's going to be coming back. She went to check out Popcorn. So.
1: Oh, yeah. Okay.
0: Yeah.
1: Okay.
0: She and,
1: Popcorn.
0: Yeah, and Suki should be here. I don't know soon, but.
1: Okay.
0: Yeah.
1: Yes, you know, but we just still, even though we're still in the election mood, you know, even though we're still in the election mood and we are still celebrating from the election, we still being focused to know that Labor Day ahead. So once we come into this mood now,
0: and this gonna be
1: it is something that
0: this is going to be a special one.
1: I said it, and I believe that it might be the biggest, you know.
0: Yeah.
1: This might be the biggest Labor Day that we ever have, you know.
0: Mm-hmm.
1: I expect that all the supporters of the Antiguan Barbuda Labor Party, the voters, and all those who work, you know, and during the election and the different constituency, we do hope that. You know, Bronx Stars and you know, this Labor Day should be a Labor Day of old. When I say of old, you know, before time,
0: yes.
1: the constituency does walk with their own bar, their own cooler, their own tent.
0: I remember those.
1: And everybody have their own drink. You know, each constituency have a stall that they entertain themselves and entertain others.
0: Yeah.
1: So I do hope that now that we just come out of the election, the not the PM, the representative them. Mm. We will set up the branch that and take the election campaign team to Labor Day for them to enjoy a picnic, you know what I mean?
0: Yeah, yeah.
1: Yeah, yeah. Set up yourself, set up the cooler, set up this MP. You all do that. Like, do that for the...
0: Like in the 70s? Like in the 70s?
1: Yes.
0: Yeah.
1: Yes, yes, yes, you know. So I do hope that we make it a memorable one. You know, yes, yes. Those of you, you know, you come off of the win and you come out of the election. Entertain your workers now. Entertain your workers now on Labor Day. And take them to the picnic down at Fry's. So that would be good, you know what I mean, and make it bigger, you know. So we can go back to traditional thing, you know. So we can go back to traditional thing, you know, for this Labor Day especially. Because the win that we

0: So Barbuda aligned with the UPP, you know. Barbuda is not really UPP, is a BPM, you see.
1: Yeah.
0: So if we did beat Pringle, we would hit UPP 16-0,
1: yeah.
0: You see.
1: Yeah.
0: Yeah, so that would happen, you see, and it almost happened, but it was just not supposed to happen, so it didn't happen. So we are saying to all the comrades now, come out, let we celebrate Labor Day and let we celebrate our win, you know, and UMP, pack the cooler for the candidate, for the comrades, them that work hard during the election, and let them go, come to the picnic and enjoy Labor Day, you know.
1: Yes, sir.
0: That's what I would like to see, you know. Yeah. So Bronx,
1: yeah.
0: I sure you have some Labor Day song, you know, you're gonna spice it up this afternoon.
1: Yeah,
0: a bit.
1: Yes, all weekend.
0: Yeah, you know.
1: All weekend.
0: Mm-hmm.
1: Yeah.
0: So that's my intro, you know. That's my intro, and you know, good afternoon to you, Jolene, Lisa, Annette. Good afternoon to you and Julie over there, you know, over there in Cage Bay. Good afternoon to you all, and the folks up there in Freetown, you know, in Bethesda, you know, each and every labor rights, wherever you are, good afternoon to you. And the entire Antigua and Barbuda community, good afternoon to you. And we have a friend down in Munster, they call Madeline. Madeline, good afternoon to you too. So you know how it is, Bronx Stars. And someone, they have a few people call me from St. Thomas, Bronx Stars. And they say that they listen to us. So good afternoon to them, you know. So we have a lot of followers during the election. And that was good and remarkable, you know. So we must say good afternoon to them. We, you know. And Bronx Stars,
1: as we
0: celebrate, you know, we cannot celebrate without remember. We must remember certain things because we are celebrating what the 39ers have started, you know.
1: Yeah.
0: Because it was the 39ers, you know, headed by Sevier Cornwall Bird.
1: That's right.
0: You know, VC. And we cannot celebrate Labor Day without mention VC, you know. And he's the cornerstone, I will say the root of our independence and even of our upcoming as a nation, you see.
1: Good afternoon. Good afternoon, caller. How are you doing? Yes, good
2: Hello.
1: Afternoon. Yeah, good afternoon. How are you doing?
2: I'm good. Good afternoon, Badge.
0: Hi, good afternoon.
2: What's up?
0: Well, I'm good. Who is this, Lisa?
1: Yes, that's
2: No, Julian.
1: Oh, Julian.
2: The Beaver.
1: Keep getting mixed up.
0: Julian. Okay, yes.
2: Yes,
0: you know,
2: I love
0: the device
2: yes,
0: coming from a distance, so you know.
2: So tired and so sleepy, so I said I gotta give myself some rest, you know?
0: Uh-huh.
2: In the midnight, I'll up and I go to bed late and still have to go to work. It's not easy.
0: Right. Mm-hmm.
2: Just give me a few minutes to say congratulations to all the winners. They have done a good job, especially for Lamin. He has fought a good fight, you understand?
0: Yes.
2: He really put up a fight, and Lamin, hold your head up high. You understand, and I know that you say you believe in God, so just continue to chat on that road. Believe in God and believe in yourself. And let me say congratulations to the Prime Minister. Also, congratulations to Dr. Benjamin. That's my representative right now.
0: Yeah.
2: And hello?
1: Yeah.
2: Yes, my representative now is Dr. Benjamin. And let me say congratulations to Dwayne George and congratulations to everyone that wins. You understand? And Ben, we tell you that them people, they lie and they're not easy, you know. You know, Wednesday night, they have to run one lady down in the mango they early in.
0: Yeah.
2: Yes, and say she there by the school or the summer, say she a chant on her back. So they run, she young, they say she won't go towards the mango, but they don't know if she come up, and they say they call police and up to now, no police show up. So nobody know if he run, he stick down in the mango or where she disappear gone.
0: Well, if he stick, he better.

0: get up the 2 hours, madam.
1: Somebody take one picture and send her, give me she and one back and say, say she a chant. I go and reach a fool in this round and then say after one. Then somebody look out and then catch you, so then run she down. Say she a chant. Then too dark, they need to stop it.
0: They believe not that.
1: The time. You understand? Because when you put it trust in that things will work out for you.
0: Yeah, she drop old wrong thousand.
2: Try to avoid negative.
0: Hello?
3: Call back.
0: Okay. Oh, the call drop out.
3: Yeah, I think she's calling back.
0: Okay.
3: Hello?
1: Yes, it seems to me I get cut off. I don't know what the problem
3: okay.
1: is. The phone,
3: yeah.
1: Let me send across a message. Yesterday when I was going to work on that Chester Road, that is Max Fernandez area, close to the Navy Base, that donkey that gets knocked down or something, and it's still there up to this afternoon. I'm coming from work, and it's 12 to a size. So please, somebody can go and get a backhoe and dig a hole somewhere close by and bury that donkey. Because if that boss there, he's going to smell up the whole area. And there's
0: Seabird. See if you can get somebody to do it.
1: Yes, I need to get to move it because it's well to a size since yesterday, dear. When I was going to work yesterday morning, it was here coming home from work in the afternoon. He was still there. Going to work this morning, still there. And coming home from work again this afternoon, it's still there. Right on the side of the road below the Navy base on that side.
3: Okay.
0: Well. Anyone that listen to us and they can assist and do that, we will be glad if they could do it. Anyone that can listen to us that have a backhoe, but you know certain areas you have to be careful if you have an underground cable. Okay, so.
1: Okay. Somebody, the fancy bitch needs to go and tackle that. Because if that they cap there over the weekend with the heat of sun and maybe rain might come.
3: Yeah,
1: and
3: go to bus.
1: Remember, we have an apartment nearby.
0: Mm-hmm. Yeah. Mm.
1: So, again, good afternoon to each and everyone. The link up crew, everybody in Antigua. Those abroad, Frenchie, good afternoon. Good afternoon to you and your madam. Good afternoon to each and everyone. Under the sound of my voice, I'm going to take a shower and get some rest because I'm really tired.
0: Yeah, and Frenchie said to hail up and good afternoon to each and everyone of the link up crew.
1: Yes, we appreciate. Okay then, Frenchie, bye. Tell Fred I say hi and remember to bring that money from Fred for me, please.
3: All right,
1: bye.
3: All right, thanks for calling. Bye-bye.
0: Yeah, it's Bronx Island. So that's the way we go, you know. And you know, according to what Lisa said there, the you people all believe in Obia, no? Mm-hmm. They believe in Obia, but Obia no stop God plan, you know. when God speak, Obia man sit down. So we don't have to deal with that. So they always believe in that, but. You know, it was on the card that they would have lost the election. They would have lost the election. It was on the card.
3: Well, I saw it.
0: And I saw
3: it coming.
0: Yeah, you know, and then they was not even paying attention to what lies ahead of them. That they just keep on telling lies and keep on going after the Honorable Glaston Brown and his wife, and they go after his family, and they go after who corrupt and who thief, and they go after who involved in a crime, like they at one point they were trying to pin Assad killing to ministers of government and try to put it like if somebody in high places with you know.
3: Good afternoon, how are you? Go relax. Oh, let me put you live. Hold on.
0: Yes, comrade.
3: Good afternoon, caller.
4: Good afternoon, Wrong Starzan.
3: Good afternoon, Goldie. How are you doing?
4: Is that Beijing at the end?
3: That's right. That's him.
4: Well, you know me, listen keenly, right? He made a mistake. He said that the supporter is supposed to go down Fries, which is supposed to be port. So he made a little mistake. And I listen keenly, right? And then next thing night, and I'm going to take this record in and go say that Beijing Troy people forgot to go fort.
3: I didn't hear
4: so
3: that.
4: So I just called to correct, you know?
3: I didn't hear that.
4: And say congratulations to my government for winning 15 seats in Antigua. Me not gonna say congratulations to Trevor Walker because I mean I think he's supposed to win again. I believe if our candidate for Barbuda had some more traction, had some more time, I believe he would have done better. You know, but what I'm saying now, I'd like him to hold on. I'd like the Prime Minister to make him a junior minister or, you know, something high up in the government so he can continue the work for Barbuda. You know, we had Chet Green as the minister for Barbuda. You know, Chet Green have a lot of things on his hand over there. So he's a foreigner.
0: Yeah, well, Chet Green was, but we got to listen for here who going to take up that now, if it's still he, because the portfolio of them, you don't need anything to shift.
4: Yes,
0: you know what I mean?
4: But by making Biza a junior minister or something in the government, that he will be able to do more work in Barbuda, do what is needed to be done in Barbuda, and at the next election, remember, Walker said that this was his last term. So he said it openly that this was his last term. I don't know if this might give him a zest to go back. But we have now, hope he holds out. I hope the government gives him some special thing in the government so he can look about Barbuda.
0: Okay. Nothing wrong with that, goalie. Nothing wrong with that.
4: Okay. All right, baby. Yeah. Continue listening. And watch.
0: Yes. And thanks.
4: My Prime Minister. Now
0: thank you.
4: All the winners. Even Lamin, why I've been wife for bringing up that seat, but you know how it is. Don't be discouraged. Because I know that you will work. You deserve a next chance.
3: Yeah, you just got to continue to do the work.
4: Yes,
3: yeah,
4: just continue to do the work.
3: Yeah, that's it.
4: Mm-hmm.
3: Get himself ready.
4: One man, my glad love lose, right? But my happy Shuggy lose.
0: That boy, that is feeling it bad.
4: Come with all them out of the disrespect of Prime Minister in Parliament, Shuggy.
0: That sweet me bad.
4: He have to sit down now and shut him out. They can't go to Parliament.
0: Yeah.
4: Okay, because you listen, wrong stars.
3: All right, thanks for calling. All right, bye-bye.
0: Yes, thank you. You know, yes, I believe that the Prime Minister will look out for Kenja.
3: Good afternoon, Eddie. You know.
5: I am here. What's his name? Goli said. You hear me right?
3: Yeah, I'm listening.
5: But the Prime Minister said that Chet Green gonna remain as Foreign Minister. Darrell remain as Education Minister.
3: Hey, what's up? Yeah.
5: And my name Smith remain as Agriculture Minister.
0: Okay.
5: Yeah, he said those three gonna remain.
3: Okay.
5: Yeah. Okay?
3: Yes, sir.
0: Okay.
5: My brother. Oh. Brother.
3: Talk to you. Thanks for
0: calling. Okay, thank you. Thank you.
3: Bye-bye. Yeah.
0: Yes, man, Bunk Sergeant. You know, that is the beauty about a government that continues. Someone is on the line?
3: Not at the moment, no.
0: Okay, yeah, but you see, Bronx Stars and all listeners, that is the beauty about a government that continue. You see, when you have a government continue, you don't jump the ball with your progress. But the day you change a government,
3: yeah,
0: is the day your progress take a different direction,
3: yeah,
0: and movement in terms of forward movement. You understand?
3: Yeah.
0: Because sometimes you put men and women in position that don't even understand how to make a diplomatic speech. Mm-hmm. You understand?
3: You can say
0: and
3: that.
0: These sort of things.
3: Yeah.
0: And sometimes when you have men that already know and they start a program that's supposed to be finished or complete in let's say a year time. You know, you move that man. And when you move that man, next thing you know, you don't get the program complete, not continue at all. So it's a good thing that the Antiguan Barbuda Party won the election, so we can see exactly some of the things that were started complete, and we can see other things come to fruition.
3: Yeah.
0: And I said to the people of Antigua and Barbuda, we said before Bronx Stars, and we're going to say it now.
3: Say it again. Yeah.
0: The Labour Party is the party that always brings something to the table for the country.
3: Yeah.
0: You know, all our development. All our development. Okay, what you hear they talking about nothing doing this, not doing that, not do. But anything that the Labour Party do, it's something to maintain the stability and something to keep the economy and the people going ahead. And we cannot get away from that. We cannot get away from the Labour Party is the one that started out with the secondary education. We cannot get away from the thing that the Labour Party is the first one that let us have a university. Because education is the key for a nation to success. And we cannot forget that the Labour Party is the only government that ever have a kidney transplant have done in Antigua and more than one time. So there's an improvement in our health system and healthcare service. Don't care how you hear some of them, because the other day when they put France, when France does talk, France does talk like evil, well, nothing will take place at the hospital, and these sort of things, you know, and it was so shame, to know that they don't recognize when things are happening and when things is good for the people. Whatever is good for the people is not good for the politician. It's not the politician you attack and want to stop it. You're supposed to see that he come to. As an opposition, you're supposed to follow up on it to make certain that they do it, because it's for the people. But no, they prefer to see it stall and it stop, and then they go around, nothing do, you know. So these are the things that we are here and we are saying to people. We say it already, and we are saying that with all what the Labour Party have done, and now that we won the election, Monday is a day that we're going to go down to Fort and celebrate. We're going to go down to Fort and show our solidarity, meet and touch with our campaign team and all who work hard. And you know, Monday is a day that we all will just relax and celebrate. Yeah. our win, and also our independence too, and everything that come with it, Labor Day, you know. Yeah. Work and solidarity and so all these things we celebrate on Monday.
3: That's right,
0: you know. Yeah.
3: Fourth way
0: we say.
3: That's
0: you
3: right.
0: know, and so and don't forget comrades, tonight is the Labour Queen show. And the union, the Antigua Trades and Labour Union, would like to say come out and support, and come out and see the Queen from your constituency. Support her, you know. Yeah. And let it be a gala one.
3: Yes, sir.
0: Yes, boom. So if you have any song, you know, with a patriotic Labour Day song, yeah. You know, we can slip in and play some of those music, you know, and you know.
3: So when you want to take a break,
0: years,
3: let me know you want to take a break.
0: Yeah.
3: When you're ready to take a break, let me know. Yeah.
0: Okay, yeah. Well, you know what I would like to start with a song, you know, swallow up a song. 50 years, BC on the wheel.
3: Yes, I'll.
0: 15 years and he going strong. You know that song?
3: Yes, sir. Coming up next.
0: Yeah. Yeah, man, that song, man, that's the song that started our Labor Day, you know, because V.C. Bird, he was the architect and the founder and the man that began and faced the struggle, you know.
3: Yeah.
0: You know, and that's why George Walters hate him, because V.C. stand up for the poor, while he didn't want V.C. to lean towards the plantocrats, to allow them to do certain things, even though we're moving away from them, still allow them to do certain things. And V.C. said, no, the people must get them back pay. And he going to tell them, oh, V.C. said, you know, pay are you? You know, and they were the people and going to rally. No, but yes, but Labor Day and Monday. Yes, Bunk Sazen.
3: Yeah.
0: Monday, kick it off.
3: Monday going to be the day. All right. Let me give you the 50 years coming up next on deck. Yeah. Here we go. Next on deck. One especially for the beige.
0: Yeah, and for the people of Antigua Barbuda.
3: That's right. Give it a hearing.

0: It's that time of year again, but guess what? This time, I'm me run things. I'm calling the sale. It's all going down at Cool and Smooth, and I'm calling out the buy one, get one freeers. 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

0: Yeah, back to the beach.
1: Yes, Bronx Island, that was good, you know, and that's the way we're gonna keep it, you know. Labor Day is in the year, and this is the Labor Day weekend. And we are saying that to the people that we are looking forward to see you. You know, this is how you rally with the motorcade. That was very, very good.
0: Oh, yeah.
1: We are looking for you to rally with the Labor Day celebration. You know, those of you who are visiting for the first time to witness a Labor Day, you know, because of the election, you are here. So we are saying to you, come out and see the Labor Day, which would begin in the morning. And you will see our major jets, and you will see all the activities that lead up towards sport. You know, it is really some excitement that on Labor Day in the morning, you know, after you leave them.
0: Starting off from 8 a.m. at Reese Bird Bus. This is where we're
1: at Reese Bird Bus.
0: Yeah.
1: You know, so. So you get up at VC World Bus in the morning, and then you journey in a march, go down to 46 North Street.
0: Oh, yeah.
1: And then there is where you take the buses and wherever that is there available. If you are driving, you drive, go down to Fort, you know, and that will be all day.
0: If you're going to jam with the flames.
1: Yeah, you jam right down to Fort, you know.
0: All the way.
1: And all the way. And normally it'll be two, three band.
0: Mm.
1: You know, I don't know if we have for the last year, I think whoever was on the road to whoever with Daddy Barlow, you know, and that band with the Calypso and the Lyrics Man, you know, that band there too, you know, so we'd have and the Spanish band too, and the hi-fi, and it's a sort of carnival juve atmosphere, so it's something to be seen and something for you to experience, you know. But as we said, we are warning our comrades and our friends, please stay away from the danger of the trailer that will be carrying those bands. You know, we don't want no casualty.
0: Yeah. Especially riding in the back of the trucks.
1: Yeah, all these things we don't want, and those truck drivers, you know, you must take some caution to, and don't allow no one that is intoxicated to ride on the back of your truck, you know, and these sort of things, you know. You know, just let us be safe. Let us be safe for this Labor Day celebration. Let us be safe. You know, we are saying that to you, as well as, you know, we will be out in terms of celebrating our victory too. So don't forget that with victory behind of us and Labor Day in front of us, you know, we have a lot to celebrate. So let us join together, comrades, and let us go out and rally for this Labor Day.
0: Yeah.
1: Still show the strength and the solidarity. You were saying something, Bronx?
0: No, I was just saying.
1: Oh, okay. Yeah, so that's what it's all about. And those of you that are listening to us and listen to ZDK, because you're listening to ZDK 97.1 FM, and we are located in the Artis area, exactly Bird Road to be precise. And we are celebrating after our victory, and we have our Labor Day celebration. And at the same time, if you want to call over the station, you know, is 462-1100, and then you can interact, and you can express your celebration mood, and you can say, you know, if you want to touch base with the winners of the Antigua Labour Party, and you want to congratulate them, you can call in on this program too. There is no problem for you to call in. I know that the lines are open, and you can call in and make your comments. And if there is an observation that you want to put forward, you can do it too on the year, and we will accommodate you. But as we are saying, we are celebrating, and at the same time, we are promoting Labor Day on Monday. Bronx Tarzan? Good afternoon there.
2: Happy Labor Day weekend. Good afternoon,
1: Beige.
2: How are you?
1: Well, I'm all right. Thank you.
2: Yeah, good. Happy Labor Day weekend to all. And
3: Oh. I'm glad the election's finished now. I'm still I'll ease my mind now.
1: Oh, your mind was not eased all the time?
3: My mind has been Julie.
1: That's Julie, old cage, babe.
0: Yeah.
3: My mind has eased now. The election is over.
1: Okay. Well, yes.
3: In my brain, Monday, God's willing.
1: Okay. Yes.
3: I'm going to see you, Monday, God's willing.
1: I don't get what I said first. Huh?
3: Hoping to see you on Monday, God's willing, and also Bunk Starvin.
0: Yeah, I'll be down by the bus.
3: Bear Jane and Tigger, to come back, bitch.
0: I'll be at the
1: bus. No, I am still in Orlando.
3: Okay, nothing, Antigua. Okay, bitch, I won't be seeing you then.
1: No.
3: Okay.
1: No. I am encouraging each and everyone to go out.
3: Hello?
0: Yeah. We're still here.
1: Yeah.
3: We go out and have a good time. Hope you go to the Bunk Starvin. Hope to see you then.
0: Yeah, I'll be at the bus.
3: Okay, I'll be there, surely.
0: I'll be there at 8 o'clock.
3: I'll be there, hopefully. God fears that, God willing.
0: Yeah.
1: Bunk Starvin is a beautiful lady, you know, so you gotta look for a beautiful lady.
3: He knows.
0: I met her before.
1: You know.
0: Yeah.
1: Okay. Well, no introduction. No introduction.
3: Sunrise, you know me.
0: Yeah, I met her before.
1: Okay. So all is well, Julie.
0: Hello?
3: We meet up. Good afternoon. We'll meet up.
0: All right. Thanks for calling.
1: Okay.
3: Bye.
0: All right.
3: Bye, bitch.
1: Yes, comrades. Your fourth way is the way to go on Monday.
0: Yeah.
1: And we are saying to you, that's the way to go, you know. And at the same time, if you want to congratulate your MP now, you can do that too. So we are here and we are saying, let us rally around the Antigua and Barbuda, okay, trades and labor.
0: We have a caller coming in.
1: Okay.
0: Good afternoon, caller. How are you doing?
4: Good afternoon, Bunk Starvin. Beige, what's up?
0: Beige.
1: Hi.
4: What's up?
1: Well, I'm all right, Miss Atlee.
4: Yeah, the Prime Minister and the past you. I'm a drive you.
1: Yes, I saw the habit and the app. They're going to have a drive through this afternoon. Yeah, thank you.
4: Just pass
1: a thank you. Thank you, drive through.
4: I know Mr. Morris, And you pass, you can't take care of my yard, one in the gate and shake my ugly pangan.
1: Yeah.
4: Miss McGillow. Yep.
1: Yeah, you'll come back when things calm down.
4: We come anyway.
1: Yeah.
4: I'm a mama, but I'm teaching.
0: She was here a little bit earlier. Huh? She had to run out, so she might be back.
4: Okay. So, Bunk Starvin?
0: Yes, my dear.
4: Dr. Asbert Thomas Meester, right?
0: Yeah.
4: Before you go back to New York, make sure you rest, yeah?
0: Oh, yeah?
4: Okay.
0: I'll see if I catch up with them.
4: Yeah, because you know your man, I go all over. Oh, Lord. But you must say that thing was with time for the year.
0: Who?
4: Dr. Thomas.
0: Oh.
4: Come for this election. He come for the other one with the boy Baltimore.
0: Mm.
4: He come for the rabbit. Okay. He a fast now. So everything okay then?
0: Cool and the gang.
4: Well, me tell you, people from Galilee without the red and them.
0: Mm.
4: Yeah, but I'm a red. And who don't want to see me, they can drop dead.
1: Well, for our celebration, for our time, for celebrate.
4: Yep, but they don't meet up. But the past, oh God, Mr. Look at them, Mr. Tillim. But oh God, go ahead. Oh, Lord.
0: Red.
4: Red, but I don't know you go with me. They know that me are afraid from a red. I don't care what, sir. I don't care what kind of white divine you do. That's our Prime Minister. And he must be respected. Okay?
0: I hear that.
1: Yes.
4: Right?
1: But you know, but Muff, yeah. You know, the disrespect start with UPB.
4: Yeah.
1: When they come in with this thing, talk as they like.
4: Oh.
1: No, 4% nothing.
4: Yeah, but I'm just telling them, what do my name?
0: Lick.
4: No, Benji, don't make talk, right?
1: Who? Bridget?
4: Yes,
1: Miss Harris, yeah.
4: Come in the back door. We come in the front door. And them started, yeah. Them started disrespectfulness. In the pardon me,
1: yeah.
4: The ball with Spencer. But look, we will see them. I should have shown like a dog.
1: Yeah, man, the disrespect start right there with them, the man.
4: Yeah, them. And they start disrespect. Like, when I talk with them, they get blown like a wall. Them bang them like a road, man. Take that. Them bitch. When I take that. Yeah. We next week we come Tuesday. We a night of a say. A night of say.
1: Yeah.
4: That is how the big boys roll. And night army. But where is that Tuesday night now?
0: Mm.
4: Well, you see, who the big one of the world right now? 15 to 1. Murder!
1: I'm wondering if Sugar Dog continue to go up on the program. Because Sugar does day and night, ain't really.
4: Wednesday night. He
1: was a billionaire. Yeah.
4: Oh, Sugar Dog does say, I happen to be here. Sugar, you know
1: the
4: damn thing,
1: what carry
4: on?
1: Why you know about Muff, you see Sugar and Dongfall and all, and the disrespect that he give to the Prime Minister. You know, when he talk to the Prime Minister like evil, the Prime Minister and like a boy. You sit down and hush up, you know, and then something is up. Why Sugar and them deal dumb?
4: Don't let people follow them. Okay, because some of them live across the road by me. And some of them can't wave my flag, they want to see them. Because they got trouble me. All the best boy, me tell you. Well, I got into this. Right, if they can win, and they walk at the sun, you see what God do? Turn it around.
1: Oh, yes.
4: Turn it right around. Just trust God for everything, my dear boy. Them people there. Then the wicked more than green is. The wicked more than grave. When they're going to put the cover over. Then the wicked more than grave. They don't know what me. They don't know what me think about them. And the wicked. When the girls, Yata. She used to work at ABS, you know. And when they win, she has symmetry. But still, I'm the gear.
1: Jackie
4: Ashi.
1: Yeah, but look what I do, Sherilyn. Look what I do, Sherilyn James. You tell me, Sherilyn does be one big woman in the ABS, and you go send she down a place, go work. For timekeeper, don't have public works. Aye, boy. They have a lot that they're going to have to tell God for, see?
4: Them that can run you again. That's what me say. I want to like it. They can lie down, tie down. Fire in the foot, the flap. 15 to 1. Half a share. Half a share, all of them gone. Far down, one by one. Bap, bap, bap, bap, bap. That's all to them. And I'll tell you something, see? You see that boy Lamin? Me tell you, boy. And the boy, the Barbuda? Me tell you. Then do well, you know? Hey, don't know?
1: Then do well, yeah.
4: Yeah, how? Lamin, fight hard, man. Work.
1: Yeah, he do well.
4: Did well, yes. Hey, now the people tap around, eh? And the boy, the Barbuda, he don't know.
1: And Lamin get a lot of vote. He get a lot of vote for Sweets area. You know, and that's remarkable because nobody ever get for a long time.
4: But we hit up John Hughes. They say with Andy in the old world session on them day. Don't bother them. Look on them. Bad with them. What with them? Anyhow, Lamin a young man, and then the Prime Minister will look after him. Yeah, because it work, me tell you.
0: You'll be okay.
4: Yes, you're right, man. But the boy, where are you in the Babylon people? I don't want our land. They want to go there fast.
1: Yeah, but you know, you know, Bronx Sargent and Muff.
0: Yeah.
1: You know, since Trevor Walker win.
4: Hey.
1: Since he win, you know, just today, this morning here,
4: yeah.
1: I see on Facebook talking about who he win have a maintain for keep our land. And I've got our land and then by the tech. This man like he put on an injection in a Barbuda people head about land.
4: I beg, I burn them. Yeah, that's why I burn them. Four term here now. Four. And if you have five down here, we hear you.
0: That's right. And then
4: that's what you are. Why do I always send that boy down here? I don't know. And I bought the bright stars and them moving from one place to the other. As a government one, also when we want to put it there, I'm good. Also, as a lot of the government, and people them beautiful look out to you. People that think, how can you put that there?
1: But after one time, it might be anybody want to run down there. They might have a sponsor themselves because you people not going to want to buy for run down there.
4: Well, if I tell you, come here, I'm going to tell you tonight, if that ticket when you're close to the Prime Minister, put it in the bag and come down. You know? Get the bag and come down, where I say?
1: Well, yes, that yes.
4: You.
1: Yeah, that's what I would do.
4: And here we vote for. I tell you, I have a vote for now. But he take up a whole boat, he take up a whole plan. How the can we do? I see how we vote for. So you have a chat. Right? That's what I'm going to tell you. What I say? Chat.
1: That's pretty good. Mm-hmm. I saw on the Facebook that one of them put on the Facebook, Antigua people love punishment. Then vote back Glaston again. Antigua people love. No, I mean, you say if you love punishment and you vote them back. And because of some good the punishment be?
4: But with them, if they go back there, punishment they take players. Them bitch.
1: No.
4: All of them, they take that. I thought about they want you shooting. They're like a long mode boy. How are you? How are you coming from? How somebody
1: eat that? Guyana. Guyana, where you from?
4: So I run the country. And people don't know them. Mm-hmm. What the hell? Oh, God, give me a break, Father Jesus. I don't know one now. You got another by down over Chet Green. And the man just saw some of them people around there. They get glasses, that then doctor, that this, that. A lot of people and them. I want to them. I saw them, they want to live. They're lucky.
1: Yeah, as soon as he go, they go on against Chet Green. He want people to come from Liberta. And his family come from Liberta, his mother come from Yasdo. I say, yeah, one.
4: The America, I didn't mean they. Go back there.
1: Yeah.
4: Okay, you don't mean it now. You don't mean it. You think I'll chop it? Well, me tell you, I have 5 years now. And them gonna mash up, split up, rock up. It's a tear of them clothes. So everyone on the face. Dig down and on the yay. But, bed. Go up to the union and there with them now. What?
1: Who?
4: Workers union.
1: All workers, you know, Chester. But you see, you see an arm of.
4: She said she resigned.
1: Muff. She resigned now. No, she carried him for lose. She resigned.
4: What she say?
1: Well.
4: She got on your UPP, nigga. You got blind. You got a blind dad. She lucky. Get rid of them at one time. Hi.
1: Well.
4: I know when I remember when I move along. But people stand still. I wanna move along. them that vote for the people so dissatisfied with them, they have to turn over to us. They have peace in their mind.
1: Mm-hmm.
4: So, they're so terrible. They fight one another. Of one another fierce. Rag of their shot. Lord! They said, see, after the convention, none of the day. Only the serpent. When they're flying in fierce. Fire put it. Have you shot? Serpent, back up. Lord! You see that one in the parliament? They don't know nothing about, they don't know nothing about them running country. And they don't have the discipline about them. They don't have nothing about them. Stop them day. Stop day.
1: Yeah, but if either can keep the party together, how they gonna keep our country?
4: I don't know, my dear boy. How they ever keep our on the low key. Okay.
1: Yeah, what a thing. What a thing.
4: You think I'm stupid?
1: Oh, the anyway, me glad the bank have that I get. Me glad bad boy.
4: The young people, them rally won't give a party, you see them?
1: Yes, that's what I said.
4: Tell them, the young people. In September, who I want to go to university, it's free. University is $5. Now you.
1: Oh yes.
4: Focus on with the people there. People have to pay their mortgage. They pick the school for pay. House rent, this and that order. I vote for them. Oh, what? For what IMF again, are you? Remember, they were happy people now. They're lucky. Tell them about them, boy. Bongstars.
0: Yes, my dear.
4: I know the Honorable Gaston Alfonso Brown.
0: Yeah.
4: He got congratulatory message from with the man Rubio.
0: Yeah.
4: Marco Rubio, okay?
0: Rubio.
4: I said, they will work together. You know, they discuss together and they will talk.
0: Okay.
4: And I take that.
0: Hope it's a good talk.
4: And other things.
0: I hope it's a good talk.
4: On the TV last night.
0: Okay.
4: I hope they hear that then. Because I can't say, I tell the man for say so. On them beach. I remember his secretary. Remember he's the secretary of state now. Talking to the nanin. People. Those are going to sit down. 13 years, 30 more people. No, for course. If they cost. Because I cost the boy Peter. The boy Peter Murch, the boy who woke up the office with the Prime Minister. The boy Maurice Murch.
1: Maurice Merchant.
4: Oh, God. Hey, not get the boy to some word. Ooh, look at your court. But Teddy,
1: when you go for the meeting,
4: Boaty, tell me what to say. Right? Because I don't want to waterbed. Anybody can take off my light and put on my light. Anybody can put those eggs in my upper rent. This place is mine, and all my children have their own place. Okay? And I tell him, I don't want the pot. I don't want a sweater. And I'm an American citizen. I don't want nothing.
0: All right then.
4: Tell me what I have to say.
0: You belong to Trump.
4: Yeah, thank you. So, I tell you when you're ready. Then I step on the radio. Me not bad with you. You can't bad with me. Okay, you have to tell me. Come to tell you to cost me. You know me cost you back, you know that. Straight up. Non-stop. Who you talk to?
0: 4th way for Labor Day.
4: All the way. Bad with them. You think I'm afraid of them? I talk about how this is how the big boys roll. Roll with the 15-1. What the frick, you guys? Murder! This is the big boy. Come out, Army armor. Night Army, come out. Okay, the Army now.
0: Night Army.
4: That's what you say. But tell you, put the radio. But tell you, that's what the Army do. And I think when they are now. So when they hear the bell ring, one day will come. When they ding, dang, dang. All man comes to attention. A drunkie drunk, mash up here. You lucky. Well, me prefer for hungry with Labour Party. Me? You? Dal? something we provide for them. You get shit in your blood with them.
1: Me tell you.
4: That's and that. That's and that's what I do. I have one. What about boat? Look at the boat out there. The boat park up out there. Nobody own the boat. How can you come? Have to move the boat. All the workers up in the boat, then God left the empty boat. That's the government have to do that also. Keep the boat there for what? Eh? Then get all the pope, the paperwork in order. Everybody sign on and sign out. So if you keep the boat there, but now the boat has said, that was your own are you? Like that come. Everybody free them. And then when I push them to them, then all the coaches in this boat.
1: Then do it for political purpose, you see.
4: Yeah, that's it.
1: But now that one next 5 years, then what they gonna do again?
4: I mean, they gonna push them again. And the word, and the this, and the that. On the point, boy, the guy just come in, the guy dance our genium. I clip we ring back one time.
1: Yes.
4: What a shame. I didn't get blown. All of them. Well, I mean, bang down the one that do, he get them to be just get ring. Let's kill it, eat. He just get the phantom. All of them get blown. Every one of them get on.
0: With what, the bullboard?
4: Let me tell you, the bullboard says he bring for shoot Benjamin. He can go shoot Benjamin, then like a lamb was black, his wife. They beg the boys, they just cool old body. Cutie, say, I don't know him. My people love me, and I love them. Hi! Yeah, cutie! Hi! You're not cute, Benjamin. Cutie Benjamin say, my people love me, and I love them.
0: That's it. That's all you have to say.
4: That's all you have to say.
0: And he's back in office.
4: Back in office.
0: That's right.
4: Five more years
0: to go.
4: That's my man, the cutie. I'll talk about Charles and over Chet Green. No, like one day, when them work and knock all over.
0: Who that?
4: The ones that go one against Chet, so he went from cute and Gandhi.
0: Oh?
4: Yeah, remember him in Libanda, and where call the president, them work again. What was the seller? Where call him?
0: Basement.
4: The basement, you know?
1: Basement,
4: you know? One come out and say, you put some paper.
0: Oh, boy.
4: Me tell you, boy, anyhow. Because we move on.
0: Yeah.
4: Because we enjoy ourselves.
0: Yeah.
4: And Bronx Stars, and you know you are always young.
0: Yeah, I'm always young.
4: Bronx Stars.
0: Third time
4: Bronx Stars and bang them every day.
0: Every day. Wap,
4: bang them. They take that, they pawn them. They flap.
0: Yeah, that's right.
4: Nobody care about them. Our government and can control things and get things in order. Can go out and represent us. All different heads in a meeting. But I say, what is that? So you can't go for the man in Barbados and say, but I'm. You can't go to the man, text him, shut up and say, I'm. Talk straight up off a paper. Yeah, don't got the one on the paper. Talk with the head, where's they?
0: That's right.
4: That's all water, one representation. Yep. That's what we voted for. We have to take our country forward. Everything now going to do the same time, okay? Everything takes time, where's they?
1: Yes.
4: It will be done, okay?
0: Mm-hmm.
4: It will be done.
0: That's right.
1: Oh, yeah.
4: Because I like both, because when they send a like, but then they do it, come here. But Beijing, you know, we have them, you know, we go, you know, we fight on the street.
1: Mm-hmm.
4: I'm the coach, I love them, you love them neither. Some of them say they love me, some of them love them. And some of them feel that they just want to come in and tell people they can do that, like, I feel they want to get wrong, like, I'm wrong over that fight. Remember, we walk for North Street, remember?
1: I go food.
4: You remember?
1: Yeah.
4: Oh.
1: Yeah.
4: What's up with them in there? Oh, they're lucky. Me? Some of them come. I don't talk with them, I don't call them. I don't hate people. Some of them are comrades. They don't pass out with the party. Okay? I don't hate people. I just keep away, right? Unless you got thief, unless you got little girl. Virgin, remember that someday?
1: Yes, remember I just make her do away with boy, you know.
4: Oh.
1: Remember the same song make her do away with he?
4: Oh.
1: With the forwardness, go right, letter to left, to say he must step down.
4: Damn forwardness.
1: Yeah.
4: He's
1: forward.
4: That girl, like a girl from boat, unless you be catching this old wolf. And the poor man, that you can see something from the man's mind. Hey, them niggas, them bad enough. How are they wrong? Yeah, think they're easy now. But you have to match them. Well, when the pastor see for me house, with all the sick I'll ever do, confront me. Can we go them and know that?
0: And take them. And take them down.
4: That what?
0: Take them down.
4: Oh, take down what? For some of them? Why you yourself no more me? Now beg the lodging. As for my husband dead. He's sick for 4 years and me mining.
0: Yeah.
4: He's not going to wake up right there for me house. So they like it today?
0: Yeah.
4: And the man is dead right in here. I'm going to come and carry the hospital. And when he come in, the lady tell me, my mistress, my husband passed now. So I say, all is the Lord. Can you sick long? I tell you, and when he say, most God bless you. Right? Thank you for everything for me. And take care of yourself. That's what he tell me now. Oh, but I take that because somebody has a husband. So those men have run left them. They like, come on, mama will say. I know, bitch.
1: Hey.
4: You have a good day. I'll continue to do what you do best with Bong Sazan.
1: Okay. Yes. And you too, thank you. Yeah.
4: But you know, you know, you know that. You don't mean
1: it. Oh, yes. I don't have a light lamp look for you.
4: Yep. You know what caused me? Because the first one is gone now. When there was a gun back at the place down there. When there was a gun back at the place down there. When the pastor called me and all, I said, Mr. Adley,

0: Bij mij ja, dat kost uit. 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Yes, come weer, yep. Dem dan know the thing go, you know?
1: Right.
0: And may continue to do what you don't have to do. And be successful. And if you get ministry, anything as you get, try to do his best, okay? And look for them. Okay? Look for his people. Somebody say he can do wonders. But what he can do, help them, talk to them, and explain, you know? And let us keep okay? One love.
1: Yes.
0: Bye, yeah. Okay?
2: All right, thank same you. All right, bye-bye.
1: Same to you, man. Same to you. Take care. Yes, Bronx Thousand, there's some music lined up?
2: Yeah.
1: Yeah.
2: So you're going to take a break?
1: Yeah.
2: All right. We're back in a 5.

0: Good afternoon, caller.
1: Good afternoon. How are you doing?
0: Cool in the gang. I'm here.
1: Oh.
0: Chilling.
1: Well, I'm tired. But I'm happy. My heart is well pleased.
0: I hear that. Got Beige. Yes. I got Beige on Zoom.
1: Yes, I know. Good afternoon, Beige.
0: Hey, Beige, come in.
1: He's not hearing me.
0: Hey, Beige.
1: Maybe he fell asleep.
0: Well, his head is in one more one side. I don't know. Like
1: so, where the others? Mama Rose, and they're not coming in today. And Shuggy.
0: They're supposed to, but
1: okay.
0: Maybe down the road.
1: Okay. So I'm just calling to say congrats to my PM.
0: Look like on his being dropped out.
1: He dropped out?
0: Yeah, for some reason. I can't see him anymore.
1: Okay. calling to congratulate on, to say congrats to my PM on his 4 feet, 15 feet.
0: Yes.
1: Compared to UPP, from 6 feet to 2 feet. The people have spoken. Live with it. With all the lie, them tell LP is the winner. That have born them. Finger say. If Lover wants to be opposition leader, he has to first win his seat. He can't unseat it like that. He has to win. Take that in your nen. Labor all the way. Red is bread. Live with it. Anyway, good afternoon to everyone. Avril. I'm still on?
0: Yes, you're still on.
1: Good afternoon to Avril.
0: Yeah, Mama.
1: Mama was on the way in.
0: Yeah.
1: Oh, okay. And Mama Rose and
0: she just called.
1: Jamaica, yeah. Sharon and yeah. Everybody, Jean Christian and everybody under the sound of my voice. I know everybody wants to get in to say a little piece.
0: Yeah.
1: And to Lamin, my dear friend Lamin. Hold your head high, you did well.
0: Oh, yeah, he did well.
1: You did extremely well.
0: He'll be okay.
1: Yes. Yeah, man, he will be okay. Oh, dear. I mean, we were in your corner all the way, man. We were shouting, but you know how it is. God is in the middle.
2: Yeah, the man barely get way, man. The man barely get way.
0: Yeah, yeah. Yeah, you're lucky.
1: Anyway, so, Shuggy. Me glad bad that Shuggy in a day. I'm me glad the killer man. Me glad he in a day.
0: Who that?
1: I'm glad the two girls in a day.

0: Tea, cause I think them are the best things since sliced bread. They're full of themselves. You hear? And what about your finger? And now you have them. Hold your side. You have them. Stand firm, cause you have them. You know? But that's all you have to do. Stand up like a man. Giselle can always have all the balls. You have for your real balls.
1: Oh, yeah?
0: Stand like a man. Turn up to them and tell them, me had the hunger and me, yeah. You know what you can do? Just come to labor.
1: Well, you might have to come over. Lover might take over. You never know.
0: Just cross the floor. And if the
2: Lover, cross the Lover, floor. Lover political career, you don't know.
1: No, Lover got the shovel.
0: Calm, man. Lover done with, man. He done with. He done with, man. Mm-hmm. Sure he ball, because he think he would have win. I mean, I don't care what they say about labor, what labor this and labor that. God was in the midst of this, because a lot of prayer went up for Labor Party. You think people want to lost their job, even like when the night of the count, I stand up, I say, I'm a senior citizen. I'm out here this hour, but I'm fighting for you and the youth. She said, I know, coming on me first to lose my job. So the young girl tell me, so they know what's going on. Then no, even when they would have work, the young girl tell me, so me first to lose my job. She know why she said
1: Ghana Gwasa.
0: So later for them, man, I will not bring back IMF. Oh, we're not gonna pay property tax. Remember that well with labor and pay property, not property income tax. And now we're not
2: gonna pay
0: IMF and all inclusive. Whosoever will may come. And thank everyone for voting for the Labor Party. That's we appreciate right. you and we love you even more. And to all who won this seat, good. I wish them all the best. And even the one from Barbuda, the Barbuda tricky man. They're tricky, you understand? Like I always hear the governor man say, and what the man with the battery on his neck say again, blind say, we need to cut them off from us. But, you know, we have our people over there, you know, but still, like how we shut down our treasury from the BPM, shut our treasury from them, and then just use the money we then get from the sudden over there. Close our treasury to them, and get in on our money. But then
2: Mary, you see, you can't go so because the Constitution draft with them to for us to take care of them. So constitutionally, we have to do what we have to do according to the Constitution. So they will still get money from treasury. They will still get money from treasury, but then the taxes when they collect now, it should be more easy upon the treasury. You know? That's where it is. Some top will take care of them, not all.
0: Anyway, who am I speaking to now? Whose voice is that?
1: That's Beige.
2: Maybe.
0: Oh, Benji, so don't it sound different? It sound a little muffled anyway. So, good afternoon to Avril and Jean and Mama Rose and Suki,
1: yes,
2: yeah, Suki.
0: And Suki,
2: yeah.
0: Had a good program this afternoon. I heard Dr. Thomas, I heard my Shawnee, my good friend Shawnee, and I heard Miss Marshall. And it was a really good program. So Big Bobby, not Big Bobby, Bronx, I hope, looking forward to see you at the bus.
1: I will be there at 8 o'clock.
0: Monday, God spare
1: life. I'll be there at 8 o'clock.
0: Oh, let me encourage the labor right. All you went out to vote, come down with the bus Monday. Make a match up, Market Street, make it bomb them.
1: I'll be here. I'll be here at the
0: people
1: came o'clock.
0: Out. Thank all your young people very much. Because red is red.
1: That's right.
0: And all you come out Monday and support the Antigua Labor Party and the union. Because we go marching in the street and pick up our chest and dance and have fun, man. Yeah. And now we're red up Fort James. We're not red under the water and all of the red.
1: Oh, yeah. The burning flame going to be at the bus Monday.
0: The burning flame got to be at the bus. Okay.
1: Oh, yeah.
0: Well, you see, Bobby, Bunks with me. I like... Well, you see, like when we have our program, so like the night we had, when they do the candidates and them on the stage, down people's place. I would prefer to hear like Goldie, Super, the And whoever have the political songs, well, I would prefer to hear those songs. I mean, than them songs that will hype me.
1: The Red Hat. Gonna be there.
0: Listen to me. Even if they're Labour, even if they're UPP, and they come and sing, they don't sing with a feeling as they would sing when they're on UPP platform. You know, that's what, and they sing their own songs. We need to hear our political songs when we have our rally. I don't want to hear for their song. I want to hear our song. That's what I want to hear, because some of them are UPP and they're fooling us. But we know. We're not sitting a fool out, no. I know we know. You understand? Yeah. Okay, them
1: again.
0: Anyway, everyone, Miss Atley and the lady Mama Jenny's daughter, Annette, and everybody, man, have a wonderful day. And remember, Monday, Fort Worth for Labor Day.
1: That's Rise right.
0: Bay, have all Papa Bay. Thank you very much for listening to me, Brown Stars.
1: All right, thanks
0: have
1: for
0: a wonderful
1: God.
0: Day, my friend.
1: Bye, you too. Thanks for God.
2: Right. Okay, Mary.
0: Hi, bye, babe.
2: Mary, did your friend Ayman come?
0: I haven't heard from him. But I know Miss Smith is here.
2: Oh, okay. What's the latest with Mrs. Smith's son?
0: Well, he's still critical.
2: Oh, my. Okay.
0: His life, there's hope.
2: Oh, yes. Just praise.
0: That's just the amount of praise that went out for us that we could win this election. We are sending all the praise and much love out for her. Good afternoon to Miss Smith as well.
2: Yeah, please.
0: Be good now. And Auntie Spogo and everybody, man. Sharon, I'm calling her name already. It's everyone. I'm gone now. That somebody is going to get
1: somebody
0: me.
1: Calling
0: bye.
1: Right now at the moment.
0: Alrighty.
1: Yeah.
0: Bye.
2: Okay.
1: Good afternoon, ZDJ Radio.
3: Good afternoon, Dave. Good afternoon.
1: Turn the radio down and walk away from your radio. I'm getting the feedback.
3: Good afternoon, Babe.
2: Good afternoon. Who's that, Annette?
3: Yeah, I said, good afternoon. To my representative, Nigel Joseph, coming from Annette and Jamie.
1: I'm still getting that feedback.
3: Okay.
1: Turn the radio off or walk away.
3: But walk away, because I'm right by the ending of the kitchen, you're just coming in.
1: Yeah, getting the feedback.
3: And the low down.
1: Turn it off. I plug it out the wall.
3: Okay. Go ahead now. Go ahead.
2: Yeah.
3: I said in congratulations to my representative, Nigel Joseph Downey from Rural West. Coming from Saku and Jamie and him and Annette.
2: Give Saku and Jamie my regard.
3: Yeah, I didn't know. If my mother was alive, you couldn't say she able to keep her down. A gust and a shahachin.
1: Boy, Saku.
2: Mama Jenny.
3: This concrete road while we put a ground car on and a file down a gust and in belong. And plus my representative doing good work down here. But they may come one bed and see clinic and station, may want if you get to me. And you would end up taking road would know and far along, you know, get no cut. For the bushes go over people's house and so no match, man, they can't say if anybody come in pan them.
1: Yeah.
3: And them the clean down.
1: Yeah.
3: So you know what I mean?
1: Yeah.
3: So I hear them chat, you know, God put who you want put there now.
1: Yeah.
3: Gaston very intelligent. Don't I get to Gaston come from now? Really born kind of by the mission church. They go across the alley.
1: Yeah.
3: Me love him. So me in the camera pick me and I love him. My mama kiss himself and my brother. Everybody love him.
1: Yeah.
3: Very soon, find out you might see them gentry.
1: Yeah. Well, I got Rose and come with Suki Salmon in the house. They just getting seated.
3: Mama Rose.
1: At the mic. Let me turn the mic up.
3: Yeah.
1: They're in place.
3: Mama Rose.
1: Give her a little. She just walked up the stairs.
3: Good afternoon to Miss Atley.
1: So she out of breath a little bit.
3: Good afternoon to Miss Atley too.
1: Okay.
4: Good afternoon.
3: Good afternoon, Suki. Good afternoon to Mama Rose.
5: Good afternoon.
3: How are you? Good afternoon to Avril, Mama Rose, and Julian, and Lisa, and Sharon, everybody. And Mady, you ain't just a little while. Good. We enjoy our program every
1: day. Yeah, thank you. And someone else is calling in right now.
3: Yeah, so go ahead.
1: Right. Thanks for calling. All right, bye-bye. Good afternoon, ZDK Radio.
4: Hi, good afternoon, Tarzan. Good afternoon to the panel and those in house. Hi, Beige. Good afternoon.
2: Hi, good afternoon. How are you? How are you, Lisa?
4: Good. How are you doing?
2: Not bad, not bad.
4: Give thanks. Let me say good afternoon to all the comrades, our Prime Minister, our First Lady, the Honorable Maria Brown. And Miss Brown, you just continue to keep focused. Don't let no one take you off your track. You're doing an excellent job with the road program. And I'm just praying and hoping the Lord will continue to bless you all. Do not make them people take eye off of them track with them liar tongue. Can lie get them in a power, lie get them out. Where's the bitch?
2: That's right.
4: Lie get them in, lie get them out. I'm really crack up when Miss Atlee attack. And lie.
5: Lisa.
4: Remember, lie them, they tell you, no, they say bend that bridge a drop in.
5: Oh,
4: they do somebody do some kind of test. And the bridge a jump in, and the bridge still standing up to now when we go to our next election, just Thursday God. And the bridge not jump in yet. And more heavy duty equipment a jump on the bridge.
5: Every day.
4: And I know them they tell lies. Look at the lie that them they tell.
2: You know why they talk about that, Lisa?
4: Yeah.
2: The bridge, when they talk about the bridge, remember at the same time, Celeste Bird made a fix the road with Cowilliam go up to All Saints.
4: Yeah.
2: And then they were supposed to go in south. Yeah. And when they start going south, they realized that the road program was going so good.
4: Yeah.
2: They stalled it by stopping vehicles from going over the bridge.
4: Yeah.
2: With the material. Exactly. So the road program did have to stop.
4: You have it right on par. That's what they do. And up to now, that bridge not jumping in yet.
5: It was Ewart Williams that put to do it, you know.
4: Yeah.
2: No, Ewart Isaac.
4: Think they easy?
5: I remember I was in Bandai when advertising.
4: The FBI for come. And I'm so glad when Miss Atlee mentioned the gentleman from New York, the Secretary of State up there, right to the Prime Minister, congratulate him on his victory. And me hope then...
2: Marco Rubio.
4: Because them say, we man say, let's see no change in the government, then I go get on and get busy. Huh? What am I saying, Lisa?
5: Listen, it's a norm for them. Every election, they find something say about Gaston and his family.
4: Look for all the word where the one day Nala cuss out to Maria and he a girl's child. He a girl's child. He have a nice, some nice, pretty girl. He wouldn't like any man for degrade them. So come on, I want big man you be. In the right of me, and me not understand how we have so much organization in this church. How woman pass, and none of them tall condemn magic for all the nasty things they say about the girl from Facebook. In the right.
5: Lisa.
4: Huh?
5: Let me explain something to you. He was earmarked to be the junior minister in sport, okay?
4: Why he?
5: Hold on. He was earmarked to be the junior minister in sport. Now, I got you wireless clear rollies. Let me use the word rollies. I asked the people if the girl child and them will be still going to play netball and so in the night. That's all I say. Nothing else. When you have certain people in charge and that person or persons that is in charge love molest children, how are you going to send your...
2: 35.
5: You have to 35, be careful.
2: 35.
4: Huh? Look for all the nasty things that he said about the girl.
5: Don't worry, him, man.
4: Somebody's child she be. Huh? Our mother brings, she just like our mother. That means he no love for his mother neither. He no love his mother. He no love his sister. Them he no love his girl children and we have.
5: Well, he's saying that.
4: So long and start to cause the foreigner them.
5: He's saying that she had the beard until Labour lose.
4: Foreigner become. Huh? And me advise them people who left America and Sunset and Kundung, you see? Me beg them, please, for our politics, our social security, medical benefit, levy, and our pay tax in this country, lower our like our talk and defend for our country. And choose who we want to run this country here. And so far, our Prime Minister is doing an excellent job.
5: Oh, Lisa, I just see him in point. And then back he have a jive too. That a hell of a motorcade he got.
4: Eh? Ah, we love the man. The man is doing well. Which organization make money and go and get lumber for help people that house no
5: power need, proper foundation. He needs.
4: Huh?
5: That people we need that can help themselves.
4: Ah, let me say good afternoon to Dwayne George. I'm so proud of you, cuz. And you just continue to keep focus. Don't matter what the detractors may say. You just continue to do the work. You have some few projects that you're doing. I just pray and hope that you can get them up and running.
5: They're up and running right now, Lisa.
4: May they get one zip.
5: They're up and running.
4: Yeah, may they get one zip on them also, so they don't have nothing to talk about.
5: Then I'll
4: and
5: get none either.
4: Man, when me hear the gentleman on the TV say one night when me that do the election watch and say see when you come from work that afternoon, take off your jacket, roll up your sleeve, and he said, what them children doing over there by themselves, and you go and drain them. He said that touch for he had. That for tell you that you're a man of the people. You focus on what you're going to do. Not to run all about the place. And now they lose. They must say who beg them tap up, who this and who that. That is not right. When you talk to people, you're not supposed to talk about it because you do it from your heart. And them kind of things, they can't make one good community.
5: They're supposed to do it from the heart, Lisa.
4: But then I don't want to hear because you know you lose the election. And
5: not do it from the heart. They're supposed to do it from the heart.
4: And then I get no more tap up. That is not right. What you do for people, you're not supposed to talk about it. That is a low down blow. So I want to say good afternoon to all our comrades. And to keep focus, and I pray and hope this Labor Day will be a safe one, Jack. Those that will be jamming in the band, please not go too close the tire. The man I want no kind of accident, nobody for lose their life. Whether them I go fries, food, wherever they choose to go, make it be a safe Labor Day.
5: It's Workers' Day. Workers' Day.
4: When
5: and is there right?
4: Thursday morning, beige. Me going to my bathroom, yeah. In my secret place, and I pray and I ask the Lord to cover this nation. Put her in a safe hand. And me say, Lord, you take control of this situation and this election. And me leave it right there. And we are
5: Lisa,
4: to God be the glory. Great things.
2: Oh, yeah.
4: Make a badge. And Soki, Mama Rose, and Taz, and them people, me don't have them plan for what them
2: are going. Oh, yes.
4: But God work in a mischievous ways. He's wonder to perform.
5: Lisa.
4: Eh?
5: I tell Mama Rose didn't even know this. I said to Mama Rose, Dwayne grandfather is Punsy George brother.
4: Okay.
5: So Dwayne and Daryl are first cousin.
4: Okay.
5: Because Daryl and Punsy George is Daryl Matthew grandmother.
4: Okay.
5: You ever know that?
4: Yeah, I mean know that.
5: Yeah, Mama Rose didn't know that.
4: I remember me and Dr. Benjamin a cousin because Dr. Benjamin for call for my grandmother, baby Benjamin auntie. So his son set up.
2: Okay.
4: The board. So he rich. You know what I mean, babe?
2: Family go a long way.
4: Yes. So he rich and Dr. Benjamin and a country man he be. Dr. Benjamin and then just have to walk with milk from Big Creek to which part they live. You know that saucepan where you carry milk in a?
2: Yeah, them the tinsmith does make some milk.
4: They just have to work. You understand? Them are prideish people. Them are grassroots people. Them are the people who believe them better than people. And I want to wish him all the best. He get the chance and the opportunity. Let us do the work and keep them with their mouth zip. You have a good day.
2: But Lisa. But Lisa, Lisa and Suki and all of us, anyone that want to make contribution for nation building, they can't stay with UPP.
4: Tal, are you calling people of them traitor? Let me tell you a sudden, Beige and Suki and Mama Rose and Tarzan, when Sean Bird's father died, you hear? And we go to that funeral. It was Miss Atlee first week, because we go and meet her there. And a few people. And me and I like to tell her this afternoon, if it wasn't for Labour Party people who turn up with Sean that morning when his father buried, them not turn up. Baldwin Spencer was there and Alice Thomas was there. But no other supporter for you people come and stand with Sean in that grieve you got you. It was lame party people. Ask anybody that be there at the funeral that morning. You hear me tell you?
2: Yeah. So I was there.
4: They love one another. Mm-hmm. They were pretenders. You hear me tell you? And the labor choir. The labor choir, they sing.
1: Well, you know they don't love no bird, so.
4: All right, so me tell you.
1: They don't love no bird.
4: And he na me be one traitor when me go over.
1: That's
4: why Bert na me be one traitor, but they call Anthony Smith traitor, Judas, Dwayne, George, they call all of them Judas. Them not looking up for them, me want to see who are Judas with them.
2: When yeah, but they forget that Anthony Smith family are labor. And Anthony Smith's father was one that was campaigning for Dean Donors as campaign manager.
5: He was the manager.
2: So you know, so I don't know how they would have believed that Anthony Smith not believe in the Labour Party.
4: Can say all the things that them that do he when he go around a south when he open his bathroom and all up in the face, a pine them finger. None of them say don't do it. And the boy can't take it no more. He can't take it no more. And he have to run for cover. And he say Prime Minister warn him. And he come back and say whatever the Prime Minister tell him come to pass. Eh, could that young man be so lie? Well, everybody that come from that party say the same thing. You nearly win one election 2023. And it don't matter about how weak the party just crumble like when you have biscuit and they expire. Huh? And then me plan good foot. Everybody just left the party. Huh? I know this city, they know them on Facebook. I say, oh, they know me ready 4 weeks ago, they get PP. So all the time, this election, and they lose the election 2023. I know me PP.
1: It's not really a party.
4: Huh?
1: It's not really a party.
4: Well, me tell you, the Prime Minister was sent by us by God to save us. You hear me tell you, when me see this man take out with your COVID and keep out, we save that I can go out. Come back in and be with our family and make sure I get one weekly salary and I work the hours of them. This is one Prime Minister that's worth to have around. And let me tell you a little son, and I get one next Prime Minister like I hear again. Me no care all what they say about the Prime Minister, everybody have ways. Nobody perfect. You understand me? But some people are going like, well, them are perfect. And then that's about the Prime Minister. The many Prime Minister never go nowhere. But they want to degrade the man to the lowest, so the man not do them nothing. You hear me tell you? Me support the Prime Minister we develop Ebenezer. You know Ebenezer there in Tarzan?
1: Not quite.
4: Let me tell you something about Ebenezer this afternoon. Ebenezer was a little village. Not much people there. You understand?
1: I don't know the difference between them places. They're so close.
4: Well, you see which part? Gaston have the APOAs now?
1: Yeah.
4: That side over there.
1: Okay.
4: When Sir Malwin come back for run, there was the first place he got to forget land to extend Ebenezer. And me tell you, they have a lot of white mouth people. Not white people. White mouth people. Go on bad talky. Say that he go want the land and them for himself. Showing that the people them don't sell him the land here. For come back at Jennings and fight for the land down here. For extend Jennings. You hear me tell you? And it takes the Honorable Gaston Alfonso Brown to come and buy the land over Ebenezer there and extend Ebenezer. Now I look like one little place in a New York called Parkchester. You hear me tell you? When the Malwin come and take over the village, I'm way back behind.
1: What do you want to do? You got to turn the phone business. Yeah, go ahead, carry on.
4: I'm way back behind and this man put her upon the right track. Make sure I get one school clinic because I only one clinic. Me have a journey to Bowlands. And he get all them things in structure for her. And instead of we give thanks to what this man do, we start to ridicule him. You hear me tell you? So I'm saying to Sir Malwin, thank you for the years that you've been with us. Because me and I one of the ungrateful one at all. Thank you.
2: But also, Lisa, UPP people in Jennings and Ebenezer, they forgot that UPP closed down a library that was beneficial to the people, the young people.
4: Beige, when they closed down the library, they had one young man named Nathaniel Simon was working there. Hear me tell you? And after they closed that library, we go tongue a daytime. And if that library me till over, maybe Nathaniel Simon would have been with her today. And after you go through one afternoon, you go down there by Top Rank, you know, get away from up the street. They come straight down Top Rank.
5: They cut off the current.
4: Knock it down. And he suffer.
5: Because
4: he
5: wanted the building. And his man
4: win. You hear me tell you?
2: Yeah, you people cause a lot of ignorance, man.
4: Yeah, well, some man will get in a look job for everybody. Who not get job at port, get job different places. He really look out for his people, but you know, people change, and after one time, people will get bad-minded, and as some people behave. Generally, as some people behave. So we're glad for the years that he spent with us, and how we transformed Ebenezer, Ginny's, Bolands, and Cashew Hill, and we are thanking him. Not being okay, who no want for thanking, but me are thanking him this afternoon for what he done for the constituency of St. Mary's North. You hear me tell you?
2: Oh, yeah. Oh, yes.
4: So, Bage, you know better with them. When you see them attack, then we have them plan for when they win this election, what going to happen and what they going to do. And then don't send them message they loud and clear. So I may tell the Prime Minister, just continue to keep focus. And no matter what they say, because they go talk. No care what you do, they go still talk.
1: Well, I will have them.
4: So just keep on focus. Remember last time, they said they go get 3 seats, then get 3 seats. Well, the Prime Minister go for 4 seats and get 15 seats.
1: That's right, I'll have them.
4: 15 seats in the name of Jesus. Mm. And why is he saying it up a man in time and pray? The Lord know that whatever he say come from India, he will, whatever he put before him, we see the result. You have a good day and everybody have a safe labor day and be safe.
1: That's right. Thanks for calling. Bye. All right, bye-bye.
2: Okay. All right. All right, thanks. Yes, Suki.
6: Bronx Stars on?
1: Yeah.
6: We just come from Al Says. We went to look for Papka. You saw this afternoon.
1: You not feeling good?
6: No, so we went to take some stuff to him. So I'm hoping feeling much better. You come with the flu or something.
1: Oh, yeah, you were telling me earlier when I was coming.
6: Yes, so we went to look for him and when Suki went down to Fort James to secure the spot for Monday.
1: Oh, yeah?
6: Yeah. Going on in Pint. The Prime Minister going to Pint and
5: Villa.
6: And Villa.
5: His loudspeaker and his people behind him.
6: People behind him supported him, man, me tell you.
1: I hear that.
6: So let me say good afternoon to Brenda Lewis up there in New York and her family, to DJ Frenchie. Frenchie, good afternoon to you, hon. And to Avril, and you're listening at this time as well. And to Lord of Mercy, Emerald Harvey and Quentin Dunnin, and Alicia Nathaniel, good afternoon to you guys. And to Phyllis in Georgia, and to Katrina in Georgia as well. And to my family over in California, good afternoon to you guys. Vice gone.
2: But and my cousin down here listening to who is my cousin Sandy? She listening.
6: Tarzan, the people very troublesome. They get miserable.
5: That's what happened to me too.
6: This morning, an old lady walk with a cane.
1: Yeah.
6: Suki come to Bird Road. And she gone got interface to get tell Suki he can't spell his name.
1: You should take a cane and show over the
6: cane. No, I don't lose the election.
1: Take with the cane and show over the
6: cane. You understand?
1: And she fall down.
6: But age woman like that they walk into free people, that doesn't make any sense.
5: Woman in nearly 80.
6: Oh, that guy's so bitter.
1: Take what she can and show away.
6: And when I don't ever talk about how we want soil for bitters, and now this and now that and now terror. No, you hold your wind sudden and still miserable.
1: People can be over 80 and make trouble.
6: And make trouble.
1: Take what the can make
6: you understand? And make trouble with people. No, you say they say how bitter. I want soil for bitters to drink because how bitter. I win and I'm not happy. How are not happy? And I say in the minutes, I'm going to get a surprise. That's why I said, I'm going to get a surprise. No, the surprise back for now, I can't take home. You understand? Come on, mama. Edible somebody like that day.
1: Well,
6: me don't know what we do to them now. But seeing red, man, I have big problem. You understand? Come on, man. The election over and done with. Me don't tell him on Facebook long time ago, a few weeks ago. Right? Them, me and my friend, all the time, I good. Election coming and stop talking to you. No election, don't tell them plenty of them. I say to them, when you don't talk, I don't interfere with me now. I don't trouble me because I'm serious bunk stars and me tell me how to come in against you. That, I mean it.
1: That happened a few Labor Day ago. I park here right in the station yard, walking up Marking Street.
6: Me understand them, Jack.
1: I had my way down, this guy start cursing me.
6: Yes, I stay.
1: I said to him, you don't know me, don't mess with me. You don't know me.
6: Me not understand them.
1: You don't mess with people you don't know.
5: I go on the road.
1: You look at the head, get chopped off. Just like that, I told him.
6: You want interfere with people.
5: I go on the road this morning early thanking the people.
1: I'm not playing with Ovals.
5: I go down Pint, I go up Market Street, I go in Ovals. I was on my way home now because I've just finished working.
1: Yeah.
5: So I said, before me go home, let me start thank the people and remind them about Labor Day.
1: Yeah.
5: I turn cross Bird Road that I always walk.
1: Mm.
5: When I crossed the crossroad to go across where Mama Rose lived, I saw the woman coming up. But the road is small, so I have to slow down. She come up, oh, you know nothing, and you can't spell your name, and you put Mike for Bird.
1: For Bird, oh yeah. Yeah.
5: And the woman walk with came.
6: Sick boy.
1: They love to see people interfere with people.
5: I said to her, you're the old witch. He's an old witch. Leave me alone.
6: Them they trouble some boy.
5: Them love trouble people.
6: Well, well, well.
5: Nobody trouble them enough. But I didn't see red.
6: Hey. We get some word per Facebook right now, right?
1: Yeah.
6: But it's funny. We get us a word left, right, and center per Facebook right now. Mm. Shooky, yes, she's a little Canada day.
5: Oh, no worries.
6: Boy, I'm to say, for she come back home, Kokosa, we know?
5: No, she can't.
6: Come back home, Kokosa, we.
5: Fantasia, she's at the airport, she go laugh. Fantasia, she's at the VC, but the airport.
6: Hey.
5: Then go put shackle pan, she
6: has. Mr. Nice Body, a pum pum, she has got a beating, and got a kill you. Take that then, then. Stupid girl.
5: He can't use a password.
6: Stupid girl.
5: That they shut down. Abe.
6: Mr. Nice Body, a pum pum shot, said that I burn you. Take that, Colette, take that. That pocket of people on Facebook. That don't make no sense about you, but they don't get a lick in. Just give me a break, right?
5: Let me say good afternoon to my children. Good afternoon to my daughter, biggest daughter up there in New York. She always locked in Bronx. She live in the Bronx too. I just want to say good afternoon to all of my friends at Marcus Garvey Park.
1: Mm-hmm.
5: Wow. All. I want to say good afternoon to my friends down there in St. Kitts. Mommy Irish, good afternoon. St. Paul's in St. Kitts, good afternoon. Let me say good afternoon to the boys and the blacks and the black in Bowlands. Good afternoon to my new MP. Good afternoon to you. You're not Senator Dwayne George anymore. You're the Honorable Dwayne Mustafa George.
6: Kazan.
5: Good afternoon to you.
6: Let me touch up on the link up, cook up. I'm going to talk for a little while, see?
1: Carry on.
6: Sharon Grant, good afternoon to you, Sheshe. Mrs. Atley, good afternoon to you. To Bradford over in Earlings, and to Sammy Tong, and to Genevieve, good afternoon to you guys. To Olive Boland, Nicole Joseph, Alex Walsh, good afternoon to you. And good afternoon to Mean Machine, to Archie, to Weeks, Social, to Connection. Good afternoon to Ken and Della up there, Christian Hill, and to Ken Wanisman, good afternoon to Richie Francis, Edmund Dowdy. That's Calypso Douglas, Dr. Solo. Good afternoon to you. I saw Gwyneth a while ago in Pine. Good afternoon to you, hon. To Mrs. Ephraim, to Annette from Mama Jenny, and the two sons, Sacco and Jamie. Good afternoon to you guys. And good afternoon to Hildred and them over in Cedar Grove, Hildred and Gowlin. Good afternoon to Sean Bird, to Governor Simon Molly, to Yoko. Good afternoon to you guys as well. And to the Link Up crew, Mary, good afternoon again to you, hon. I guess I want the boss get back home, you know, we start up all things with the Link Up crew again. So to all the Link Up crew, I miss you guys. And Julian, good afternoon to you over there, Julian Ebenezer, to your Lisa, and to homeboy, to my brother over there, Bowlands, at Safeless Park, and his madam Sharon Simon, and my sister Eileen, and to my brother Ursula over there, and Bowlands as well, to Leonard Popcorn over there, all says good afternoon to you guys. Anybody, you know, I miss out for a couple of weeks since Fenty left, but I'll catch up and make up for the election done and over with. So, a new era for start up something new again. And so, let me tell you guys, go to the Labor Day and enjoy yourself. I don't want to change it like last year when Lisa lose her life. So, maybe guy, please, I go out and do it clean, Jack. If I know I've been alcohol and I know I smoke something, please, I know, try not foolishness. For going to make a tragedy again for the next Labor Day again like last year. So maybe guy, please, Jack, I'm begging you guys, please, please, please, please. Stay safe. Do it well.
2: Do it well.
6: So, to the link up again, DJ Fredo. Good afternoon. A good afternoon to you and you, Mr. Grandpa, at this time.
1: Good afternoon, caller.
7: Hello, good afternoon, Mama Rose.
6: Good afternoon, good afternoon.
7: Good afternoon, Suki, good afternoon.
5: Good afternoon.
7: I hear you say Popcorn is not feeling well. Hope you're feeling better. Popcorn, hope you're feeling
6: yeah,
7: better.
6: Yeah, under the weather.
7: You want the coughing. It's yeah. Kind of dry coughing going around. Yeah, because I went to a funeral Tuesday. My niece's father laid to rest on Tuesday, and somebody was sitting in front of me, and they were coughing like crazy this morning. I just wake up with a dry cough.
6: Wow.
5: I had it too, sweetheart.
7: I smell some chili nile, and I don't cough again.
6: But went to Piper's, and he said, stuff him and take to Alcee's, give him some hope that we make him feel better.
7: Yes. So, wait, Mama Rosa, what then she gonna do? Tap them, cause everybody on Facebook.
6: She can't turn them, cause all out, because here what happened. Labor don't
7: some
6: win.
7: People need to pick the young pee out of them yai. And she should be the last person, because she's a sunbow people. She forgot who she be?
6: No, she's a member. She's
7: a spring.
6: She's a member tall.
7: Damn, a spring girl. Are you getting blow upon your kit, man? Left, right, and center. The man where David, the Jamaican man where bang you like a football. Leave people alone.
1: Is that so?
6: She remember
5: oh,
6: that?
5: Yes.
6: That's why I can cross everybody on Facebook.
7: Exactly. You better not mean to do nothing for nobody. Because when one man has a, he used to be one counselor, and I go tell me that you have a party, cost $50,000 for eat and drink and wind up and dance up. That's an investment. Give me a damn break.
6: What?
7: Don't you be me drop out of school, but me think he me bright, but he not bright.
5: You ever hear the interview?
2: I will listen to him, you know. But when I hear him talking about
1: which one? The Shuggy?
5: The one with Shuggy.
1: All right, coming up. Yeah. All right, let me get it.
5: Sweetheart, you ever hear the interview with Shuggy?
7: Which one? Me know the interview he do what he say one son about if that's an investment. Having one.
5: Not that one.
1: All right, take it easy. Take it easy.
7: That can be investment.
1: Calm down. Coming up in the field.
5: Not the one there, you go here.
1: All right.
5: Coming I play up. It all over Bowlands.
1: Coming up in a few.
5: You go hear it now.
1: I'll get it. Bam, bam, bam, bam, bam, bam. We yet. Okay, got him. All right, coming up. Fasten your seat belt.
5: Listen to this.
1: We're gonna take off now. Here we go. Badam bam.
8: Not superficial promises. Character, not immaturity.
6: Oh,
8: transparency,
6: boy.
8: Not secrecy.
6: Hola.
8: Justice, not lawlessness. Environmental improvement and preservation, not destruction.
7: I'm for a big shot. Me just for
8: truth and not lies.
7: Let us look. Me not me so dumb for that.
8: I was a counselor
7: picking niaga. How many picking niaga parents ever call in and say they picking niaga used to this and that and they come out good because of you counsel them?
5: You hear that?
7: Not one picking niaga parents ever call in. You talk about your teacher.
8: Environmental improvement.
7: Because for my teacher, they mean they say no. I don't have anything up at junior school. They're my
8: preservation, sir.
7: And somebody been right here where the representative and then I call him. I call him.
8: Never
7: somebody in his school. Come back and show it to him. Not somebody teach and enough and one politician for wine up on top of them. Me not tell you
8: enough.
7: It's one thing me know. Me not tell everybody tell you because me start out very early because when me 18, me start to work. You understand? And me have a plan.
8: Environmental improvement.
7: And me start to work. And me put the plan there up to this day. Don't celebrate my 68th birthday. You understand? So you tap over there and walk across people, send home money for come, build one house so when you come back and take a place for go.
6: Well, should I tell you to come back?
7: People are the one.
6: Should I tell you to come back here?
5: The old man must be dead, no man.
8: Transparency, not secrecy.
7: Money.
8: Justice, not lawlessness. Environmental improvement and perseveration.
5: Sweetheart, the old man that he married to, great grandfather, he dead?
7: Who?
5: The same person.
7: Me no talk about them there.
5: The great grandfather. Cause the man that he married to older than Preston Brown 10 times.
7: It can't cost me because me when me 30 years old, me open for me own door.
5: You understand? Oh, when we do that before you.
7: I was working $425 a week. Not $500, not $300, $125 a week. I'm going to knock my body from pillar to port. I'm going to lock my money in and I look for gain. I'm going to look for you now. So leave people alone and top cost people.
6: Hey, Julian.
7: Oi.
6: When I have Calvin, I was 20 years old, right? And the first house me buy was $350. And the land me live on, the land come up for sale, and he sell and buy by me and my boyfriend then, that I call with her father, my late husband. So she can't tarnish my children, they can't cost people. Because here what happened, she put it on loose.
5: And he did my rent house too.
7: They're my business players, right? And I work there for a couple of days, and I see the man who own the business like he want for fresh. You know? And when me go to 12 o'clock, the next morning, me no go back because me know me done knock down the man, they kill him in a place with them back up. I left one right in there, so I don't go back there to work. And me paddle out until when me 18, me get my first job at garment factory. Because of brisier and panty.
6: Oh, what a joke. Right? She can't handle this part. She can't make a kind of work across nigga.
7: You understand? And then me move on and me work on another business
5: place. This was just straight up in the Canada. Yes, she can't move.
6: Come in auntie, I am quite happy.
7: Eh? I'm me quite all right. Me have to one ship going away. Me got one visa and me go when me want and when me like and when the visa expire, me not look no more. Cause me have my roof over my head.
6: Me quite ash.
5: And a for you be.
7: And I you overseas some are you, I can't come back here cause I don't help. Hello, you know this last election you're gone there. They send for people buy ticket. The niggas for come here come vote.
6: And that is so wrong, you know.
7: Them help out. Them come help out, Jonathan.
6: That is so wrong, you know.
7: That's what come help out, Jonathan.
5: And Jonathan, one family that help you out.
7: Hey, and you buy one ticket. Them buy ticket, give them for come here, for come vote. Some of them left Antigua so long, they never pay social and medical in Antigua. They only come for funeral, family occasion, and so they don't come here in a regular bed, they're not paying anything here.
6: They must have come or something, and they
7: need to stop it.
2: Yeah, but when they come and they vote, and they left for bad government, do that, we are a stuffer.
5: Oh, yes.
2: You know, and the other thing that them but realize, you the America, I get government food stamp and I get this and I get that.
6: What's that, Julian?
2: And you enjoy certain things, and then you come and you can vote from government to live forever in a poverty.
6: Julian, what's like a while?
7: No, me hear my talking in the back there.
6: Oh.
5: It was bad. It's bad.
7: Oh, let me tell you a little something, right? Let me say about how people get plywood and galvanized to go vote. No, me don't get nothing on me. Go vote.
6: Just give me a break, Julian.
7: Eh? 2023, no, me not get no water. And the man, me chop one bucket of water. And me wash me kin, make sure me arm and me mouth and me private part wash properly. And me go work and come back and go jam me head down there. Though. Me not get no plywood and a galvanized to go vote.
6: Let's give me a break.
7: Prime Minister, I'm going to give you two plywood. Give out material that you can refresh your house. Eh? Don't forget big people something. That's another good investment.
6: Nobody them is stupid.
7: Eh? When them let me plan for a tournament,
6: they're very stupid.
7: My sister, because she mean they dance up when them here when them here nominate the minister there. And because me for my sister, me not dance. One of them will work at the place where my sister work. I go tell she, oh, your dance, when they get in, they go turn you with her work. The idea.
6: Wow.
7: Because she a dance. You don't have checking people. And I go turn when they go from public work. I go do treasury. All kind of sudden I go do. When they win power, she got up there. God no do work and twile them. Them a wicked set of people. They don't love nobody.
6: Love what?
7: When someone with me have a life, we don't let them. They take off the life when they win, you know.
5: Cut them off.
7: Take off the current.
6: And the old people home. Is it open?
7: Let me tell you, a poor Nathaniel Simon losing life. One can run from clean down a church street, go right down a superpower, knock on down, and the wife perish until he dead. And if the life with me open, Nathaniel would have one job. I go to every man in little boy, so he want Down syndrome fella. But he love me little work. You hear me tell you, I be little radio and a little flask. I go work a man in time. And every week,
5: she cut off. Hello?
7: Oh, I knock on down. I make it perish. So then they wicked people have blood stains on their hand.
5: Get the feedback.
7: They're too wicked.
5: Okay. Good.
7: Anyway, me hang up, see? And me not on Facebook, so she can't cuss me on Facebook. Because nobody no box money, and me know that. Me no owe what? And me no owe me, the man. And for me husband never take me from man house. And when he don't come in a pass,
5: you know, to know, I rent sugar, you pay?
6: What?
5: I rent, you pay. Out of West Palm Beach, you live in a rent house.
6: What?
5: And let me tell you,
9: if you'd like to make a call,
5: nobody give me money for my license vehicle.
9: If you need help,
5: and insure
9: hang up
5: them,
9: and then dial your operator.
5: And me no do them. Nobody give me money for a license to insure vehicle, and me no do them. Good.
6: But, Tarzan. Oh, yeah, okay. Let me say good afternoon to the Warrens over there quick. Say, Mr. Warren, good afternoon to your children and grandchildren, to you, Desi, Arlene, Marriott, and Sandra, to Travis and Trevin, and to Lisa Warren, and to your friend Kaki, and to my son Calvin Esdale, all over there quick. Say, good afternoon to you guys over the quick side. Lord of mercy, rent house, sugar living, rent house.
2: Not for the kind of life that you live. That sound good to you?
6: Well, Lord.
2: Yeah, become?
6: Help me, that is sound so bad. So all the money you travel to Trinidad with. You think about me get a house, he said before the army lose election.
5: Remember he and Serpent with a child get down a side, down the name. Say that Gaston Brown refused to give them land down there. He individually no have the money to pay for land.
6: Just give me a break, right? Tell.
2: No, Suki.
5: Hey.
2: What happened? They want the land with the provision that the parliamentarian supposed to get. But then what did happen? They are not qualified for it. They did not qualify for it because they just win an election. So they didn't qualify for it. But they were going out for things to make themselves rich. You understand? And the Honorable Gaston Brown and the cabinet did not allow it to happen because they would not qualify for it. They rewarded at the price that the parliamentarian privilege would have. Mm. You understand? So that what happened to them, and because of that, you know, all that brings a hatred, like if you're Gaston, so shut the eye and do them. But one thing then they would do the Honorable Gaston Brown, he tried to do everything above board.
6: Not able, sir. Me not able. But she coming up on Facebook cursing people out.
5: Every day.
6: Does that make any sense? Because she rather don't lose a seat. I now win her back again.
1: Good afternoon, caller.
10: Good afternoon again. Good afternoon, all my comrades, my beautiful comrades.
6: Good afternoon, Mary.
10: Let me tell you this. Me campaign. And me work hard morning, noon, and night. Pong my heel. And me campaign, my work for the election early morning till late night, my day. And let me tell me, I get no lumber. But my dream for my young people, that in the future, they will have a job.
6: Exactly, maybe.
10: For the young people. I'm going to get no lumber. Me, instead, then give lumber. Then I give lumber to food. No, I'm going to get the lumber tomorrow. That's
2: just gas is red.
6: But
2: they're
10: poor people.
2: Yeah, but Mary, did the lumber business, the lumber business was long before the election. Is that when the election is starting up? Is that when the election is starting, lumber business? Because I can get to a house to the east of where Fleming business there, on the triangle by the boathouse right there.
5: Yeah.
2: A jailman went to that house with the same program.
10: Mm-hmm.
2: So is not the election thing it is?
10: We know they voted for UPP and they get.
6: Exactly.
10: So what are they talking about? Ready for so long, we have to be for work, forget lumber at all. Anyway, good afternoon to everyone, Julian, Lisa, and everybody. My call names are ready, so I'm going to keep my call your time. So thank you again, Tarzan, for listening to me. Have a great evening.
6: Okay,
10: bye.
6: Okay, lady.
5: See you on
2: okay.
5: Monday. Oh, let me say, tomorrow is the Union Church service at Cedar Grove. I don't have my phone. It's I leave my phone in my vehicle. It's I would have
9: if
5: the information
9: like to make a call,
5: for you.
9: Please hang up and try again. If you
5: like
9: need help,
5: like
9: hang up
5: the
9: and
5: phone
9: then dial your
5: operator.
6: Let me call.
5: Can
6: you get me back?
2: Yes, so you have remember tonight is the Labour Queen show. It's okay.
5: Huh?
2: Remember tonight is the Labour Queen show.
5: Yeah, I don't go to Queen show.
6: I don't
5: go to
6: Queen. I'm a Queen show person.
2: No, it's not a matter who go. It's a matter promote the show and talk about that people can go.
5: Is the oldest organization in the history of this country, the Union. We're going to Cedar Grove Church, a church in Cedar Grove, for the Thanksgiving service. I'm going to call Mr. Denali. I'm going to go downstairs to my phone and call him so he can call the program and explain to the people.
2: Okay.
6: Let me say good afternoon to Sandra down in St. Croix. Sandra, good afternoon to your husband, Aldrick, and to Pastor David, to King Generic, and to Charlo down in St. Thomas. Good afternoon to you guys. Then feel me a check out right now because my son for deal with it. So I left now and go down because somebody come to me, the person I left because maybe they thought nobody was home. So then guys, we have to go and go check the person, see the person come back. So
2: well, all the best for the weekend and
6: everyone, a blessed week to you guys. You guys go out and enjoy yourself and be clean. Maybe guy, please, you can't want to catch your ticket last year.
2: Yeah, and this Labour Day going to be a good Labour Day.
6: May tell you. Mm-hmm. All right.
2: So
6: I'm going to say good afternoon to my representative, the Honorable Darrell Matthew, to Clint Gilpin, and to Diane Andrews, to Cicely Willett, and all you guys who stood behind our representative to make sure he go back and win that seat. Congratulations to you guys in St. John's Rural South. Love you guys. See you guys Monday. If God spare life at VC Bird Bus. Good afternoon to you guys.
2: And also, Mama Rose, what I was saying earlier, I said that coming out of the election, which is just Thursday gone, I am saying that all the representative of them, all the MP now, you know, we have 15 MP, and it will be so nice if they could all have their little stall down at the foot.
6: They're going to.
5: We just
2: I'm not saying that they're not going to Suki. What I'm saying, over the years, it was missing. A lot of them did not, and a lot of them wasn't. So we are saying now, let us bring back that from this Labour Day going forward. That's all I'm saying.
5: I understand you, Ben, but I'm saying to you, they are going to. I just
2: well,
5: like,
2: okay. That's very good. But I want it to be big this year. I want it to be that all the workers in from the election could go down and enjoy what they have provided for them, you know, and these sort of things. So let us make this Labor Day a special Labor Day, because we are celebrating not only Labor Day, but the win after the election. That's what I'm saying to the comrades.
5: I was like this morning. I said to the people, thank you for choosing the Antigua and Barbuda Labour Party to be your next government again. And we are going to have double celebration, Workers' Rights, which is Workers' Day, and we are going to celebrate our victory one time.
2: Okay then.
5: I did that this morning.
2: Very good, very good.
5: Okay?
2: Yeah, very good, very good, very good.
5: Let me go open the vehicle for Mama Rose, because she left Sunday and I'm coming back upstairs.
2: Okay, okay. Let and yeah, okay. So, Bunkstarzen?
5: He's on the phone.
2: Okay. So, Bunkstarzen?
5: He's on the phone.
2: Oh, he's on the phone. Okay, okay. So, we

0: to know that we will continue to work for you, and the Labour Party will continue to do the things that started. And you know, we have the Five Island campus, which is the University of the West Indies, to expand and all those things, and even to have the Bobby Ali project open, and even to have the finishing of the global port, which is our cool storage port, and all these things that we have. We have them to finish.
1: Good afternoon, Radio. Hey, Bej, we got a caller.
2: Hello?
0: Yeah, okay. Yeah, hello.
2: Hello, yeah, Bej, one of the things I would like to see when everything settles,
1: yeah.
2: I know yeah. politicians cannot reach everybody, because it seems to me everybody wants the politician to come right at their door. They can't see everybody, you understand? But what me the like for
0: yeah.
2: when they're settling, have town hall meeting in Evlek. You have Jennings and Ebenezer, you have a town hall meeting done by the school. Everybody go and they see, they talk and they see their views on what they want to see done in the community. Then you go out on the loudspeaker, you use a loudspeaker, you go to Martin's Village and Cashew Hill, you have the same thing. You find one night, 7 o'clock, you have your meeting, they say their views, what they want is done in their community. Then you go to Bendel's, you do the same thing, you go out on the loudspeaker, just like how we're going on the loudspeaker, and you said I'm going to have a meeting Thursday night at 7:30, 7 p.m. They said it. Say the man on the scene say what he want to say, and then you say what you want done in your community, because they cannot reach everybody. And if you had that right. twice a year, trust me, everything will be pantipta, because they cannot reach everybody. And they have to
0: deal with
2: the people them more. You understand? This last thing, I'm going to cut it. You have to reach the people them, have town hall meeting. That we can't say our views, you can say we want this patch, that patch, this word, whatever. But when they settle in and everything put in place, everything's back to normal, they can't think about it. But it's something that I always have in mind. Me wrong or me right, baby?
0: Well, I think that you are so right with that. They can have it even quarterly, you know, quarterly, you know, and have it and have it regular.
2: You see this road down here, it takes one long period of time. We want to start out and get things started, because if I will get things pamper, then we have nothing to talk about. Then we have keep them more shut up. You understand?
0: Right. I also would like them to keep the constituency branch alive, and have meeting even once a month in the branch office. Then, you know,
1: and one at a time. You all speaking at the same time.
0: Okay, sorry about that.
1: Carry on.
2: Bitch.
0: Yes, Julian.
2: Bej.
0: Hi.
2: Bej, go ahead. Saying something?
0: No, you go ahead.
2: Yes, no, I was saying the road across the Winner Road. It's over 2 months now, or maybe more. I know it's getting worse and worse and worse on both sides. And so long you mean for tell me public worker then can come back and do something with it, Jack. Oh my. If they stop too long to do things, and when they do the things that them know, it make it look bad on the prime minister. Then give them basket for carry. Tackle the thing early. And when people call in and people say their views, people mustn't get upset, because we are talking the truth and want things done. Tackle the thing early, keep it in the mud.
0: I show someone listening to you.
2: On the scene late, and he do a great sweeper, if you understand. The doctor, then he don't say no. Friday morning, I go send him back in the doctor office. Chase my doctor office here, go back. I saw the album. Yes, that's what I have about. Straight back in the doctor office. We went to a funeral, my cousin's funeral, and one girl says, soon as she walk in, because they know the girl a labor. Just as the girl walk in, one of them say, wait a chat on Friday morning, then I go come out of their house. So they are not interfere with them, you know. A church then, they're in the house.

0: the Lord. And just as the man walking, them I tell them I say about Friday morning, then I go come out of their house.
1: That's when people talk, man. Then trouble some.
0: Little vegetable me, I cook for people, a little breakfast. But tomorrow morning, if God spare me life and nothing happen, because, you know, life's short these days.
2: Mm.
0: So when you have
1: love,
0: you have
1: to give God
0: all the glory and all the thanks, you know?
1: Right.
0: And beg me glad to come this far now, because I know about hungry now. Me know about hungry and me know about nakedness. I mean, I have no shame tall for make the whole world know how naked me be and hungry. When I was 11, I went to the St. Croix Virgin Island for a trip. You hear? And there were me see clothes. We come back with clothes can't done. Every day me change. You understand? So me know why I'm like so hungry and naked. So leave the Prime Minister alone. Let him man alone. I want to see poor people rise. I want to see poor people trapped in a slum. I want good people then, and I want good for people. Now, if you get galvanized and bored for help people, thing, because then they won't do one for nobody, because they rather people punish. Anyway, babe, me locked in. Continue to listen until I come off here.
2: All right, thanks for calling.
1: All right, thank you. And thank you for your input, and what you said is really... I hope someone listened to you about the road, that they can go and tackle it. Yes, we have grown thousand, you know. As you say, you can play. You have anything lined up to play?
2: Yeah, I got some.
1: Music, you know, the calypso for independence, you know. We are saying
2: not independence, for Labor Day. Yeah.
1: Mm.
2: Yeah.
1: Labor Day.
2: Yeah, all right.
1: This is Antigua, Labor Day.

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You got it? So you're going to be jamming with Red Hot straight down to Fort James on Monday. Oh yeah.

0: It's that time of year again, but guess what? This time, I'm me run things. I'm calling the sale. 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

0: the late ambassador, former police officer. Hey, B, do you remember him?
1: What do you call it for name?
0: Ambassador.
1: Oh, Ambassador. You from New in Chopside somewhere there?
0: No, Cooksville.
1: Cooksville. Oh, okay.
0: He used to be Papa Bird driver.
1: Okay, yeah.
0: AG2. He was way before.
1: Yep.
0: He was before Dennis Gardner.
1: Before Gardner,
0: Oh, yeah. Yeah, he passed.
1: Oh, okay. Yeah, I remember him.
0: Yeah, he used to be Papa Bird, right-hand man. Oh, yeah. Yeah. Let me crank it up so you can hear.

0: Yes, yes, yes. Back to the panel.
1: Yes, yes, Bronx, that's a good song,
2: that's
1: Labor Day.
2: That's a good message,
1: Papa. I love the history. Of the history of the trade union,
0: mm-hmm.
1: and you know, out of the union become the party, which is ABLP,
0: mm-hmm.
1: which was previously just be just Antigua Labour Party.
2: ALP.
1: But since the Honorable Gloucester Brown take reign, he had in the B,
0: mm-hmm.
1: and let it be an ABLP. You understand? So
0: yeah.
1: It is Antigua and Barbuda together, because together we are going together. And we are one nation, so you know, instead of Antigua Labour Party, is Antiguan Barbuda Labour Party, which is very good. Yes, okay.
2: The IC Gaston is doing a wonderful job over there in our sister land, and he visit over there very fast. I don't know if they don't appreciate it or what, but I think the Prime Minister Gaston Brown, he needs, how I should put this, he needs the people's attention. The people supposed to listen to him. Because let me tell you something, babe, Barbuda is bigger than Nevis, okay?
1: And I know,
2: Nevis,
1: yeah.
2: Nevis is well developed. And when the Prime Minister took range, he said he's going to build an international airport over there, and he does it. Now he's going to expand it, that he can hold a 727, one of those American airline and then kind of aircraft.
1: Right.
2: So they can, Barbudans will be able to book the flight, and that plane will land there and then drop them off and then come to Antigua. So the biggest project is in Barbuda right now. The Prime Minister is trying his best. Not just that, he's going to build a cargo port down there. And Gaston Brown is a man of his word. Barbudans, Trevor Walk, every time Trevor Walk talk, he talks about land. Y'all remember in the hurricane? All our nice house break down, but y'all could not ensure your all house. And the reason why you cannot get a land certificate, the Prime Minister is his good wisdom, say, look, dollar for 1 acre land, dollar, $1, and Trevor Walker is still telling you all, don't pay for it. Trevor Walker have land elsewhere. He have land elsewhere. Trevor is living happy. Trevor is the oldest gas station down there. He's living happy, happy, happy. While you, the people of Barbuda, will continue to suffer. When the hurricane pass, the Prime Minister, get hustle out you all out of Barbuda, bring you all to Antigua. You all, look, come on, people. The Prime Minister only means good. The Prime Minister only means good for y'all. Listen, Trevor is getting his big salary from the government as a parliamentarian. How much have you in Barbuda that Trevor offer a scholarship? And he can afford it. How much have you? None.
3: Your 5 years as opposition.
2: The Prime Minister of the Prime Minister's Scholarship Fund, and include Barbudans. Come on, people. The oldest thing Trevor campaigned with, but Gaston want to take all your land. The land is government land. The land is a crown land. How much time that they waste your all money and go to court and they lost? How much time? Every time they go to court about the land, they lost.
1: In all the courts that they go.
2: What sense that make?
1: They even take it as far as Privy Council.
2: They lost. My dear good people, my dear good countrymen, fellow citizens, think and think twice. Sit down before you even talk to your children and you study it out. The only speech you ever walk you can give, even in a parliament. That's number one for take all your land. I mean, that is impossible. Up to the time you and Hillbone Frank, all of them, they go to Lancaster House in London. And they get the message, the land is the crown land. Kajintan never owned the land. What is so hard in that? One single dollar so you can build a nice house and get it insured because you have a certificate for peace of land. What is so hard in that? Why are you following a bad leader?
0: Just got to be legally owned.
2: Yes. Why you are following a bad leader? That mean no good for Barbudans but his own self and his family. Why?
1: But comrades, if Barbudans really stop and think a while, they will get to recognize how far they're going down the wrong road. You know, because why I say that? I say that to say that Trevor Walker won an election every time on a BPM ticket. You understand? Which would be the Barbuda People Movement, right? Now, I am saying, when he come over to Antigua, he never come to Antigua with any documents to go into Parliament to said, I am here representing Barbuda. Barbuda have an investor that we want to come to the Parliament, and then the Cabinet can ratify it. He never once bring nothing to Parliament to say he representing Barbuda. The most of what he's doing and he do is question to minister, question to prime minister, you know, and that's all he going to parliament to do to represent Barbuda. He never bring he group, whatever they call the council, even the council never even sit down to put certain things to send to parliament to amend even a simple law. A simple position for the people of Barbuda, but just keep on telling them,
0: they need to get rid of the goddamn council. That's the way I see it. And good night, caller.
4: Yes, good evening. How are you? Look, I like to say congratulations to the people of Antigua and Barbuda for how they turn out.
1: Yes, soul.
4: Yes, Bage. I'm very
1: proud of
4: you. You do a wonderful job. Your work has paid off night after night. I'm very, very happy.
1: Thank you.
4: You know, I support you 100%. This is how you work to have a country going, letting the people know night after night, day after day. Bage, congratulations to you and the Labour Party and all the people of Antigua, okay? Our vote counts. The Prime Minister has said many times, he's not a politician. The man is a businessman. When he work as business for the people of Antigua and Barbuda. You guys are politicians. You guys put in the work. Talk to the grassroots people night and day. Thanks for how y'all vote for the Labour Party. Bage, wonderful job.
1: Thank you. Thank you. Yeah. Thank you, soul.
4: You take care, man. I just accidentally tune in, you know. So
1: yeah.
4: I just say, let me see what's happening on ZDK, man. I'm so happy for you two guys, man.
0: All right,
4: you and
0: thanks for calling.
4: We all did work. Okay,
0: thanks for calling. All right, bye bye.
1: Thank you. That's all, comrade soul over there in the Big Apple. Yes, Suki. So and Bronx Stars.
0: Yeah.
1: That's why I know that Barbuda does not think for himself. Because if you can have a man and a council, you see Bronx Stars, the council was a part of the constitution, right? It's a creature of the constitution.
0: Yeah.
1: So we cannot dismantle it. But I am saying that in a modern day history for today.
0: Mm-hmm.
1: The council should be in a position to move Barbuda forward from just this land issue and this stagnation situation, because the people of Barbuda deserve better. I mean to say, St. Thomas is 32 square miles, and St. Thomas is the capital of the Virgin Island.
0: Yeah.
1: You understand? So when that tell you that 32 square mile country can be the capital of a territory, that's telling you how developed that one island is.
0: Yeah.
1: You understand?
0: Yeah.
1: So if Barbuda want to remain stagnant, they can continue to follow the BPM headed by Trevor Walker. That Trevor Walker never come to Antigua to represent Barbuda. He come to Antigua to malign himself with the UPP.
0: Mm-hmm.
1: That's all.
0: Mm-hmm.
1: So Suki, you can understand that, right?
2: I know that.
1: Mm-hmm.
2: My father, yes, and then, my father used to live in St. Thomas for years.
1: Mm-hmm.
2: And let me say, I want to say to some family of mine, my condolences to their mother, Elvis and Ketty, who is my aunt. She passed away about two days ago. I just say my condolences to them.
1: Okay, and condolences on behalf of ZBK and this group, the program. All of us say condolences to you and the rest of the family.
2: Mm-hmm. Thank you. Thank you, Severe. Now let me say this. Labor Day is just a day away from here.
0: Well, there's no news today.
2: Okay.
1: Oh, no news. Okay.
2: Labor Day is just a day away from here.
0: No death announcement.
2: I was this morning when I finished working, I was on the mic thanking the people, because you know Saturday time is the most busiest time in St. John's. And I did that this morning for about an hour, thanking the people, reminding them that it's Labor Day. We want them to have clean fun. I spoke to them Bronx Stars, and when we're going to have the program the other day, you remember?
0: Yeah.
2: I asked them, please, especially the young people, leave home your all weapons, Jack. Leave them home. Don't walk with them. And out of the clear blue sky, I go on Facebook. I see they have to stop the show early. It's just a shame. You have overseas artists come to this country to make us feel good, enjoy all the time, and you all has to go there and make a mess of it. And every time they does that, you know, they blame the Labour Party, you know.
0: Mm-hmm.
2: Every time this thing happen, and they don't blame the Labour Party, they blame Gaston Brown. There's nothing. If some man with UPP, they say it's Gaston Brown and his family.
1: Yeah, Gaston Kaza.
2: I don't know why all people say you broke tick na go to behind. I want to know if Gaston Brown does that to them. You can't want a more approachable. Let me use this word.
0: Give me a minute here. It's 6 p.m. coming up. Give me a minute. Yeah. ZDK. Carry on.
2: You can't want a more approachable prime minister than Gaston Brown. None. He's not selfish. He's not all for himself. Gaston Brown is just a person that you can meet anywhere, stop him and talk to him. My dear good people of this great state of ours, the great nation of Antigua and Barbuda, you have a prime minister that cares. Half of the people said they don't love Gaston Brown. They never know him before until he entered politics 1999. half of them, they can't tell you where Gaston Browne was living. Although he say where he used to live when he left Patters. Half of them don't know. But out of the clear blue sky, they don't love the man. What the man has done to them. Somebody can educate me and tell me. I would glad to listen. Gaston Browne is an honorable man. They say it's the office that you hold is honorable. But Gaston is honorable. I just want the people in this country to understand now. That, let me say this, I'm not saying it because. You see, people like Andrew Holness, the Prime Minister. I know Jamaican come in this country and they said to me, they can't meet the Prime Minister in Jamaica like how they can come and hold hand with Gaston Browne.
0: No.
2: They can't.
0: Mm-mm.
2: I was driving up Marcus Street and my mic the other day, gentlemen. And a young man tapped me. He's from Jamaica. I felt so. Oh, tell Gaston Browne the money I want. And trust me, he can't in Antigua a long time. No, you come in a country to make yourself better. And this is what you can, that's all you can say? Huh?
0: I hear you.
2: We need to cut this thing out. They see me with Mike and my car. Gaston Browne give me money for campaign. I want them to ask any one of the politicians, any one of them, what money they give me to campaign. I love my party. I love the Antigua and Barbuda Labour Party. There's people like me and you would do for anything for our party without an ask for a dime. And I've been doing this for a long time. I will support the individual that send our individuals that they send to camp to run for the election. Because if you're supporting your party, you got to support the person or persons that they send before you or to you. Because the party itself cannot run. They carried it, the name, the title of the party, ABLP. So I just want them to know, I am not one of them. If they give me money, I will take it. Because nobody refuse money, Tarzan. But I am a party person. Any one of the politicians can call me anytime. And give me a car and tell me I want you to go and do this for me. I will go. Without fear or favor, I will go.
0: Yeah.
2: I am a party person. Okay?
0: Yeah.
2: So I'm begging the people. Please, let us do what is right. Support the Antigua and Barbuda Labour Party. Take over, Beige.
1: Yes, and I also would like to endorse that, and I would like to say to the people of Antigua and Barbuda, support the Prime Minister of your country. And what I see creeping in into our society is the disrespect towards our officials.
2: Where are you?
1: I'm talking about we are creating a culture coming out of the UPP.
2: I'm still coming out of the UPP
1: and the associate, which is very disrespectful. When I say disrespectful, we are not the type of culture. We don't encourage that sort of behavior. I know the Antigua of all. I know the society of all, and I know that in Antigua we normally respect our leaders. You understand? And I hear some people talking some things on Facebook about the Honorable Gaston Browne and his wife and his family and these sort of things. I am saying to those people, especially a young man named Magic.
2: Acha. Well, Well, young one?
1: Listen. Listen. Well, I have to say, young man, ain't magic, you know. And the reason why I say that Suki is because he have himself, like if he's he's probably a teenager that does not know, Antigua before the UPP exists. You understand? And when you meet people like that, they you have to say that they're young because they don't know. You understand? They pretend that they don't know to me. But then, while he's pretending that he don't know the UPP and the danger of the UPP that being in government, he need to respect our leaders. Respect our leaders. When you go on Facebook and the things that you're saying and you're standing and behaving like that, I mean to say, Magic, no one want to expose you and who don't know you. Who don't know you? We are not out there to bash you and tear you down because you have a character that you display in your lifetime. So you must understand that you need to respect people. You know, because you does not even respect picking nigga girl.
2: But if you don't respect yourself, how you gonna respect people?
1: Well, that might be it. But you know, he have daughters, so he should be able to respect his daughter's peer. You understand? So if you do not respect even your daughter's peer, you can't take that to the country. So the country will go disrespectful against the leaders of our country. That is very, very bad. And we need to understand that, you know, when I hear they used to bash Celeste Bird, may God rest his soul in peace. When I hear they used to bash him, I'm Suki. And then the thing what they say about Celeste Bird.
2: We know that.
1: When Balin become Prime Minister, they want to enforce upon us to say we must say the honorable. Now, if you know that we should say the honorable to Mr. Spencer, why you didn't cultivate in your time of being opposition the honorable Lester Bird? You know? And these are things that these people throw out the window because they're not in power. But when they get in power, they want that to come back into them. I'm saying to you, if you have aspiration for politics, you must be a role model. And a role model for the young man, are you a role model for the younger woman, and a role model for society as a whole. And UPP does not portray that, because especially even the last slate that they have there, it's like pick a pill from Dickie Lake, pick a pill from anyway, and they can be candidate. But when you check the background, they don't even have a social life within the community that they live, and these sort of things. So they're taking Antigua to the lowest. Look at, you want people to go to Parliament, the highest court of all land, and you want those type of people to go into that Parliament to do what?
2: Bird, you remember when they say two candidates say that Parliament is a rude boy stand? What an insult. Shuggy and Serpent.
0: Good afternoon, caller. Good evening.
4: Yes, I call back. Let me say this to you guys. This election that just went by said something that you all don't realize yet. You see all those indecent behavior that the opposition used to have concerning the Prime Minister? This is a nail in the coffin. They have no control anymore to go on at night after night and curse the Prime Minister left, right and center. This election mean a lot to the people of Antigua and Barbuda and people overseas. These people are dangerous, saying things that is not true. You see, this election means a lot. They can't say these foolish things anymore. They cannot lie anymore. You see.
2: Soul.
4: Yes.
2: Let me explain something to you. They said that the American government promised them to deal with the visa issue while they vote out the Antigua and Barbuda Labour Party. The first person to congratulate Gaston Browne and his party, it was Rubio.
4: Yeah, Marco Rubio, yeah.
2: So you tell me, who is lying?
4: They always lie, they always lie. But people like myself and Bates know from the old days. We know where the root is. We know the good for nothing root, where it start from. You understand?
2: Bates.
4: We're cutting down the branch, bit by bit. The branch of them dry now. So we cut them down, we'll break them down little by little.
2: I'm campaigning.
4: Nobody, let me say this to you. Nobody give up Barbuda now. We're going to take Barbuda.
2: No, we can't give up.
4: By each, generation by generation. Don't give up on Barbuda.
2: We're not going to.
4: You know? So yeah, man.
2: Let me tell you something.
4: It's painful to sit down and listening to a program and then a curse on Prime Minister. Back belly and side and with our life. It's not good, man. That's just not good.
2: I've been campaigning for this party 50 odd years, non-stop.
4: Yes.
2: My party just awarded me a lifetime award a couple of Sundays ago for my work.
4: Congratulations.
2: A lifetime award.
4: Congratulations, corner. Yeah.
2: Non-stop. They have a man named Rufus from... Yeah, he just passed the other day.
4: From Yorks?
2: No.
0: From Sweets.
4: Oh, okay. Well,
2: you know who he is.
1: Mr. Lewis, man. Mr. Lewis.
2: Yes. Rufus Lewis.
0: All the Sweets, yeah.
4: Oh, okay, yeah, I heard of him,
2: He's the man.
4: Yes, a giant of a man.
2: He's one of the man who get me in the union. If I'm not about the oldest in the union, now I'm one of the oldest. Non-stop.
4: Congratulations,
2: Non-stop. I'm still an executive member of the Antigua Trades and Labor Union.
4: Great.
2: You hear me? I love my party.
4: Yes.
2: Let me say it again. When I'm campaigning, I don't campaign and beg the politician money. All they have to do is to put gas in my vehicle, and I'm willing and ready to go.
4: If they
2: give me money, soul, I'm not going to refuse it.
4: No one will refuse money. Money was made to spend.
2: I am a party person.
4: Yes.
2: A party person. I just want Antigua people to know that.
4: Yeah, man. When you cost the Prime Minister, when globally everybody respect the man, you think that's any good, man? Can't.
2: Well,
4: you think that's any good, man? Can't
2: well, not good

0: countryman, I'm a countryman. So me keep my peace. No bother with them. No bother with them. Many people in Antigua live better than them. Yeah? So, yeah, all right, partner. Yeah, so let me go do my work. My wife will call me.
1: Okay.
2: All right,
1: cool.
2: All right, thanks for calling.
1: Bye-bye.
0: Yes.
2: Yeah, man, Suki, that's one of the biggest ill of society. You know, the biggest ill. When I say biggest, in terms of disrespect. You see, you have young ones coming up, and you want the people to grow in with a mindset of respect and honor. And if they follow to people like Zizi and Radio,
1: gotcha.
2: Serpent and Radio, Night and Radio, and magic become an investigative journalist. You know, and yeah, because they have him, Dave Lester Payne have him at afternoon time on his program, the investigative journalist, Magic Hughes and this thing.
1: Who you say have on the program?
2: Dave Lester Payne.
1: The man that go to hide from Gypsy, borrow Gypsy money, I wouldn't pay him.
2: Well, he always have to hide from somebody. You know, but these are the type of people that make Antigua and the society, like if we are lawless and we are disrespectful, because the things that they will say about the Prime Minister and the things that they will put on Facebook and these other things, it is not good for our society. And I'm saying if they want to see a better nation, they have to be a better mindset, and the UPB supporters them. I have them to blame for the ignorance. You know why? No, you're going to tell me. Someone tell you that the Prime Minister of Antigua Barbuda, he get over $4 billion for election.
1: You can imagine.
2: And you're going to tell me that you are the supporter. Heard that they say in 2 days after the election, FBI will come for the Prime Minister, that the leader of the Labour Party. And you hear that. And after the election, the Prime Minister keep going even to the UN. And the Prime Minister keep going on. And the $4 billion, you didn't have evidence of it. As a supporter of that organization, would you still have yourself tied to those people for truth? Would you still have yourself tied to those people with those sort of talk in there? Suki, when people lead you and give you something to go out there and say, and it is not factual, they don't care about you. Because they're putting you in danger. Trust. They're putting you in danger for people to sue you.
1: The word trust.
2: Yeah, you see?
1: How can I trust you when you're just giving me false news all the time? The same
2: did you see what
1: they said when they said the Prime Minister couldn't go back to America. I was at JFK. Is JFK? Jeff Miami Airport. Miami Airport. Mm-hmm. I know JFK in Miami. When the Secret Service escort the Prime Minister, I didn't even see him. Is the Prime Minister make me out? And he come to me and he hugged me and he said, "Comrade Suki, on your way home?" I said, "Yes, sir." It was about 4 or 5 Secret Service with him. And I said to myself, look at that. The same people that looking for my Prime Minister are the same people that I escorted to the plane so he can come back home to work for his
2: people.
1: You know, these people, they don't talk, not know the mouth. That is factual. Anything they say is just something that they feel the followers will follow and catch on quick and make a mess of it. But they destroy their own selves. Because when the truth come out, people find they're liars. Remember Tanny Rose, make her a lovely

0: asking a people pardon.
1: Yeah. Yeah.
0: Mm. We didn't lie at this and them.
1: But it's okay that's what happening, you know. The people are the supporters of UPP. They are not really in tune themselves to get rid of these sort of militant and meta thing. Because the UPP leaders and the mouthpiece, they centralize things and they become a sensation. And then they play with the emotion of their supporters. And their supporters get emotionally, they rise up. And then when they rise up, they're spreading it. And they feel like they have something to say and something to run with. And these sort of things. And then, you know, at the end of the day, it boils down to lie. And then when it boils down to lie, the same supporters never, ever, ever understand for ask the leader or whoever started, look, how we tell how this and nothing happened? How we tell how this and nothing goes up? You know? They don't withdraw themselves from them. And make them know that you lie too much of time if you tap the lie and make her go far with you. And that is the danger of a divided community and country.
0: Bitch.
1: It's a dangerous thing. That is why they hate the red when they see the red, you know.
0: Bitch.
1: Because they're divided in the mind. Yes, yes, I.
0: There's no way in the pages of history. I remember Calypso just sing a song in 1971. It called it The Pages of History. Nowhere in the pages of history the UPP can ever come to the people of Antigua and Barbuda and tell them the truth and win an election. Because they have nothing to say. They have nothing to offer. Nothing whatsoever. But if you look, I'm going to repeat this. Gaston Browne is the only leader in the whole wide world. Go to his people every Saturday and answer questions they could have the smallest child. You can ask him a question and he answer. Gaston Browne is the only leader that do that. Why you call that? You tell me anybody. Why you call that? Gaston Browne is not afraid to walk in St. John's by himself. It's only because the last say, as a prime minister, he must have his team with him at all times. But Gaston does not use them. Sometimes he go with his business by himself. He have nothing to fear. Gaston Browne don't have to look over his shoulder. Because plenty of them will pretend that they don't care about him. But you try for hurty. The same people in them that have said they don't like him, they will talk. They will talk. Gaston Browne, what?
1: You know that.
0: What it takes. I just want people to understand. We have a prime minister of class. Maybe just go ahead, see.
1: Well, as you know and I know, that the Prime Minister is more better than how they try to portray him. And we know, and you know, that I heard you say that already, but I am just saying, in terms of affirm what you said, that half and more than half of the people that talk bad about Glastonbury and hate the Honourable Prime Minister, is people that never met him, is people that never have a conversation with him. It's just a situation that you have a faction of Antigua that does not listen to no other radio station, but Observer, and Crusader, and that's the education that they get. Huh?
0: That's the what?
1: You were saying something?
0: No, I said they don't listen to nobody but them.
1: Oh, yeah. yes, yes. That's all that they listen to, and they take that education that they get from them, which is a reverse psychology. They're playing with their mind, and as a matter of fact, it's talking some of them so deeply that they become hated of their own people. They become haters of their own brother and sister. That we red. That you just see Havana red. So hey, you tell me that. Hey, you know, see that they're dead. Oh, you know, and all this, and I trouble them, you know. You don't have trouble them. You have on what you have on, they have on what they have on, you don't trouble them. But they are troubling you. And this is what the UPP is doing, and it becoming worse. The PLM started and the UPP continued. So it become like a sore that cannot heal. And the supporters them cannot see that. And when you talk around them, they don't want to tell you, oh, you're not gonna send a better because I'm a bird, right, you be. VC bird, Lester Bird was the last bird that I know as Prime Minister. You don't have no other bird besides Maria, who married Brown, that ain't politics. Sean go with the UPP last election.
0: And he have to take off left them.
1: And he have to take off because I'm birdie be. You know, if a bird in her comfortableness, he can't lay egg.
0: No, and his next right? Job a ground.
2: And he flew away.
1: Right.
2: He flew away.
1: You understand?
2: Shawnee.
0: Let me just thank
2: the bird
0: Sean
2: with the word
0: for this program. One day he met me. And long before the general election, long time. And he said to me, I'm going to find a way to get you on ZDK. I said to him, whenever you're ready. And surprisingly, just before Mama Rose called me and said, Sean, say, he ready for me. Sean, thank you very much. And ZDK, this is how ZDK started, and thanks to bring back the spirit of the Antigua and Barbuda Labour Party and the ATNLU to ZDK. Thank you very much.
1: Yes, because he also talked to me, and you know, and you know, one thing about Sean, you can tell anyone, even though he was with the UPP, when I meet him, I call him comrade. You understand?
0: But he always been comrade.
1: I never call him nothing but comrade. You see? And one time I meet him and I say, comrade, me think of time if you come back home, you know.
3: You're listening to Bob.
1: You know, and he said, and you know, he brush it off one way, you know? But then, you know, every man tests waters, you know, and the only thing the water that he tests is a water that no, the water, the, not even the pelican that love dive in the water with a going and that, you know. So he have done what he have done, and he find himself back home, and he make a big contribution to this election. When I say big, I mean to say he get us on the radio, he get the program on the radio, he himself from out there, he himself put himself all out to do what he got to do for the Labour Party. He was on the ground. And these are things, and I must say, Shawnee, you have done a very good job, and I'm proud to know.
2: Yeah, he made up. He made up.
1: I'm very proud to know. I don't know if he's your father, Via, or Lester, or Papa, come back and haunt you. Share I don't
0: them.
1: Know, but whatever you do,
0: share them.
1: You have all of them. You have all of them smiling now.
0: And you know,
1: you have all of them hugging you.
0: You know, Via, the rough neck of the family.
1: Yeah.
0: Via is the toughest, so Via go and call him.
1: Yeah.
0: Lester won't do that.
1: Yeah.
0: Lester will talk, but Via will call you.
1: Yeah, Via the rough here. Via the rough here.
0: Leave him alone, he will come back. But Via, no in that.
1: Very rough here.
0: Tell me that's what Via do.
1: Yeah. So, so I know that, and I know that he made a very big contribution in this election.
0: Labour Party
1: get back the 18 candidate, you know, and the 18 candidate have made a contribution. And Sean, we're very thankful.
0: We appreciate it. We appreciate what you have done. Thank you, my comrade.
1: And I know that through this medium, what we do on this station, we know that there are a lot of Labour Party supporters, you know, they get in tune back with ZDK. Because some of them, they tell me, oh, me not listen to ZDK now. He gone over there, me not listen to that. But they realize now that Labour Party is ZDK, and ZDK is Labour Party. So, thank you again, Sean, and all the best to you, and I wish this station all the best in your endeavor going forward, you know. And I do hope that Dunk Stars, and I do hope that yeah, from time to time when you come, you will have your own program. You understand, Dunk Stars? From time to time when you come back, you have your own program.
2: Yeah.
1: You have your own program. Don't no have no link up no program with nothing. Have your own program. Because you can spin music. You can play music, you know music.
2: I'm just hanging in for Frenchie when he gets back, you know.
0: Well, look, Bej,
1: yeah.
0: Let me put this out there. This program of ours, I hope somebody see it fit to give ZDK a sponsor.
1: Well, I do hope so too. I do hope so.
0: So let me put it out there. This program, are we going to say it named Talk Politics? I hope somebody see it fit to give us a sponsor.
2: On the Big Red Machine.
0: Right here.
2: Yeah.
0: Okay?
1: Well, I do hope so. I do hope that someone will take up the challenge, you know, and entertain us, and then Sean can fit in the days where it will be.
0: Exactly.
2: That's a good idea.
1: Yeah, so,
2: that's a good idea.
1: So that's a challenge to anyone who want to take it up. And if you want to, you get in touch with Sean and ZDK business office, whatever. And there'll be no problem for us to continue.
0: And
1: in
0: the name of the program, Talk Politics.
2: On the Big Red Machine.
0: Right here. And Big Bad Z. When the Big 11 talk.
2: Everybody listen.
0: Everybody listen.
1: Yeah, yes. You know, and I would like to say also that at the same time, don't forget this evening is Labour Queen Show. Our listeners,
2: yeah,
1: don't forget.
2: Mm.
1: And tomorrow, as Suki knew what tomorrow will be. Suki, tomorrow what happened tomorrow morning?
0: Service at Cedar Grove. I'm trying to look in my phone to confirm the time. I think it's 9 o'clock. Let me see. I'm going to try and get the president now. I don't... St. Mary's. Let me see if I can get the president while we're talking.
1: Yeah, so support the Antigua Trade and Labor Union. And we were saying to you, labor rights, we have won an election Thursday, and it would be fitting if you all could go to the church service for the Antigua Trade and Labor Union tomorrow, wherever it might be. Those of you who are jiving, and those of you who can pick up somebody and go. Because, you know, it's all look good to know that we have a good crowd and we won the election and these things. I say that we can fill the church tomorrow too, you know, to support the trade and labor union, because that is the root of the Antigua Labor Party.
0: Antigua Labor Party
1: is the union. Is the union is the root, you know. So we all could go tomorrow wherever the church service might be and support it.
0: It's in Cedar Grove.
1: Okay. So you hear listeners, tomorrow in Cedar Grove, It's a morning service, I believe.
0: Yes, it is.
1: And
2: so what church?
0: I'm trying to get the president.
2: What church is this?
1: I don't know if it's the Anglican Church.
2: The Anglican Church, St. James.
1: I said, I don't know if it's that.
2: Okay.
0: I'm going to get him just a while.
1: So please go out and support it, and then Monday now. Monday is VC Bird Bus from 9 o'clock.
2: That's right, 9 a.m. sharp.
1: Yeah, and you know, we normally gather down there, and then we journey to 46 North Street.
2: Yeah, with the red hat flames.
1: Oh yeah.
2: The red hat flame gonna be rocking.
1: The red hat flames will be there, and I understand the river band.
0: Joseph, say you're going to have Eugene band also.
2: Yes.
1: So it'd be Nugent band Revo will be there too. Revo,
0: you know, Revo is Chet band.
1: Yeah.
2: Yeah, the Revo band.
1: Okay, so the Revo band, Daddy Barlow.
2: Yeah.
1: So you all can
2: May 4th, 2026. And remember, from VC Bird Bus up Market Street, we're going to do a left on Newgate Street, right onto Wilkinson Cross, right onto North Street, left onto Popeshead Street, onto Fort Road, left onto Fort James Road, ending up at Fort James.
1: Yeah, and also we are appealing to you. Please leave home your knife and a gun.
2: That's right.
1: Please leave home. Please leave home the heart that have a bad intention.
2: Yeah.
1: And please leave home that temper that you have. So when you go to enjoy yourself, you won't get into nothing.
2: So it's gonna be a big rally. Monday, May 4th. 2026 at the VC Bird Bus.
1: Yes, let us play a clean fun.
2: So
1: you know,
2: so you're gonna be
1: clean fun.
2: Red Hot Flame and the Revo Band.
0: Which church in Cedar Grove and time is the service tomorrow? I'm on the radio now. I'm with the Deputy General Secretary now. She's going to give me the details.
2: Okay.
1: Well, in the meantime, you know, I would just like to say to the people of Antigua Barbuda, I would like to say thank you all for the victory that we have won Thursday gone. And I would like to say also to each and every MP,
0: Grace,
1: Please maintain your constituency branches. Please maintain your constituency offices. Please set time to be with your people. So you don't have the hassle next time around that you'll have to push yourself into certain things to meet and group.
2: Yeah, I know where the church at. The church
0: is Grace Field Moravian Church at Cedar Grove.
2: Yeah.
0: And the church service is at 10 tomorrow.
2: 10 a.m.
0: Okay?
1: Okay.
0: So
1: to the listeners.
0: Yes. I just want you all to know the Union Church service tomorrow is at the Grace Field Moravian Church at Cedar Grove, and the church service is at 10. You all are invited.
2: 10 a.m.
0: And I want the newly and the old time, you all need to come to the church service tomorrow. The representative, the new MPs, all the MPs, they need to come to the church service tomorrow to support the union. The union is the mother of the ABLP.
2: That's right.
0: I know the Prime Minister will be there for sure.
2: Yeah.
0: Okay?
2: Yeah.
0: So I'm asking, and I'm not begging, I'm telling you all, come to the church service tomorrow. Again, it's the Gracefield Moravian Church.
2: At 10 a.m.
0: At 10 a.m. at Cedar Grove.
1: Yes, and also it will be nice if they could work with the campaign team. You know, it will be nice if they could work with the campaign team. All the MP, you work with the campaign team. Go to the service tomorrow.
0: Okay. They just send me something here. The Antiguan Barbuda Trades and Labor Union, ATLU, in conjunction with the Antigua and Barbuda Labor Party, ABLP, invites you to the 75th Labor Day anniversary service of the Thanksgiving service of Thanksgiving on Sunday, 3rd May 2026 at 10 a.m. at the Grace Field Moravian Church, Cedar Grove, St. John's, Antigua. That's what they just sent to me.
2: Okay.
0: Bronx, okay, want to bring it to you so you can read it after?
2: Yeah.
0: Let me bring it around to you.
1: Yes, so to our listeners, yeah, you have heard that the church service tomorrow will start at 10 a.m. and it will be at the Grace Field Moravian Church in over in Cedar Grove, and you are invited, and I am encouraging all the MP, all those MP that win the election, and even Lamin, not because you lose, you too. You know, all of you turn up to the service tomorrow to support the union. You know, and let's make the service look like the Labour Party that come out the election, that won the election. You know, let us do that. You know.
2: Yes, right. Okay, here we go. The Antigua Trades and Labour Union. The Antigua Trades and Labor Union, in conjunction with the Antigua Labor Party, invites you to the 75th Labor Day anniversary service of Thanksgiving on Sunday, May 3rd, 2026, at 10 a.m. at the Grace Field Moravian Church, Cedar Grove, St. John's, Antigua. At 10 a.m., make sure you be there.
1: Okay, that's very good. And I give thanks, you know. I give thanks again, Bronx Tarzan,
2: yeah,
1: for us to be together this afternoon. And, you know, yeah, we do a little overtime with the, because there's no news.
2: Yeah.
1: And, you know, we are saying again that we give thanks to the Almighty for us to win the election on Thursday.
2: Mm.
1: And also we give thanks to each candidate. We say congratulations to you all. You know, congratulations to Lamin, congratulations to Chet, congratulations to kids up there in Freetown, congratulations to Randy.
2: Oh, yeah.
1: Congratulations to each one of you. You know, you have made a tremendous mark. Listen, Bronx Stars and Suki.
2: Yeah.
1: You see what Soul was saying there? I have said it in my mind with all the lies and all the things that go on Facebook. It would appear as if Antigua is out of control and the election that call is an election that the government of the day will lose because of what is out there. What is out there about the Honorable Glaston Brown? It would have seemed as if Antigua people would not trust him no more because he's enriching himself and he's enrichment. And those are the things that they preach going into that election. And to see that they end up
2: good night, ZDK Radio. We got to call a bitch.
3: Hello, good okay. night to my long-time school friend up to now, Bronx Tarzan. What's up?
2: Hey, man? What's going on? What's going on, my brother?
3: Well, I'm just, you know, feeling happy, enjoying.
2: Yeah, walk away from the radio. Yeah,
3: Our victory, you know?
2: Yeah, oh yeah.
3: Yes, man, I mean, we have a good prime minister there. We need to put him there to run things for us, you know?
2: That's right. Mr. Brown from town.
3: Yes, man. Let me say congratulations to Mr. Freeland. I was on point test him yesterday.
2: Yeah.
3: And I forgot to mention him, you know?
2: Yeah.
3: Congratulations to him, you know.
2: That's right.
3: A family member from me, from the Jordan side, you know.
2: Yeah.
3: Yes, you know.
1: Dorian?
3: Hey.
1: How are you?
3: Hey, Bid, what's up, man?
1: Yeah, I'm all right. I'm good.
3: Well, so glad for that seed that Raleigh bring home for us, for the girl, you know?
1: Oh, yes. I'm delighted.
3: Oh, yes. We're happy about that, you know?
0: What's up, Dorian?
3: Yeah. Who that?
0: Suki.
3: Hey, Suki.
0: Yes, man.
3: Boy, thank you very much for door the boy. Bring one way in charge, you know?
0: I want to get rid of that man so much.
3: Yeah, man, every minute if I miss a night, make yourself a poppy show. You hope you can still go back this, make yourself a poppy show.
0: No, it's not poppy show, you make yourself, no. Poppy show.
3: Yeah, man.
0: Chat one ton of foolishness.
3: You parliament, no, forgot make a contribution. You can't do that.
0: No.
2: Yeah, oh, man. Yeah.
3: Yes, man, we happy with half my I'm a representative around the Baltimore, you know.
0: So you, oh, yes.
2: So you're coming down to the bus on Monday?
0: You're ready.
3: You know me, that two love the houses right now, you know. Bed me there, you know me, love house, you know.
2: Oh, you love your lodging, okay.
3: Yeah, man, so.
2: I hear that.
3: You just see me and see me, you know.
2: Yeah.
3: So you take care.
0: Okay, right. Buddy, you all have right. A good afternoon.
2: All right, thanks for calling. Yes, all right,
1: bye-bye. Yes, Dorian, see Monday. Monday, remember Monday morning is Labor Day. Down at the VC Bird Bus.

0: Hey, babe, you getting a call? I'm hearing a beep, beep, beep. That's you?
1: Bitch?
2: Yeah, hello. Yeah.
1: Yo, they want to, you're getting a call?
0: I'm here.
2: Yeah, someone was calling me just a while ago. Okay. So I just tell them I'll call them back.
0: I know I'm hearing something.
1: Okay.
0: Yes. Yeah, I was hearing it. Yeah.
1: Yes, Ben.
2: Yeah. Someone was on the line to me. So
1: I'm going to be at that service tomorrow. Yeah. If I spare, when I left here, I'm going home to get a suit and put outside. I don't know if I should wear my uniform, my red and black.
0: Yeah, you can wear that.
2: Yeah, but that's why you have to wear suki. The union, yeah. and the color. You know what I mean?
1: Mm-hmm.
2: Yeah. You know, I don't go nothing for a little party without being ready now. Yeah.
1: Anything official? Anything official?
2: Well, anything official, you may have a suit, red suit, but when I'm going away, if I have anything that may not put red on me.
0: Good night, caller.
3: Good night, Bontaza. How are you tonight?
0: Cool and the gang.
3: Okay, this is Sean, living in Bowland.
0: Yeah.
3: I want to say good night.
1: How is Kit?
3: Good night to Babe, good night, how are you?
2: Good night, I'm alright so far.
3: Okay, darling. Anyway, and I want to say good night to my representative, Dwayne George, and congratulations. And to congratulations to Dr. Benjamin. And congratulations to Smith. And congratulations to all the candidates. And to my Prime Minister, mostly special for my Prime Minister and his wife. So this is Sharon in Lowlands. Mama Rose, good night. Good night. Papan, how are you? Are here not feeling well? If you're listening, I wish you well, all the best. I'll take it easy. Okay, then. So we take care. Good night to everyone, all the management of the staff.
2: Tell Skip,
3: DK.
2: Tell Skip I say hello.
3: Yeah, no problem. And good night to the security guards and the down there, wherever they are, at work, home, wherever.
0: Mm.
3: You all do a good job. Mama Rose, and Suki, Bage.
1: Skip tell me Rose one time.
3: From the
1: Sharon. Sharon.
3: Yes.
1: One time Skip call me Rose and say if I won't be cause me a sweet to get it to hide there with.
3: To meet me back again.
1: One time me and Rose near a funeral. And Skip call me and say if I won't be family me a sweet to get it to hide there with. Okay, 2 hours up under one another. Oh, Lord.
3: Yeah, yes, I saw. Anyway, talk again, I'm good night. All right, that made me laugh to the side, and he's the boy. I really don't, but it made me laugh to the whole day.
1: Yes.
3: I'm going to just laugh.
1: Yes, we have to keep the show lively.
3: Mm-hmm.
1: And for them people who abuse Facebook, I call the Awi MP all kind of name. And Awi MP mother all kind of name. Tell she come back Antigua. Because if she come back here, she can't leave Antigua. We mount the nigga she oh.
3: No, I
1: have to worry about them. They can't spoil people's name.
3: The most important thing. We in power and nobody can take us out but Jesus Christ. So that's the
2: most. But when you leave the glass house, you don't just stone.
1: No, you don't.
3: No worry about that. No worry. Keep in talk.
2: No, Sharon, you see something, right? You see what happened to the and Honorable Lester Bird? He wasn't pushing back, right?
3: Yeah.
2: And you see the Honorable Glaston going pushing back and you see the difference?
1: He have to.
2: Is it? You see, if the Anabogastan government wasn't pushing back, probably people would have believed some of the things that they say about him.
3: Even if me, sorry, me not going in power since me was born and me in a labor since to me born and know myself and my grandmother because I'm not going born and raised. My mother Pearl Richard, she in a labor since Papa Bird started off. You hear me tell you? And Papa Bird my grandmother yard at it full G. I can remember that. And time she there outside the cook pan, but still the cook pan, and she turned the fungi. She right in there from get the fungi and eat the fungi.
0: Mm-hmm.
3: So with that, we have a few legacy, she died and gone. We have a few legacy, the children and do the same. Come and do the same. We left, we go to Jennings, we live. We go to Jennings. Then we left Jennings, we go to Bonas, and we go to Bonas. The earlier we go, we meet father. Anyway, me go me father.
0: That's right.
3: Understand?
2: That's good.
3: So, and I'm just we just go ball and they can not go. Me tell my ban and not go.
1: Live all the way.
3: You know, not go.
1: Where me?
2: Yeah.
3: Okay, right.
1: Where I want bus driver. Me be you know, Sharon.
3: Okay. All right. Anyway, you know, good night.
1: Good night.
3: With that ice cream on so we can get in.
1: You have a pleasant rest.
0: All right. Good night. Thanks for calling.
2: Okay.
0: Good night. Good night.
3: Okay, bye.
0: All right. Bye-bye.
2: Bye. All right. Take care.
3: Okay.
2: Yes, Plum Sergeant.
0: Yeah.
2: I didn't look to go downstairs now to deal with something, so I would like to say good evening to you all and good evening to all listeners.
0: Yeah.
2: You know, good evening to you, Mama Rose. Good evening to you, Mate.
1: Yes.
2: And also, Popcorn, I do hope that you get well soon. You know?
0: Yeah, he'll be good.
2: And I must say again, good evening to our comrades up there in Freetown, St. Philip's South. Good evening to you all. Good evening.
1: Nothing.
2: I'm glad that we could bring it home. You know? And the indication is now that we're going to keep that seat for Labour for a long time. Okay? So let us continue to work and do what we have to do. And all the candidates and all the MP, you know, we have something to go forward now. And we got to maintain our legacy in terms of keeping our constituency going. Okay? So, Young Stars and Suki.
0: I'm going to
2: talk to you all maybe on Monday, you know, and you all take care and be good, you know.
0: I'll be here tomorrow.
2: Okay?
0: I'll be here tomorrow at 1.
1: Remember me, a people at in St. Philip's South, Chime.
0: So,
2: remember your people in a free town.
1: So, what would they be?
2: Free town Republic.
1: We got son and daughter.
2: Yeah. Remember me not in whole terrain, you know. You forgot?
1: All right, sir.
2: Remember and remember me a family of Orleans, you know.
1: Okay, sir.
2: Best, so, you all take care and good evening to Sammy Tong down there in Erling.
1: That's a
2: good
1: man.
2: You know, Sammy
1: that's
2: Tong, boy. Man. Sammy Tong and Genevieve. You know, we
1: great people.
2: Yeah, boy, you all feel well now, boy. You feel good.
1: Well, heal up, heal. I don't know if you think heal up to now, but I don't want none.
0: Heal.
1: Yeah. Sammy Tong was a
2: Sammy
1: person.
2: Tong, boy. Come, partner. But now we're okay to partner, man. So, you know, Bong Sazan.
0: Yes, sir.
2: I'll take care. All the best.
0: Yeah, we talk.
2: And Sean Bird, thank you again. Yeah.
0: Yeah. Bon on to that.
1: Huh?
0: Bon and Bon on to that.
1: Yeah.
0: I thought he was on the road.
1: He already finished.
0: Oh, okay.
1: Yeah.
0: So it's just about 6:55, so he probably still on.
1: Yeah, he's still on. Yeah, I'm going to have to go home and all to get some things done,
0: I'm going to get ready. I'm going to wrap up here a little bit.
1: Yeah.
0: And you're all gone.
1: So let me just
0: play a little more tunes while I'm packing up.
1: Let me just say to the listening public.
0: Yeah.
1: that join us on Monday at VC Bird Bus.
0: Yeah, VC Bird Bus.
1: And from there to Nard Street, and from Nard Street to Fort James.
0: With the Red Hot Flames and the River Band.
1: And tomorrow at 10, attend the church services on at Cedar Grove.
0: Yeah.
1: Be there. And I'm asking all the rep on them, all, every single one, Comrade Lamin, I'm looking forward to see you there. Because let me tell you, you is a giant of a man.
0: You'll be okay.
1: You see?
0: You will be okay.
1: I know you have worked and you will be awarded. Okay?
0: Yeah, so you'll be okay.
1: To the listening public, talk politics. This is our program, Talk Politics. And I want to say, Sean Bird, thank you very, very, very much for the opportunity to put me back on radio again.
0: Back on the road again.
1: Oh yes.
0: Back on the road.
1: Boldface said that.
0: That's right.
1: But me not a little man with me. Me not a little man tall.
0: I hear that.
1: And food bag, please.
0: Oh, food bag.
1: Top tech politics so serious.
0: No, no. Remember, he's a Christian now. He baptized.
1: No, because you for politics.
0: He baptized.
1: So what that? Up to Bekundong Market Street. I go up Market Street and he come down. And me pay my mic. And food bag like I want to pull off the mic off of the car.
0: Oh, yeah?
1: I'm telling you.
0: He's from outer suites. What do you expect?
1: That is, I mean, you're back who you want.
0: Hey.
1: So, and I want to say something here.
0: Yeah.
1: I want the traffic police. Please, you all need to get this thing started out at Golden Grove, coming down Wenner Road. And you're traveling from north to south and from south to north. Because these people coming down Wenner Road, they think that they don't not supposed to stand up. They are supposed to stand up. They just fly out upon you as they like. I'm begging the traffic, please do something about this like yesterday. I travel on that road 2, 3, 4, 5 times a day. I'm living in Bowlands. I'm begging you all, please do something about it. Go on the radio and talk about it. Say who's supposed to stand up for who's supposed. I mean, we have to exercise caution, yes, to each drivers. But coming out of Wenner Road, you're entering on the Valley Road. You're taking a next turn. Turn up. We are sick and tired of the old backward mess. Please. Before this thing start to get nasty and dirty. Yeah. Couple times while I see police standing up there and they coming out of Wenner Road. They drive just like a hearse driving a car, they see the police. And rise up for the free to make our cherished dream a reality. I'm begging you, please, Jack. Yes, we are ready. It mightn't be me, but it might be somebody for me. Please. And I, with that, I just want to say good night. Good night, good night. And see you all at the church service tomorrow at Cedar Grove.
0: Yep. Say out. Over and out.
1: Over and gone.
0: All right.

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Give it a hearing.

0: Good night, Antigua Barbuda. The Tarzan calling it quit. See you tomorrow.
1: Thanks.
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0: Hello?
1: Who are you? You are not my neighbor.
0: Oh, what? He moved. I'm Stuart.
2: Oh, hi. I'm Beatrice.
0: I know. He told me all about you. 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
2: I didn't come to borrow anything. 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
0: At least it's not a lot.
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0: What?
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